Nubian temple. Any demonic delays organized against you and your children, against you and your brothers, against you and your sisters, as you pray this prayer right now.

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0: I command you to flee by fire. In the name of Jesus. Say whether it's convenient for the enemy or not. 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I pray for you out there. That favor divinely select. Receive that favor in the name of Jesus Christ. Oh, Mare Fempa, Rekato Fato Shantayada. Oh, my FM, Poruku Fata Shantayada.
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Amen. You are the champion. My God, share with someone. Let's fire this one when, eh? Seven sun can be a heart be power, but I'll be a fever. And no, a get the beer, now do a bread, and a bed, and a brabo move. To the beer, I was a baby, baby, baby, baby, baby, baby, baby, baby, baby, baby, baby, baby, baby, baby, baby, baby, baby, baby, baby, baby, baby, baby, baby, baby, baby, baby, baby, baby, baby, baby, baby, baby, baby, baby, baby, baby, baby, baby, baby, baby, baby, baby, baby, baby, baby, baby, baby, baby, baby, baby, baby, baby, baby, baby, baby, baby, baby, baby, baby, baby, baby, baby, baby, baby, baby, baby, baby, baby, baby, baby, baby, baby, baby, baby, baby, baby, baby, baby, baby, baby, baby, baby, baby, baby, baby, baby, baby, baby, baby, baby, baby, baby, baby, baby, baby, baby, baby, baby, baby, baby, baby, baby, baby, baby, baby, baby, baby, baby, baby, baby, baby, baby, baby, baby, baby, baby, baby, baby, baby, baby, baby, baby, baby, baby, baby, baby, baby, baby, baby, 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
1: In this life, give me speed. 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
0: To me, Biara was so my own sorry, Abrabemo. 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When you yammy da, Faro Petofato Shatayaba, every power that say, I will not rise. 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

0: Jordan, standing before me to flee. 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Bible say they got to the Red Sea and the sea saw them and they fled. 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
1: One time he dwelt in a mountain for 38 years before Katnash and Bana. 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Amen. 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
2: Fear by food now, ferry. Uben Yessica, I'm a neighbor singing out to be. 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

0: worship. 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
1: I want you there. And you need to be free, brother. Debbie. See, O Mamma, my near Cacransa, Cacra. You be bizarre. I'll show 30 something to 40 something to 50 something, I'll show 60 something. Now, what shall I with them one? It will be called our offer. 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Go back to power. I see someone doing a mistake with that. And now, yes, Suma, when you use so, and so much change, but when you're from. Every covenant of hardship.
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1: No more hardships in the name of Jesus Christ. 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
0: Emotionally, you will prosper. 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My God, everybody make sure you come and wait for you. 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Empire within the neighbor. Any gatekeepers against my next level. 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Eprona, eh? Gotcha, Zekine, yo, I am turning to machine gun now. And I'm about to spray you. When the Gina Eprona knows what my uncle to be a fool. That power assigned against my next level. 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Baby, I will no money. 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I'm sorry. And now, we're going to be so. They are gatekeepers. I saw against my
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1: Any power of near success syndromes. 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
3: And I pray you type amen. Oh, Facebook, Christo, and waka, amen. Nwabo, amen. What you say? Nwabo, amen. And just say, and your ho. Are we fine? Are we fine? You type amen on Facebook, you type amen on YouTube. Are we fine? Very necessary. Don't sleep. This is a very important session that the man of God is about to pray for you, okay? It's time for you to receive from the Lord. And Bible said, God has given such commandment to bless. So right now, in the name of Jesus Christ, let every water receive supernatural power.
4: Amen.
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4: Amen.
3: Amongst us who are trusting God for the fruit of the womb, receive a miracle baby in the name of Jesus Christ. Amongst us who are believing God for a miracle of one way the other, receive that miracle in the name of Jesus Christ. God has given us a commandment to bless. So therefore, I bless you in the name of Jesus Christ.
4: Amen.
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3: Drink that water right there. Receive the touch of God in the name of Jesus Christ. Anything you have eaten or swallowed in your system, I flush them out in the name of Jesus Christ. Cancer, go. Any blood issues, may God flush them out of your system in the name of Jesus Christ. Any heart conditions, may God touch you right there in the name of Jesus Christ. That arrow of paralysis, a sign against your life. That numbness, a sign against your life. Receive the touch of God in the name of Jesus Christ.

0: evil covenant form in your spirit. We broke it right now in the name of Jesus. 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Be in your marriage, be broken by fire in the name of Jesus. Be in your business, be broken by fire in the name of Jesus. Any attack of the enemy targeted against your life, be free in the name of Jesus. Now be restored by the fire of the Holy Ghost. May God restore you in the name of Jesus. May God restore you in the name of Jesus Christ. May that Jesus restore you in the name of Jesus Christ. And ye be ara wa shiri wa brabu imu. And radin shawa name wa yesu.
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0: 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Can go ahead and do your offering. Hallelujah. Hallelujah. Now I'm going to prove out that offering. Now the God of RPP will give you a miracle money in the name of Jesus Christ. Oh, I don't know, but someone, you are in need of money. The Lord Jesus said, as you use this thing as a point of contact, the money you are giving to him now, as a point of contact, to open that financial door for you in the name of Jesus Christ. Will you hear Sikapa? That's what for you. We bring it out to Mom Pai and Famao. You will be Sikap for the amount. We need maybe a bit of a
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0: 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Ebi mewura wo bank anymore. 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Financial prosperity, receive it in the name of Jesus Christ. Thank you, Holy Spirit. In Jesus' mighty name. Amen. 0244-3740-16. 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
0: 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But afterwards, it's a good old RPP that allow people to give bed rough. Hallelujah. Let me play some.
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0: Amen. 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
0: I'm going to be a girl. 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And your stroke. 7 years, Papa. 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Akofa.
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0: In a medieval equals. Audience, we call you no more lab on my BBA. SBBA name. Hey! And that's your wolf. And so, my menka. Can't say me can. And yet, and then you may not do me semi baby, dear dancing. Almost all my appointment is all quiet. Almost all quiet lab. Is he be any? You who may be a yelling if I'm silky. Be by a fee. And I'm a coffer wine. Ya wine.
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0: Oh no, egu ne hu. 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
3: This testimony I'm coming, but let me read this quick testimony. This testimony is very simple, but neat and nice, Papa. Our God has done it again. It reached a time I think God has forgotten me, because I have passed through a lot. But not knowing he has some good pipeline for me. My daughter has gotten a visa. Amen. She'll be leaving this country to US, if God permit, by the end of this month. Restore. Bibia, I am fine. Papa, God bless you for your encouraging words and prayers for us. May you live long.
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3: Hallelujah. 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I mean, lay something on the altar, okay? Bring something on the altar. The God of our people is a God who answered by fire, okay? I don't know what you are going through now. I don't know what is going to you are going through now. God is still in a miracle business. I pray for you. The reason why you are praying this prayer is that you need an answer.
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3: All your prayers in the name of Jesus Christ. I pray that Daddy Jesus will answer all your prayers. Anything that is disturbing the peace of you, anything that is causing you sleepless nights, right now let there be a solution in the name of Jesus Christ. That friend, that brother, that sister you are praying for, God shall answer your prayers in the name of Jesus Christ. 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
3: Jesus Christ. The God of our people will answer you speedily in the name of Jesus Christ. 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Let God perform a miracle in your lives in the name of Jesus Christ. 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
2: Help us, O Lord. And David said, I will lift up my eyes unto the hill. 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
2: Wajia sebna boni bo, no be sobo sa case, no, e di amount. Obi kita a date for surgery. Rasame nkanchi wase surgery ni emaso. Onu nyanko po onbe shwe, e si sa di enano okwa yin. The doctors in back at was also become so sad.
1: It's official.
2: Because one of the plans of the enemies in Kasseji, you know, won't return it. And so, Radia Joe, doctors in the best asked some of them, they say, Omo ma we drew. Na a drew na ashra a yard, the Kunai, the Esri, or the Radin and Namso, Edia Joe, a Radi say, or Yenisa, Edia Mao. Obi a ebusa police kwan as I say opeso call service him obi na obi a chi osika na nipa na se na da ti erade se nipa ba be cancel e foforo a chro ba menye worry enye dwuma onyame e pedi amano no se start one kasa business na obe ma osika kese because wo onyame ayi obi a wo san checks enye ade a wo di check if you amount for okay if erade se wo di di sibi a ni twa so Emma, you must show start wow business running and coupon. Thank you, Holy Spirit. Father, thank you for your word. Thank
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2: For me. I need grace to finish the race that is set before me. 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
2: 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Amen. Thank you so much. Now listen to this. In case you don't know Christ, I want to introduce Jesus to you. Okay, if you don't go to church, I want you to find a beautiful church or go to a church, a Bible-based church. Okay, say this words after me. Lord Jesus, I've come to you this morning as a sinner. I receive you and I receive your word. I accept you as my Lord and personal Savior. Thank you for accepting me in Jesus' name.
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2: 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When in Kuma, obeti me, at TNC Maka Krebi, and there, Besseman Okasafa, in Nipa, Yan Trinina, a crying, a yadi kesia pa, in Nipa, the answer, so did Yakro. So when ya barricades in your mind, or barriers, or strongholds in your mind, won't mean ya shriwa, brabo, se fear. It take you over your mind that when nature fears and I be dreaming, maybe you begin to battle panic attacks. And you have a pen or no. So, also,
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2: Your mind. Now listen here. 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I love Ghanaians, Ghana police from here, nice beer, or manager Kakra. No, I'm a directive, say, Yakuko renew, Abuchi, Echu, and Yama Paniti. 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
2: 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Especially the imaginations affect your personality. 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
0: 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You grow for so it's in the panaka to say, what do you mean you will No, besides your idea, and now some men yet too. Now, Sadia, you drink out here. Who did you any grave? Eh? A seven year, yet ye near bar, you need to drink. Why been in home? Fat been ye. Nay, you who flew with him. Why, yes, I'm so be woo. Hallelujah. Why, I'm for what been in senior, me and some so. I mean, the young woman. Na wadwene si nia enye no so de obi dia yew ni ekɔ so de obi di tete wa me see enyuma mienu na wo prepare wo ho number 1 wo prepare wo for long time medication called BP medication number 2
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0: Danica, we also need more gas. We need. I think because new me good and new me Dawson. 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Me many be over. This is the best man we you. 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
0: For though we walk in the flesh, we do not war again according to the flesh. For the weapons of our warfare are not carnal, but mighty in God for pulling down strongholds and persist casting down arguments. Everything and every high thing that exalts itself against the knowledge of God. Bringing every thought into captivity to the obedience of Christ. Verses and be ready to push all the disobedience when you obedience is
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0: Now let me tell you something. Obia was as it should be as animal we a being calm one a ye uni fear unipa. Uni anxiety unipa. But too much of anxiety, too much of fear biano will create more problems in your life. So when the anxiety comes, you have to work yourself by using some of the word of God that says I am with you. I have not given you the spirit of fear. It will be a human sem now say your troll let him out here. You were the what saying just 32. What did you say? Best say you are not going to fruit him. But one of the strongholds of the attack of the enemy is to control this mind so that you can think negative. By the way, energy now they do negative, you know. For the same energy, every positive you ready be free, mother. And what did now would be green say be better or no? Fasadi. And one of the strongest strongholds of the mind is also confusion. Obia wo confusion state be you can't make right decisions. You make wrong decisions, and at the end of the day, you will turn back to blame everybody except you. you will blame everybody, son.

0: especially who Africa ha kra de ne MPP ne di so ma hu ama ne o so mo so ma nye o be di Ghana so no ma yiye ti yeso so ye confusion no ya ne de saw ha ye trouble mo sa mo ka fa wa
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0: That's the reason why young ones are more numb to numb strong alcohol. They be along with Kuntaka. 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
0: It's the piano where yet we're develop anger attitude. To cook out to what almost would be a classic. How? I didn't come out of the Moshi. No be a woeful. It's because spirit of stronghold, you know, anger, you know, are funny no moon. Darling, you know what? What dream you what dream? Almost say, I heard one quote from someone, or say, any part dream to say, Anoma, I will to affirm you. Also, it means to work and a man say, Moon too. But one man requires so many people who don't go to the toilet, so a war pump. Designing a drain it here, you cannot stop thinking about negative, so but you should not allow negative to stay in your mind.
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0: Hey, your man, a good dream, and walk home. 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say you ye bu o ha omo chikro omo tini sa de tire omo mao so what means that why didn't say you the only thing that I can say will be renew your mind from this fear, from this anger, from these confusions, from these undecisions, from these procrastinations. But to us, Shedda, Brabo, so what kind of baby? It's slow.
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0: Oh, yeah, over one of these, our institutions are all here, Grima. Obu over our own tea. Your man position, and all your dream. Unya said, when you make your money, yeno, Unya, go make your boy on one dream. But if we win things to acquire one succeed, you know, as so chair be pia, it will assist him all. Cause fear done it to me, say, so your accountant, draw your accountant, master institution, so acquire establishing a firm or qua.
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0: Me preaching for how many years? Every time I may preach, prepare myself there. Anxiety cheme. Because heaven said the can never find an activity and I hate. So it's part of human being. But I should walk over it and come and still preach. If you don't walk over it, because I won't allow fear to grip me by who I'm coming to talk to. By the way, whether I like it or not, I must talk. So whoever doesn't like my talking, I'll still talk. But some people, fear will grip them. They will not stand, they will not come and preach. I will still preach you. The fact that anxiousness has gripped me doesn't mean I will not preach. I'll preach. And so some of us fear not grip us, yes, and we can't take any steps for our lives. I share your swama. You to me make you right decisions. And especially till you say say a negative the away over problems. And you get ready. You're going to battle panic attack. Especially when I have more sense of doom. My dream is more baby wound. My dream is baby born in baby tono. Eh? Would you want a panic attack? Any insomnia? Any
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0: 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Any sweatings? No, your pet. The BR, if you think it's true, or why now you move to now you move boom. Because, oh, we're ready, I'm upon. Momoko square, no more bone. You blow. First, your meditation, I won't say, me, I'm coming.
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0: Hallelujah. I'm telling you, you're by four. So the effect of fear, let me mention if you want for you. One of them is depression. Chronic fear can increase the risk of depression. Renew your mind from fear. Okay? Chronic.
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0: Problem. That stronghold of fear. And when I get to the point of stronghold of anger, move over, just allow yourself to be free from that attitude. Kakra na wofu. Oba and the butini fu pi TV. Years back na couple blow ya PP4. Na wufua, oba ni foot me say TV. And I'm a counselor almost a money maybe money.
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0: I know on the other side this sound because they attack of the enemy. I had a crown. Since I'm break here, who me bad banner or banner of Nen number, big bema, and will be a song worry because of a buffoonity. So I'll talk to you about anger. It's one of the dangerous strongholds of the enemy. It's a taking hold of your life. You even walk out from your blessings. Oh yeah. We'll be cheerful for insurance because we are destiny people in shapes in different sizes.
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0: So I'm in front of you. I'll try not to. Hallelujah. And I'm a kakankao. Okay, then also the effect of fear. I've mentioned it already. Panic attacks from fear can lead to a number of psychological
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0: Yeah, as we be channel, maybe I'm a channel. Yeah, when you have panic attack, who also happens. Or that one, and I said, we're Makada. Nippa beer over the beer, we embe shoe on them. Eh, who papa? What the nukum? You be nanyano, till you be nanyano, and your alarm on our ball, and you be nefro. Now, what that one, now what the deep, no, we embe shoe on any new yati over shepherd. Oh, be very careful. You are developing a straight problems. That's called panic attack, and it's bringing anxiety disorder. You can never concentrate in life any longer. That's the reason why some of you need counseling. You need to talk to what you say. Maybe who is that? No, I'm some shimmy and Joe. What you say? You should crack, but yeah, I'm saying okay. 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Obenya problem for nothing because no ha problem no utminya ho hwee okay utminya ho hwee di ti utminya ho hwee se wa ho di zu utminya ufu se wa ho di betima di mire zu wang ma ho di anya no we no pa ya ma utwe atwe mountains amako ko su agura
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0: ba su fitay ma su ma chi ma we urade su mi yiti mi ye dey. 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
0: Migraine, no, headache, baby, no. A more war, fear come. Because, so boom, we am sure, unya force blood pump. Mojant before baby, and one of the sessions, I will say, oh, home a tip, and I say, who are able to tip pile. The tip pile will be now blood pressure, air coso, kakran, kakran. Now go check you because we check your message.
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0: Yes, we did. But some people should do the call baby. We did start to say prank. So pass a prince. We did power. We bring pressure. We go check me pressure. We did ask you. We go over. We put pressure machine and a pressure and a console. I am sitting. We know who pressure machine. A pressure and a console. I should go check if we yes, we know. Yes, we know. Hallelujah. Thank God, let us see how restore will be a better fight. Work yourself out, darling, okay? Work yourself out. It is very important to work yourself out. Go, we are children of the
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0: I love you, the love of the Lord. 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Tomorrow, see you. 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

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Bible before breakfast is that soul-searching divine word you will need to hear every Monday morning at 5 a.m. on DLFM 106.9. The Triple B Bible before breakfast is your morning life-changing inspirational message with the end-time voice, God's servant, Fred Ohinenyaku, empowered by Multithread ICT Solutions Limited. 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God bless you as you do the listening.

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1: Bible before breakfast is that soul-searching divine word you will need to hear every Monday morning at 5 a.m. on DLFM 106.9. The Triple B Bible before breakfast is your morning life-changing inspirational message with the end-time voice, God's servant, Fred Ohinenyaku, empowered by Multithread ICT Solutions Limited. 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
1: Wege bia erepim ena yesre Rade ente uyen hu I, Jesus, have sent my angel to testify to these things in the churches. I am the roots and the offspring of David, the bright and morning star. I believe in God, the Father Almighty, the maker of the heavens and the earth. Jesus Christ is the only Son of our God, who was conceived of the Holy Spirit, born of the Virgin Mary. He suffered under Pontius Pilate, was crucified, he died and was buried. He descended into hell, the third day he rose again from the dead. He ascended into heaven and is seated at the right hand side of the Father. The city for you and I, who come back again to judge the quick and the dead. I believe in the Holy Ghost, the Holy Universal Church of God, the communion of saints, the forgiveness of sins.
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0: Of the spirit this morning, we dedicate this program to all women, all our mothers. 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
0: And yeah, what is your friend or Hene Nyaku? 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Mikao said this is a sponsored program. 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Gentlemen, good morning. How are you doing? Sende yedi kankai no anopeyi yedi enasike siema utumfu nyankopon wo yenna menum enyira enkwa ehu
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0: Dickness Mrs. Felicia Ohine Yeboa. 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
0: Oh, our sons, daughters, brothers, sisters, grandchildren who wrote their BEC exams. 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Of Jodro Integrated School. Call him Nana Yao. And you are right. I feel it's a mika crabby and net my sadana make what you say. 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And I mean, Kasabi pray. My catcher say, this program this morning is dedicated to all good mothers in the world over.

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0: ana pay and check as ye enkoma su efoyina me catch them say we are too much enra e wo ina ye ko pie Mother's Day no na ye wo su hum na e wo na ye did the word to the streets Abraham. My country will send the word to the streets, you know, yet in them. I have been commissioned for such an assignment.
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0: Now, your country will say, you are too much. The word to the streets. The Holy Copy. And we are a boy, a yammy day. Me Kaiser, me would JHS, yet I made JSS.

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0: Post Mother's Day Every Radia dum ye kuri atra. 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
0: Verse 1 and 2. Hear my cry, O God. Listen to my prayer. From the ends of the earth, I call to you. I call as my heart grows faint. Lead me to the rock that is higher than I. The word of the Lord. And the Psalm of David. 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
0: First Kings chapter 19:46. But he himself went a day's journey into the wilderness and came and sat down under a juniper tree, and he requested for himself that he might die, and said, it is enough, now take my life, for I am not better than my fathers. And as he lay and slept under a juniper tree, behold, then an angel touched him and said unto him, arise and eat. And he looked, and behold, there was a cake baking on the coals and a cruse of water at his head. And he did eat and drink, and laid him down again. The word of the Lord. And obey. 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When you hit rock bottom, God becomes the rock.
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0: That we, as humans, have all been there. What am I talking about? We have all been there. Where have we all been to? We have all been to the place where our strength sometimes is gone. Where our hope is very thin. And where sometimes we whisper, God, if you are there, I need you now than ever. Sabai igna yabidu open. Edube bia na ase yen huwa din. Na e freelancer. Edube bia ase yen jidi awa.
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0: Say, oh, and you may me. I'll pay. You may hear me, but you don't want them in the castle. Not me to me, I'm our friend. The first person to be considered is the prophet Elijah. Now, who has some in the kind of First Kings 19:4-6? No. Now, meaning said by now, you have heard of the prophet Elijah. It means come to be brave and throw Nabakwasim. But one thing you should be sure of is that he was a major prophet. Onye a defunk man, we na oye a defo akesiano emubaku. Sometimes he's referred to as the fire prophet. But sa o defo na oye o defo akesiye. At a point in his life, he was exhausted and he was ready to quit.
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0: And he said, it is enough. Oh God, take away my life. And when they feel my breath, Jiminkwa Efriminsem. Now, as soon as I am in the pay, now we're afraid death is so and we'll be poor. Your friend will come help be born in Esso. But immediately after calling down fire, the prophet of God lost it. The affair was so a bread. And the Eradi Jemekra Efriminsem. A single prophet who was able to defeat 450 prophets of Baal. Now, also, one threat from Jezebel sent him running into the wilderness. And obey, and Nebia Odinishio and Shauba. Said your sister and your brabona yet dinzi. Was it a ratty? Now I'm afraid mammy be in a year. And I want maybe be in a year. You are at the point of giving up. Says Abrabona yet. Mama. Keep on keeping on.
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0: In the Arabic, you should empower. In a me brazy. Now, I'll pay you as a more anything. When you hit rock bottom, God becomes your rock. It's a midif way. Bible say, Oko share a dubia, your friend, broom tree. I say, he was so tired. He was so afraid. And on top of it, the prophet of God was depressed. That was his lowest moment. The man of God has hit rock bottom. And he said, Lord, it is not worth.
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0: Now, I'm not paying one in baby. Say, obi a real round. 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
0: Na simu ba. 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
0: Yes, Lord. 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Number we a message per in our defaso. Say offer me to me emfa. Na a DL in a opera offer an opay. Na post Mother's Day edition of Bible before breakfast. No. O can reach there, O mamia. And yeah, over free DL numbers 0534-05-0199 and I said 0593-406565. Na ofra yenu everything komo. This special dedication to any mother who add value to our lives. May God bless you all. No matter how big I go.
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0: Happy Mother's Day from Elder YKO and the YKO Bond District Church of Pentecost. And the YKO Yame Onshirao. 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

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Say, Michelle was an enemy in Shadan Kasabi Bray. San say, your dedicated programming. Eddie Amma, your maminum inina, Yasi Afanina, Titru, and it wonga ayayen emwabi Bray.

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0: message in so if me I guess me ma me Dignes Mrs. Emilia Christie Osei. 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My prayer for all mothers is that the Lord should grant them the grace to live long, to enjoy the fruits of their labor. God bless you, Papa. 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Na we jemu. But this morning, it will not be the portion of any matter. Radi entrusted in. Enti yenhwe enyema baako mienu na yenfa dwumadie no. Emra ewiye.
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0: Wo enyi yana na wako ahokire mu. 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Sometimes the miracle is in the food he brings to you. 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
0: Di abenisem na abausu. I came to tell some mothers who are at the verge of giving up that don't give up yet. Send your etibiara. 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Ena, Eunice, Ohini, Afo.
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0: Happy, a belated Happy Mother's Day. 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Na Yachia, Mrs. Maminkeni, declares Mrs. Regina Ekufu, Church of Pentecost. Medina English Assembly. Oba Reggie, let me unshare why. pay me do be see. Me do a be see. Now, my baby catcher will say, when you hit rock bottom, God becomes the rock. 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And this is my baby. 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
2: 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Amen. 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Same papa. Now, Bema can give us P capsules. And they give us core capsules. Boom, no, dear. 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
5: Lord Jesus, it is you who wakes me up every day. And I am forever grateful for your love. This is why I pray. You let me touch so many people. And it's all for the good. I influenced so many children. I never thought that I would. And I couldn't take credit for the love they get. Because it all comes from you, Lord. I'm just the one that's giving it. And when it seems like the pressure gets to be too much, I take time out and pray. And I said, you be my crutch. Lord, I am not perfect by a long shot. I confess to you.
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5: In my heart, I mean well. 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
1: Michael Fano to
0: obeni
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0: na mama enne ye be ma o happy happy Mother's Day kasi ye
1: happy belated Mother's Day
0: uni aye gusu wo
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0: 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Now no name Mother's Day we. Hitman, your best man is champagne. 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
1: Amen.
0: Kaza amen.
1: Amen.
0: Yes.
1: And Mother's
0: Day champagne and ebo wedding. So can I say
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0: No, Makuma Eden, Atomy M. And Mammy,
1: Mammy,
0: if you go to, or champagne or your horse, champagne papi, champagne and ebo wedding. 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
1: or your brutal,
0: or your brutal,
1: or your heavy,
0: as one way
1: heavy, or your heavy, Mamma,
0: heavy bassa. Tell it, one in town.
1: And I'm the whole message, and I'm saying, hey, go for your summer,
0: and I'm saying, summer bass,
1: yeah.
0: When I was here, trade, I own,
1: trade,
0: because
1: I was
0: here, trade,
1: Mamma, Fiacutu, dear,
0: or not dear,
1: yet to me to Nigeria,
0: there be a dream to Nigeria,
1: Mamma, Fiacutu, of the MPP.
0: Of the MPP.
1: Ah, me tell you sorry,
0: sorry. No, sorry, yes, man.
1: Ma'am, if you go to. Sorry, sorry, man. Sorry, man.
0: Yeah,
1: crazy.
0: There is a one there.
1: Ma'am, if you go to.
0: Honorable, ma'am, if you go to. Ma'am, if you go
4: to.
1: Yeah, man, the position one MPP, mo. Committee, unim. Committee MPP for ati. For elections on Mabel Kono. A ban of religious one summer. On the general secretary of that committee.
0: Headman,
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0: The BBA also wawa. 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
0: it man
1: hit man
0: sigefie na ewo
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1: ye beje na
0: baso wa ensu ensu
1: I'm a friend.
0: It's my friend.
1: Right now, why you busy?
0: Why busy?
1: Now, Brachas, what to say?
0: Nyamiadum, Brachas, waka kwentum kakra.
1: Oh, sir.
0: Yeah, waka kwentum.
1: Brachas, waka kwentum.
0: Yeah, Nyamiadum, Brachas, or Odo Bruni Johnson, waka kwentum. Hitman, why remove with that Srubiabo?
1: Srubiabo?
0: Why Srubiabo? Obi a on share. Srodiabo movie ni bia onko hwe bi we free free promo
1: okay
0: free promo odobro ni ato eti aka
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0: DJ's was DJ so you better tell you for say you better die in your room so I don't move here you better management I say excel you better be building who better share birthday anymore you better man say if you are to home sir okay hey bro no be all hey kufu ni fed betom I see if you are betom betom so I had a kama it's a better near ba e ye jawle queen the president na ngasa ibeda na se na mo me kwen su de na ka some happy birthday be belated be share currently ya mc na ye nim dl college association association ba ko a mo boa ma dl fm ye bibia be ye bia no o mo frɛ extra my dream fawo na mo president I'm a president, Ankasano, Edina, Woda, Enbana, and Woda, and Hanti, Presido, and Eda Solenti Kofi, who are going to be DL College Association, President, Eja Wuli,
1: Eja Wuli,
0: Ado, Eja Wuli, Eja Wuli, Na, Yeah, Eja Wuli, and then he said, College Association for President,
1: Presido,
0: Bet, and now College Association, so you may do my way there, or more, and I said, College Association, be ye, needs na President, so. Yes, you are mine.
5: 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Ba Colleges Association ya ye come as me. President you and I'm so and na Colleges Association ye jina nti Yakobon ye ne kese ye. 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
1: Mama, happy birthday. And come on, Faustina Abena Amonua. Faustina Abena Amonua Pia. And then your birthday was St. John Bosco. And what time a community too. Happy birthday. And come on, Faustina Abena Amonua Apia. And then your birthday, happy birthday, and come out. Oh, St. John Bosco, Tama Community 2, way, every Mrs. Minta, and your bush training in our horse, it will mount. Happy birthday. So happy birthday. Make yourself out also. Watch it. Make your make a partner way, then I might get a G. My God, then are we? So first thing, I've been a one who appear. Happy birthday, and come out. Oh, St. John Bosco, our Tama Community 2, way, from Mrs. Minta, and your bush training in our horse, woman. Happy birthday. So, Abusia, Ebrasso was here, but that's an abacono, Yenu and Mumranti, and we do on birthday. And you wish to be a couple surprise one, who will be beer with the best support. So, anyone share, it's not by force, it's by heart. If you are Kumamu, and I will support one, I saw Mom Bibia. Mammy, phone number we and from Trudia 0541 474483. 0541 474483. A dear Babano, aye bright Richmond in Kansas. It's we, na de bar, no aye reference, no say ye. Bismarck, I do say, yeah, no aye reference, no. Well, thank you so much for being part of the show. The very good act of being a good guest is no one to say goodbye. You're from a hitman. Good morning.

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1: Hey, Kwame, at the Wakabuma, and I saw one of my house. 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
1: so they can't say, and I'll pay them their summons you. 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
2: 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It's super penny. 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Now, may I be out of here for
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2: Nana.
4: Hello, Kwame. Send the apostle canon. They say, Mammy, who's your fault, dear Mamma, who's papa? A lumber and soup. I see about your drama and so any asset that were cracked. They say, I don't feel like anyone will be a trap of Condorana, a fear, fear, fear. Yeah, no, no more. Just a baby, I don't come. Come. I call up Production and Trading Limited. I'm on the album one. lumba insupa wenya eho akade nyina ewo ho lumba insupa natural mineral water get a grip that's super great fda aji edwedi nkratu ei atu
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5: mid-morning show papa party a jawule president and a debama wafia sugar our DLFM 106.9 rose gold say kutu say bam menono mid-morning show papa ye kre kre mu
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1: So, Semen Pa Ba Memo, who was it? 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I can say, good morning, Ghana. 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All the same. 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

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Now happy birthday and comma a year 2 musketeers and a ten mechanane a year quajo afiba and a kwaku kwaku be smack. 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
2: Bible now, or see, do not fear, I am with you. 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

0: working with these three people. And so you are not alone, and you will never be alone. And Radia can one time so what has dawechi, what awechi, a summon above for no was Psalm 91 verse 11. Now some of Jina Sona Denina Emma means run a mon beada mito. Sema summa wo above for no. My command was woman co when you won't be a quen ye a quen when you now. Now can Psalm 91 verse 12.
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0: Woman, Sam, baby, I would jinna be a mania would never be a and so baby, a wolf and would be a quadana be a attack, you be a radiable phone in peda will see woman, Sam. 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
0: Asem ni mo de. 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
0: 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Onya wo nsi wo da. Nyame so mo nya Sunday mu ko o. Church rats. A Sunday mu akura. Debia hr. Debia hr. Debia osi a Sunday. As yet to collection, and as yet, yes, he can go as on the altar so. Obeco solid now, Obeo Timuka Sundem Quayas on collection, crab any fee. Who's ready? Osiman, quality. Yes, that's a quasolen. Say, I saw the attendance and quan, yet, ready, yeah. And can profess that's a quasolen. Can ne? When we hear the only a fatness say.
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0: Who page Radi Cassio? Now, woman Radi 2 minutes now, woman. Woman Radi, a Radi GDN it now, woman. Now, man, no quality, dear, that was Swana. If no, dear,

0: of God, you what you YS for terms be our moka YS for terms your or see a soul is a soul, a prostitute is a soul, a tie is a soul, a wife beater is a soul, a thief is a soul, or be a radi dear. Nemo mo dear nebem what devil unique will radi mo and a proverbs a dear brawano. Was Proverbs chapter 3 verse 3. Was him man no quality? No quality. Who did no quality? I wouldn't be on quarter gari 10 CD now. My Toma only at 10 CD. Who did no quality? I will both will be into me. Shall I want to win you the bunny? Who did no quality? When you win your uncle tonight, you remember what did you want? Who did no quality? When you inside your way, you'll be the power by store. Open somebody who could run it by force or jet.
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0: Obi wo wa no ma naturally sign a radio ye no oni bibie mu anye de. 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
0: obesha se omo wenumu ase me kasem we be se pa ko so penamati se minyankopon aka

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0: na wo be hu a Awurade ma mprempre na ohu ohu ne ne so adie die ye no me wa brabo mu no de na no adome wo nti Awurade na na wo no me ne nkwa ne so
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0: Yeah, what two was so when you're in a shadow? Yeah, what prepare when you read to me be a winning more shadow? Dear what cat in chattels was some out to was war. Dear what pitcher or how in your money, yes, or the best one. A radium for 1 billion times. Money who? A radium money who? On what radi? So you're fetching and coupon. No, yet, no, what? No, no, no, chip on in or your.

0: Style. Keep it locked right here on DLFM 106.9. We will be right back.
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2: I no pay yan on a nine mammy, so be an amusio project. I friend Lumbans,
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2: 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Kwame, you see on the Wasa Wunumbi.
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5: 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I am not your dear CM. Now, may I be out of him for
2: 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I'm at the opposition, me free, sir.
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6: Hello, Kwame. Send the apostle a canon. 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A lumba and soup. I see about a drama and saw any asset get to a crack. They say, I don't feel like no one will be able to talk about Uncle Dorona. They fear, fear, fear. Yeah, no more. Just a baby, I them. Come, come. I call up Production and Trading Limited. I'm on the album. lumba in super. 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
7: 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The Ofosu Event Center. 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A fe your one bedroom. Any two bedroom apartment. Yeah, over to menu abusia bet name for a limited period. A fe fish at the Ofosu Plaza Hotel. It's your quiet a war botan so any at the chim ya nina woko for dia. 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

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Now, when you're a cocoa, yeah, yeah, yeah, yeah, yeah, yeah, yeah, yeah, yeah, yeah, yeah, yeah, yeah, yeah, yeah, yeah, yeah, yeah, yeah, yeah, yeah, yeah, yeah, yeah, yeah, yeah, yeah, yeah, yeah, yeah, yeah, yeah, yeah, yeah, yeah, yeah, yeah, yeah, yeah, yeah, yeah, yeah, yeah, yeah, yeah, yeah, yeah, yeah, yeah, yeah, yeah, yeah, yeah, yeah, yeah, yeah, yeah, yeah, yeah, yeah, yeah, yeah, yeah, yeah, yeah, yeah, yeah, yeah, yeah, yeah, yeah, yeah, yeah, yeah, yeah, yeah, yeah, yeah, yeah, yeah, yeah, yeah, yeah, yeah, yeah, ye

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3: Good morning.
1: Good morning. 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

0: mama mokaba edeba DLFM 106.9 Jemin Sam Kasiobo and eye jua da kotoni mabo so mini de toso eye du ba ko won fimpim yenu ni edio nu nsia imu na momodi asa obeka me ho e wo Facebook any YouTube eye DLFM 106.9 na fa o comment no ebra na enwebe ma ye beken kan comment ni so e de amao Ensema ebedi ewiemu kasiebo ni makutini binise omampeni John Dramani Mahama. 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
0: age 1,005, 1,002. Oh, we are was major 1 year, 1 and a half, and I said 2 years. A big cry, age 3 years, Nina. A hard gena, Emrano, HS and Kfira, 4 and 6 months. Now, didn't see an Fira for a yes, and now a year tenant, and this is all current dino. I was so to me a casa found when I was wager, yes, I saw per dining to know. No, I call Akako Chieska, Edia may fear running to a modish shape, a guacamo. Send a bear who a fear I wound him. Na eya 6 months no won jina obeji abro obeji 1 year obeji 1 and half and I say 2 years no eya ade amra no anywu ebedi.
2: Unfortunately, the current rent law says that no house owner can take more than 6 months rent advance, and we have a rent court that is supposed to prosecute cases where house owners take more than 6 months, but unfortunately both the house owner and the one who wants to rent the property are not prepared to go and report. And that has been the main problem in enforcing this law. The one who wants to rent the house wants a place to lay his head. The house owner too wants to collect money to invest in something. And so our goal is simple: fairness, protection, and dignity for tenants. The Green City Housing Project is therefore a critical intervention that has come at the right time.
0: Enu achi anaga na mampani edi tuja ana ochie mu sey ade aban edi low cost eye housing scheme ebe no bebu ejuma ye form ye ejuma e wo public sectors ahodwo
2: National Insurance Trust
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2: revolving fund. And so companies like SHC, TDC, and all the housing companies will be given credit from this fund to build houses. And then the banks will give mortgages for the workers to buy the houses and pay over a 15, 20-year period. And let me also announce that these houses are going to be indexed in CDS.
0: Eni ya uti ye, eye gana mampeni John Dramani Mahama. Afe yentua kasi abone so na National Teaching Council for Eden Sema tuja HMA church for beye 42,000 na. 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Na ye nationwide eya survey NTC for eya eya anomu che muse omo ne eya university se nu akabo mu. 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
0: No license, any certificate I hold on almost set me a car. Lay idea this a binance so bad one more certificate. No, it's answer, sir, and Emrano, actually. It's answer, first cohort, a cost when no baby and ambus minute, yes, and ambus to me where they name, so, and a second cohort, no, ever shall see a bubble to me name room registration, no, ever cost so a young home. Bobo Suminti, a church of 442,000. A National Teaching Council for a Musomuni qualification, a certificate, any license I hold on a Muni binom, or met me at your Mumwasha, a fast track program, you met me up while no one's on, sir, et me aka license, any certificate, Nibina Bromo Casano Muni, or Muni, same say, Eddie Tuja.
3: We conducted a search, a survey in all senior high schools, and we saw that we have about 12,279 teachers who are unqualified, but they are teaching. We have more than 30,000 of them also in the busy schools. So NTC, in collaboration with five universities, which is UCC, UW, Usted, Cam University, and UDS, to organize a fast track with graduate diploma education for all graduates, so that NTC can also issue the license for them to teach us a
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3: The first cohort has started. It will complete by August, and about 1,400 only were enrolled. So we want them to be part in the second cohort, which starts in September. Registration will start in June, because they cannot remain non-professional teachers and be in the teaching service. So they will take advantage of this and become enrolled in the program. The fees is highly subsidized. That is 5,000 cedis for the two semesters. And then it's also run at a short possible time. Within 18 weeks, they are done with the program. So we plan to all non-professional teachers in both basic and senior high schools to take advantage of this initiative by NTC and the Ministry of Education to get to become professional teachers as required by law.
0: Any outie a National Teaching a Council for Anomuchima Nipa Bayer 42,000 Omoya Church for Ewo, eye basic and senior high school sa odwe no, ewo omanga na muno. Enya adia, omuwa qualification and inti no muye, eye fast track program. 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
0: Na ye General Secretary Edema MPP Amanyoko Justin Frimpong Kodria Ekasa Anoche Muse. 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
4: It's part of our reorganization strategy to win elections in 2028. We have started the polling station elections, which is from the 10th to the 16th of May. I take this opportunity to salute our regional reps, our constituency executive committees, and most especially our polling station elections committee. So far, we've been getting overwhelming positive feedback across the length and breadth of the country for the work that they are doing. Though there are few isolated challenges in some constituencies, which we know in the coming days, the various polling station executive, polling station elections committee and the constituency executive committees and the respective regional executive will be able to address these issues. And I've seen videos going around showing how people are participating

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2: I'm with our people can it have one come here without asking for praise yet in the mouth of Brian's on the day of August we are going to hold our regional election.
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2: I want to lead with humility. I want to lead with dedication. I want to lead with integrity. So I humbly ask for praise. Number two, Galaxy is not about MPP or NDC. Galaxy is about Ghana. Galaxy is destroying our lives, harming our people. We just sit on concern without
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1: And yes, all moony be no moon, a young young chess on no so no, a bet me, I'm all moving. 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

0: Executive officer at the Mabres and Air Bounty Foundation, Air Dosia, Ado Frimpon, Ekasaya, HMUSA, or some of Pebia, ya, or most of when you do a penny fees, you know, or met me, Akohonom, Akojama, home, yes, and say, so be any ever with young way, and not say, I'm winning now, or much, my way, a bay for send when you are well with any dear, now one, I will ye a young male womb, one, I will ye a meme womb, or be called one a brand and senior year near their question penny for a Wahonom, no more bring ye papa.
1: And it's why I don't want to say anything I'm a kind, you didn't have more for. But you didn't say I'm a kind way. And enter, no, the year the hour. I'm a kind, I'm back.
2: That's it.
1: What do
2: you do here
1: then? The family, Mrs. Dossi, and another father.
0: And here I would see a chief executive officer at the Mabres and Bounty
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0: This one, I could Parliament at the Abba. And I'll see the all news, papa. 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
0: I'm not seeing FMA, we see you, Edima Maze Cosmetics. I know a word to a queer permanent coupon, Edia Febaco, Edia Kawun Fiona, a year DJ Fiba. Or the brofono abba ye papa points making kind brofono send ye tepe pepe e de amount. Now say another year, another chapter, and you keep getting more radiant. Happy birthday to the kind of pretty that lights up rooms before you even speak. Mavis, you are the pretty lady with a beautiful smile. 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You have this way of making everything brighter. 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And now, customers in our Anna Eba, na DJ Afiba said, although we pop up our pan into the Mavis, Nyakupon, Onshua, na Onye Wokasie. 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
3: Me waso
4: any who make a crack
3: na minka
4: dio for su plaza hotel
3: one sim tia one trail
4: so who pebe be ye meeting
3: and our conferences are
4: who help
3: because dio for su plaza hotels
4: and were very spacious conference halls are
3: a state of the art
4: then a condo
3: na who pebe be
4: ya who be ye biania
3: in what day
4: in what sham
3: na po mudi wo mwedi
4: and na
3: who pe en sapapa
4: betre abojonsa
3: ya so boku o mina se ya
4: ni pe tuye mu mina ba yo from
3: anum dia
4: mwishe be ya
3: said dio for su plaza bar
4: and restaurant,
3: there was swimming pool,
4: gym center,
3: salon,
4: yeah, and man, man,
3: and a man, you know,
4: to miss this one dreaming,
3: our hall,
4: a fair your modern event center,
3: yeah,
4: very spacious,
3: with a beautiful environment,
4: into musical shows,
3: weddings,
4: christenings,
3: parties,
4: and all your refreshment programs,
3: we've got you covered,
4: memory fee,
3: set weekend piano,
4: live band music,
3: yeah, on
4: Mikawum,
3: neighbor shake you,
4: I'm on Yajir,
3: Ichogusa,
4: our Dio Fosu event center,
3: Dio Fosu Plaza Hotels,
4: yeah, and I'm papa,
3: in the patem, dear.
4: Puso.
3: It is a Ube hotel accommodation
4: with a serene environment.
3: Yeah, Ubenya was soon Jidia.
4: Yeah, Pia Yapunama.
3: A fair one bedroom
4: and a two bedroom apartment.
3: Yeah, Ube to Minu Abusia Abetinum
4: for a limited period.
3: A fair fish at the Ufosu Plaza Hotel.
4: A trap wine a war botan so
3: any at the Chim Yanina
4: Oko for Udia.
3: A bring so be we ain't warriors
4: in a fire service station.
3: In addition, in
4: the Oka Denta,
3: your Frafra,
4: who to me are fraying
3: or my so
4: 0534-0207-97-9461.
3: Email info at
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2: Nana!
3: Hello, Kwame! Send the opposite canon. They say, Kwame, we should afford the mamma who's pap. A lumber and soup. I see about your drama and so any asset to a crack. They say, I don't feel like anyone will be a trap on Condorana, a fear, fear, fear. Yeah, no, no, no, just a BBA. Come! A Kuala Production and Trading Limited, I'm over the album one.
4: Daddy Luma, fitting Ninum, fitting a saying in an amity, Ninum, no, be

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0: when we be out Kwaba. It's about the DL Hour live on DLFM 106.9. When we be out Kwaba. And I enjoy that. I won't name you with anything. And I enjoy that. No. That Luba Monday special. Me kwa jo nti en kweti na jo ada de bi rada. Me a mi did me di ochi a mi di e de nana ajua silky. So from me nana, is hello. Me komo di mo hima chere mo hima ififi mo hima kacha mo hima mo hima pese pese mo hima. Radio Mia Santua Misum, the only musical legendary wifey of that Lumba, the only musical legendary girlfriend of Shatta Wale. SM, we say for life, movie be a crime. Why? Oh, no, Kinsan. If I told me, Bray, and I'll special request in Suman in Sum. Kinsan. Did you go? I say, Ocho Chugu. The comment section, I say, the amount of then, where capital D, capital L, 106.9. Facebook, me, YouTube. Yeah. Kofi Taylor and Michael say, and Eddie Hojuma Dino Eddie Amayai.
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0: You made an air packed, and then 10 times on a mere bono, and my crowd down, me new agro crowd. But still, I am my own mother's a happy, happy belated Mother's Day, and when I did the drug day, Yamisha Mom, Mother's Day promo on DLFM 106.9. And you'll see your media everybody here, yeah. And I'm going to say, I'm participating here, I'm going to see me born more than 20, I'm going to buy it. I'm going to show you my mom, I'm going to be a swam back in Santa. Yeah. And you said next year, yeah. And we had to be a massive. I'm going to be a Kwanyan San India, and this is coming here. You wait here, baby. I'm going to say, Let's share. I bring you an ano. I'm with you. Can't be too humble. I'm be your listeners. I'm with you, friend. The other family, who tiene? Any humble na who tiene? Be too hard. Be there.
2: No correct.
0: I say magic. Na be chill sister.
2: Yeah.
0: So I know. Ding.
2: Ding.
0: Give us a soya snake. You better give us a say. I'm with you. Papa no. And a soya snake. Oh, bomodia to enro amana bomodia. A boa wa kwame.
2: Yeah.
0: Also he sampa. Umpoma huwa ding. Be ye ama bibi atrenti na kwenye.
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0: I'm up in terms of premature ejaculation. Ye ye day.
2: Ye free ho.
0: He says, how howling ye day. Me ube jenis why ye day.
2: Action.
0: Ye pa. He give us pee capsules. So that's my weakness in sperm leading to infertility in man. So be mentioned all part two. I'm when your baby woman or two are intimate at the
2: end. So
0: now, ma, obey me, you know, you weaken. Eh, she won't can I now, but my dear, I'm out to it. Me, I think
2: I told
0: about Bob Jones or Trout, no, because I be amen. I'm warning, I think.
2: Abba,
0: Sanson, I'm ready. I'm bumping my good you. I your hawk a sea be brie, and Eddie, I'm a war. But my dear, and a genus who painting needs me for supper, ma, monster, give us pee
2: capsules.
0: Give us cold capsules. This is my young ones, eh, yeah, eh,
2: yeah, free ho.
0: Everybody call quama, come here, I want them.
2: Eddie, papa,
0: yeah, call to me, yeah, you're with you, and I ya. Ye nearly be brings cocoa a year at
2: a buying.
0: The Sanson Timon Sanka give us cocoa, no cocoa, semi yearing.
2: Every ho,
0: may that say. Sanson, you might see me in answer, my mother, one when you're free bald, yeah, and give us cold
2: capsules.
0: Come here, mamma, I do cry, I read ye more, and I'm a main tea, and all that one,
2: yeah,
0: I dare unquan, and you're out to a bit of the
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0: And Chelsea, you're cold. Mine at I give us cold
2: capsules.
0: If you want to call it peony, be around the best of results. Give us herbal mixture. We boost your immune system. No, now immune system is already boosted. Yeah, I know it's air fighting malaria, typhoid, jaundice, and I said boost your appetite. Which made the year if you only be anywhere, won't be getting
2: any.
0: Masaka give us herbal mixture. Give us juicy mixture and capsules. I said you're going with yay. No, it's cool. JT.
2: Oh.
0: Yeah,
2: free
0: hall. I'm gonna give us Jesus, Mr. and
2: capsules.
0: That's my dear friend of white. I friend is saying,
2: oh, damn.
0: I said,
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5: 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Doctor Time. That's us. All the time, I told that I heard from my mind. I
6: told you.
5: There is stroke on some system with Jan could do my money now once and some. And if I'm gonna me dima for me dima for a baby a branch of a poker, I said my yard. I won't cry here. Send to you and a morning, you put me on if you are here. Can you be it? But your area is sat on me dima for. Young friend, into an amount call 0244-774-282 and answer 050-072-7215. We'll be more for the while. You're going to hear it, sir. 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
5: 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Lumba into pack. Aye, into crouching. Aye, into acting some pama. No musu, no musu. I mean, no musu. Idea. No one lumba into pack. Yeah, for a power production for a way to do it. It was 054-9889-685 and answer 054-9436-616. Dance woman, important madam. I buy me chair and a so distributor. Dance woman, important for Lumba in super. Or be Lumba sports one. Your friend was 055.
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5: Or be when you not so wash and buy. Yeah, come on my back call for Lumba in super. It was 050-06-80783. That come on, put them brown crime with a whole circle station. What or bang a dumb chopper? The info brown crime was 0244-094-793. The way your sister Ida could see our opposite Central University. The info was 0246-601-004. Okay, I see Odum, I see Nana Central Hall, satisfy water depot, honor war or bang government school night or honor. Your friend, that's a show 059-231-7481. Auntie Amelia, our Tema Committee 4 Secondary Joint, so distributor for Lumba in Super. Your friend, Auntie Amelia, was 0540-423-201. shall my bottom wall, sister patience dopenyon. I gig it in a next vocal flat one or what? Yemfreno LOL 0543-0543-499-035. 0543-499-035. Aha. I shall my sister Peggy Mommy Business Center with her. Or call Janshin Hua or Ben Police Barracks with her. Yemfreno sister Peggy was 0243-330-837. Lumbez Upania Bam Potem Ho. Ajibabia. Eye enquensio. Eye insio no what is ampama no munsio no munsio. Na me second Lumbez Upania Emela.
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5: GSTrack.com. Eko food this game be jao. Na what we mother say when yes can go na GSTrack so at the whole airtrain. And for four scratch a card, no best scratch even is scratch and win. Oh, scratch and a boom, a winning. Element and a home will be in this kind of being out. The council, the one you say, the kind of new punk one. Yeshua.com. A normal game here, beer. Oh, more. I hope Romy and Sabbath with your boy game, maybe. So I prepare be bringing here and say, number one, no, any kind of waiting at your card, no, and I'll talk GS card. GS card ni bia o scratch a card na na wa bo modia e di abogu o phone so o scratch e na wa abogu phone so o bu mu na wewe ni sikai sika bo se wa o dia no bia mo mu share dinan so crazy wa ye to sumi no so the daily challenge. And I'll scratch more casa, card no, or be scratch, or scratch, no, be so scratch. It is scratch, so also be scratch more than you'll be so our body, dear. And what I thought the top five them. Ah, says that. I share the cash prize, never ban all your bet, try at your mama, one of the top five them, almost like a couple of things. And it's a daily challenge. She said, and I know my three names, so I need to tell me and son. And we'll pick your favorite card, no woman. Once on our land into the top five. Now, would you see cash prize? Oh, we need here. What's it all? I don't know, movie.
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5: 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If I show you break terms and conditions, I apply near very simple. So you're 18 years and above. And one another who had movie. Then one part will be Shannon so said, oh gamble, no gamble responsibly. And one here. And we're quick and ask my saying. I'm on the deal our S on war. Live on the LFM 106.9. Oh, but now share the feed. No, me who's always said, and I'm on share, I'm on share.
6: Oh,
5: last weekend, so you may have don't say this kind, yes, why,
3: Africano Radio UK, your power station.
5: That's what I say, me a chair and data, a chair 20 cells airtime, 20 Ghana cells airtime. Now, so the data, no, do not know the numbers I hold over break a buy yet, a bit too moon, clean your meaning me, you whom your pa, but the numbers no, if you have a bit too many who need not that. Nah, okay, I mean, ten, na, may I, may channel, may ten, may they chinipa, we have been at 26 at time for nipa 10 are they abandoned, no,
6: yeah,
5: and then, oh, you hear mono coming in nipa and 9 out of the 10.
6: Okay,
5: in nipa and 9 out of the 10, no,
6: okay,
5: yeah, Kobe as someone inside a Canadian, Mirabel entry, Ninsa a Canadian, Queen Matt, Ninsa a Canadian. And Asante Emmanuel so answer a Canadian. So we need to answer a Canadian. 26 airtime promise. Say, oh, my mom, I'm going to answer that.
6: Okay.
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8: Hello, good afternoon.
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8: The new man, a dama, come on, so far, and lay the same manager going to see a train in my. They are all banned, so we will be mayor or a smith. The new man, the manager going to see a train in my.
5: Mate, hello.
9: Hello.
5: Hello. My Cassandra, here.
9: Mark Cassandra,
5: good one. Mark Cassandra, me and Quay.
9: So, I'm happy Mother's Day. Why?
5: It has been
9: a friendly show.
5: Oh, yeah, great.
9: And then, a special request, and say, that is, give a peace chance.
5: Yeah, go.
9: You. How many mountains should be one crown? 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
9: 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I know that I am a special.

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0: All right. Where are they? Yeah, that's it. Hello? What is my last caller? Hello, David.
3: Hello,
0: my
3: buddy.
0: All right. But that's the part, David. Yeah, I mean, Cheryl, thank you. Yeah. Come on. Please request on the job. I can come boom on the abano.
4: Yeah.
0: If I trust still, I better pick your Facebook and YouTube there. If I trust, but capital D, capital L, 106.9. That was the kind of Kofi Taylor and Michael saying it's me live on Facebook and YouTube. Or Eddie Amaye, me and me, Eddie, on Chiam, Eddie Amaye, me, Eddie, Eddie, Nana, Ajo, Silky. Or for me, Nana, Miss Hello. 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
4: nana
0: ya papa di me se wonye dai
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0: She's

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0: sign great one, but I call me for my say, or the father sing along name, when you my son, a year war. AKA chess sign. Call you more, a more drew.
1: Do papa,
0: pass away, you have a beer and what I'm for.
1: Yeah.
0: Kew,
1: yeah.
0: Yeah. Soon your ben war. As an amateur.
1: Cassia, papa, papa, papa.
0: Now, I'm going to say, yeah, 2003, that will be easy. And you're 23 years. So I pepe, and more and come on kakra. And I had the air proper coming.
1: No.
0: I said, oh, do you sign? So I pan a word, Junior.
1: Yeah.
0: And you just sign.
1: No, correct.
0: I said, church, you must say, be an hour, but more than research. I could be your time for.
1: Yeah.
0: I said, man, go far. Because our time for none in your band war. On an old down parcel. On an old boom, did ye?
1: Yeah.
0: On an old yenny, I won't mean to say. Obey ye, because the poor band obey ye, then you put a dream on your
1: head. A dear man,
0: I say, we'll find a sign.
1: Yeah, Nana, I say, when we do, and sign up a papa bet your own, not over the womb, and your what? Yes, a new part townful, and any fearful. It is to be Benyawa, net if free, if ye, upon the sooner Benyawa, net free, and son will be better what summer and ye than any papa.
0: Yeah,
1: Obi or Ben will never catch him.
0: All right,
1: if I said, we'll be our bounty, may first will be our. Wager, onimi.
0: Debbie.
1: It is obe come in once and one or better me once a month. I had your bear me, and I didn't back up my ubiotti wager. It do better. Samson, I hear singing at your bear. A yenipa, make us a be your bar.
0: Yeah.
1: Or yenipa,
0: a
1: mama bear. Go for be brave. A loose great or massive opportunities. A your mama, a chum who a shea. Banner, dear, I didn't say no
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1: Did it be happening? I said, your one channel, our money attitude, no bro, and on permasim. Baby, not your pen open, the only damn passo. I will come with Suma Semi channel, or no do beco. Epenyufuwa kesi ya kesi ya lusu lives.
0: Yeah.
1: Oman kasa brabo. 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
0: Yes.
1: E semwa sebi tafrache. 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One daddy luma.
0: Okay.
1: Meno be da, meno be ko, meno be ba. Nyemi singi na mekanche o. If you say the more u bobra ko winim.
0: Yeah.
1: The more na u enemies so. Air gravity, air possible. A dia and near combat, it's all on your diddy.
0: Yeah.
1: Obey to your son will be, oh, Cotobra, no needy day.
0: Yeah.
1: A be a woo, you man, and poker cannot the Cotobra in the decrania.
0: Any, oh, yes, and then I want to say, mammy.
1: When I saw you, mammy, when I did be a quammy Cotobra, Kofi Cotop,
0: which the person might be in competition with you in disguise. But, because on my own,
1: yeah.
0: Africano Radio UK, your power station. Nipa or Ben Wano, there's no why must you even think bad for somebody who's close to you? I didn't see. Nipa and I'm so genie didn't throw Ben Wano. Because the people who are closer are the people that we have given all reasonable doubt, say, they are for us.
1: Yeah.
0: But unfortunately,
1: yeah.
0: Oh, we kill underground. Our dear mom, but no, I sell, say,
1: pot,
0: baby, I get
1: it. And chat. Yeah.
0: It's in Tien and Charles Codjo, who's the greatest legend of all time. I somehow can't wear her, and what you're saying, one, Sonny, I call. I want a whole way about the boom and go with you. And then, yeah, it's a whole thing. What is a home up at Tatin about you mean?
1: Yes,
0: every hair baby, I send no patch at your phone, Tiongo. And you should be a man, you should be a man, boom, song of a car. So we are all at risk in life. Continue so town for an and a war on a trim play and an hour.
1: Yeah.
0: Obo ha, Okuba pepe, or your pepe, so your town for guessing.
1: Yeah. Yeah. Serious.
0: Or town for any under a damn passo. It's your funny, I have one with him anymore. Nipper was any no more down and passo. Oh, no more down, passo, quite any a doffer no more, you took on
1: Joe. Yeah. Udomu do. Fele bam.
0: Wo go swa ka se ke wo esu ni oben wo. Madam for no. Oben pa. O yonko. E chimwa. Wini mi no die. E from an yeren, e from ontem. Aso no no tanfo. Are you surprised? That look as don't be surprised. 2003.
1: 23 good years ago, they're here 2026.
0: For your day, your own health. One cause I won't know. I say harmful to you.
1: It's true. Signal cry or secret in a whole cry.
0: And I mean, you come on, I mean, make sure your lungs celebrate me a
1: year.
0: A beco crew rifa.
1: A
0: mutum bear. A bedunia. A beduco womb. What 1 month of tobacco for one.
1: Still obernum.
0: It were down for beer, you say, they will secrets. When you say a prano and so good, and no. What kind of you ye? It's a knuckle rambling. It's here for me to prop him. Charles could do for some extra, sir. Yanya free ye and ye a town for only any that damn one, ye didn't damn passo, or no any tiffy, you know. And you swing your bay, eh? And a very dangerous part. People who are closer are the most dangerous of all. Then I grab a kind, you know. Or take new money over the pepper will be as a wedding. Now, before I talk about it, I said, not to one and in a chat, what the other. kotoko fo se onbe biere adwo mo kolego no fo se
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0: 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Hello?
4: Hello?
0: Hello?
4: Good afternoon.
0: Good afternoon. Hello?
4: That is what I say. I mean, say, young couple said, I'm not born special. Nana.
0: Yeah.
4: You were wanting, if you call them, I'm going to be with you. Now, me who drew a dream, you know. Me say, that's when my kinda sister be on me coba. Oh, put myself. Nancy, maybe I'm a cookie, I know coming one them. Yes, back our friend, me banner, or ye hear me train me back. Ah, madame, me banner, me both, and the banner to wear shammy. Now, this is the answer. But, mammy, but your mammy will ask shame be why. Now, something they need to mean. Shame ye. Last no need, John, you wanna know what ye all train me know.
0: With us, Panya, be sure.
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0: 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That's one Monday special, the All Hour. Hello?
6: Hello.
0: Yanko. Oh, wow. Congratulations once again. Amen. Amen.
6: But I'm a perfect musician, you'll be now.
0: Thank you.
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7: If you know
0: thank you. Yeah, so here the All Hour, that one Monday special, bro. Facebook Live, no so. Now you didn't hear my Ebertro. Times you can't, you know. And Rano, once again, that Lumba is still alive. But the legacy still lives. And Rano. The greatest legend of all time, Charles Pedro Fosu, and I call him Dad Lumba, the official. And a surprise on Saturday into the Sunday. Dad Lumba, a winnie, a dear friend, the Lifetime Achievement Award.
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0: bra ne nyom to abra bor wa bor over 4 decades. Ewe we are singing at da. Oh my god, and with it true. Eka ho pa. Inti no sex wa ha ne kwa mo ha e ba be celebrate award yi. Enye ize. Me mama kwa ba biem.
1: Yeah,
0: no. Same she ho.
1: Abba peso.
0: The lifetime achievement award. From Ghana, Telesol Ghana Music Awards. Mate.
1: Yeah.
0: No lumba. Once yes.
1: Okay.
0: But in a dino, egusu, a di enkonim a brenny, a brenina. Mommy a mon some kessian sana. Ya can was the moon some. All right then. Na abra award no. Ye de babe mama adofno mo awo there's any GMO applaud de ye ma the legendary ye Andy Dusty yeah legendary where all time where multi talent that's yes yeah brandy million check se mo ne re na award no presentation you know. There were performances at Ebe Mwansana. Yeah, they award Eba Bema. It's here for Momra Facebook Live. So, na Andy AABB Eka says, how do you wait? It's here. I brought another Lumba. Yeah, ne.
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0: Light on. And now auditorium no inside light in the doom no the mo go for phones but on my Facebook Live capital D capital L 106.9 maybe I've new million young could be in where kind of has here the air to show now when you see yeah about the lifetime achievement award no that lumba and sakan yeah to hold up the legacy and so push the legacy yeah fa and on to so Michael Airman said yeah to so more here near a see yeah a brand new way a yeah macramo and only two now. Behe, what's the why soon?
1: Yeah.
0: No, can't say, 10 year, you're my volume, young Michael. I don't remember him, and some my day.
1: Yeah, free, huh?
10: Gentlemen, who the ball? Sir! Let's do it!
0: Well, maybe you feel baby.
10: Sir! What? Thank you! Come on, y'all!
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1: Ladies and gentlemen, performing on the stage, please give it up for an all-star tribute, Mr. All For Real.
2: Intino egumwa no same thing performance is a hold on a course or the hands on one is that Lumba one of the great musicians in Ghana, a legendary of course, Kwame Ofori Ampon San, that Lumba Baprako Pa. And you two men on that Lumba Nema Ganina Kwame Ofori Ampon San. Or really Zin and Yomwa Wuchere album. So it's a collaboration between that Lumba and Kwame Ofori Ampon San. Somebody by the year 1999. Na bofra kra abroad since 1993 emu ana bomodi aso won asia kakan kakra madad lumba e de kuwa ponsa bregan of unya ni wiase nyina the year 1999 also almost 7 years and more won na se ana 7 years in fantasy or de ufa ponsa bregan of famous aso ni ni hwan mo onu so hold the mantle of Ghana music higher or no ebejire mu the first performance and the 12th was so. In the young hair, Ofran Ponsa performed before, said the Lifetime Achievement Award, no, Babe, another Lumba, no, performances are all of course, no, Kwame Ofran Ponsa, neba, no, everybody, another Lumba,
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ating YouTube na Michael Dato si Eric. Great show, and then my ansana honorary no echo. But mom, Facebook like capital D capital L 106.9. Yeah, and so I brought Chamber Kwame Epe for me.

0: Shadow Kwame, Kwabena, Kwabena, a performance, I'm a Kambu, Kama, Kama, Yere, Abra Raskuku, another legend, the one reggae, dance of music, Raskuku. Wom! On also, any day be real, oh yeah, I'm Kwanoma Edemaye. One rammer here, near a course, Abra, the Lifetime Achievement Award, it is Anna Charles Kodofo Sudan Lumba, it was Telesol Ghana Music Awards, no, a course one. Yere Raskuku, the end also. But here, how I am, and you know, of course, back to the you had the answer. All right, then. Oh, hey, how and you want to air course? Thank you. Over here, Mama Behera Suku performance. Now, Behera Suku performance. I'm kind of money, dear. See, I'm going to say that number national anthem in terms of the music, you know, and I've been with higher in the national pledge. Nisha make us answer. I'm kind of money. Over here, Black Sharif, the artist of the year, we need this year, no, Black Sharif, yeah, Black Sharif, they really the artist of the year. Telesol Ghana Music Awards. So congratulations to you. Hey,
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0: Yeah, but Suku is one of the greatest performers in Ghana. Or yeah, the part. Or Swan Kwan Mani Mono. Now, I found Mungi was auditorium one of them. I found Black Sharif or 2B. I found Keche, Joshua Keche, Keche Andrew, hey, Afro Funk Crawford, hey, any is the artist, and you never found women, including other audience, and I ever heard them. Yeah, live on DL 106.9. Yeah, that's also Rasku Kudia, oh, yeah, yeah, yeah.

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0: Another number through all the great performance. Now, performance na area, you know, and Anna Renonso etwa so, and that Lumba Busha Penny, Mr. Victor Kofi Wusu, and that Lumba Ba Penny, Dennis Amisa Fusu, Dennis Lady Amisa Fusu, and that Lumba Baba Penny, you know, and so Ebomodia, Ekoye, and Ebusia Four, Mr. Ebenezer, and I mean, they were, I mean, you could see, say, it was full of, like, what do you say? The love was there, the acknowledgement was there, and the satisfying point was that Charles Kojefusu Anna Riwadie, to be frank, Ibushia any gunning in her so, and it is well deserving. These are the great people among mounted the stage at the Telesol Ghana Music Awards, Echo J, the award, Anna Riwadie, the Lifetime Achievement Award. Yeah, any Echo so, but baby Abra award, you know, was honored. And the receiving, anyhow, poor. Almost so, as recipients and almost speech, almost my, you know. Yeah, my capital D, capital L, 106.
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3: Especially GMA. Sir. TTGMA. Sorry, I'm way here. Mojo for Joe for Suho. None in Norma Pa. And then in your power. Says a rack a crow, you know, say a giant give us that. Yeah, can I say? Yeah, there will be beers. Yeah, there will be beers. Never then is the why. One man can woman to me, Amma. Guys, all the Casa. Let's go here. And you may and into the other say, Yadobias.
4: All right.
3: Yadobias.
4: Yes, we had a massing.
0: Hey, tell you ever back to the studio. You ever call Amayako Peke, Dennis Amisa, Dennis Lady Amisa Fusu, that Lumba, Bapini Bano, ever call Peke in his speech. So, here, yeah, yeah. Your papa, Ebusia Penny, Victor Kofi Wusu, I don't have a friend, Ebusia Penny to pack, or no, and Nene, and other great members such as Otu Sampe Ebusia, and the other for them, a Kambo Mua, Mkwaji Award, no, in honor of that Lumba, no, Yekwaji Free, a Honom, and the Bay,
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0: What someone say that, name me Monsamono. And I say, we did the prophecy, say, whole prophecy, and a year, you know. I sure say, we shall put this speech, you know. What
4: aye.
0: All right, for now, Moma, Sam Rika Craft, I mean, consensus to the award. You mean, I'm good.
5: Nana, you may kind of say, a basuba, a sum book, a see, Edema, Daddy Lumba family.
0: Okay.
5: Sebi, and Countiasi. By ne, a Dina Elkono, a simple canina, not Yasi.
0: Okay.
5: Ejuma pa obe ye wasa si su awe ja wako no. Esu aba, ene ne ye hunu.
0: Okay.
5: Iti bebi a papa wubi a, nyanko ponfa ne kra ensiye.
0: Amen.
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5: So mo kai dati lumba, empo onti ase. 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
0: Good one. Now, recipient, messenger, your papa, Tupac, yeah, which I think of you, so, or Mickey, you know, what is speech?
5: Yeah, Nana, come on. It's just a papa, and be free. And it's all can.
0: Okay.
5: It's in the Mecca, papa, and so, Uncle Soa, and Tibus Yanichi. Say, oh, Uni, in general, be a simple, so, Uni Penny and we,
0: okay.
5: Say, which I pretty to park in one, can you man call you?
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0: Say what to me about Bijina, Daddy Lumba, Echi Abra, Auntie Asiwayadi. 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
6: ni ala kaya ma no
0: yeah so no daddy lumba nyame enfa ne cry see ye mai ya fe no pa ye
6: good one thank you very much sexy journalist na kwame fun and I'm see omo nka no na you could see say na that lumba busha penny a year Mr. Kofi Wusu Victor Kofi Wusu do na friend of busha penny to 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atene edia fo bi biaso because lifetime achievement award enye yize yese day lifetime Wo echire mu award wo no echire no emu den award titiru we need the no special one that nobody any the lifetime
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6: need the show emam na mu hu that nobody any on for no I'm a boy for me new
5: posthumous
6: ezen
5: posthumous
6: we ya putre ya bo ni ma kuma kuma eh bo
5: Post,
6: but you post, I didn't post ye.
5: Humorously.
6: Post then?
5: Humorously.
6: And when award, you know, a lifetime, they were post then? Humorous. Award. And an inside a kind. Into no crown, you were cheating, titian he, and come on, almost as a lifetime achievement award. Mredo Dwar, the Ian Yomono, Acham, Santini Moon Legacy, I will hold, you know, what he has a crow, J. Bibernati, as Yamon Maji. What I see, but at that lumber, I start to be corrected. But I think it's so far so good. Or one, or that can't be. Or more new work, you know. So a lifetime achievement on the side. Now, what you are, the moon monster. Yes, it's easy. And it's all crack. I hope you have a mom, Hannah. And you don't see us in front of anything. Now, we will. It is that the lumber is then
0: the greatest of all time.
5: Yeah.
6: I'm telling you.
5: Yeah.
6: Just say, more food. It's an
5: ordinary.
6: New witching is hiding.
5: I come.
6: Nah, it was your penny. I am Mr. Victor Kofi Wusu. Don't run after the Japanese to pack. Ni speech, you know. And in EJ, you know. What's up, I say? That little baba come. I the nurse. I can go
2: over. Africana Radio UK. Your power station.
6: Yes, man. Point now, if you there's two parts of it. Okay, how I acquire that you say, you see, sir, then it's never papa or you'll be a one silver perform, papa soon your name, in cinema form, one cinema money in our form. So, as you see, so well, sometimes in oh, come a beyond his own, you come a kind way, and I'm come a come about to one say, oh, I'm not enough foul because I award now all G on papa demon. Well, sir, this is here. In the local Drew stage, in the sooner her crowds now. Oh, you know, you can't stop a pain, Yana. Oh, dear, who are excitement? No, a come off, fill up a woman. It will become nervous at once, no matter how confident you are. Boo, two teams say, it was your pain being, you know, or intelligent. If you realize, say, then an idea, a beer, not cast an 18 year. I didn't imagine a movie a day, a kind of side when you say beer. A rewa side den abakola ni biko de bi odi arewo abran papa yi ewu ko yi na da so ye den edi mu arewo but ebusia penny cancer ano a crowd na so tun so mu na show I'm not there but you feel say the crowd no wish to hear her it through ebusia penny and the e some man another vimbi e ma record microphone e ko di ngomo mo mo say madness same say yo
5: abba peso
6: adi bo a e natural when you don't understand you shut up. Yeah, in between. Sometimes all of them, how could you know crowds no know how or be dependent? How are you? When you papa born the tear. Now, we woo, now can you papa to just say, Hannah can't energy. Then you do any hope.
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6: It's, you know, however, I'll pick it up.
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6: I said, yes, I still am. I'm a dream, who said, me papa ba peni oba ese mi nyenu nyina e ti yenka because legacy na omo ogina word no e yenkwala na na yede e ye omo de omo na yede den the legacy and stand e steady to obusu eni na momo se madalu mama nyina na Denise eh yeah Denise lady for su a speech no was one of the best speeches was that they attach a bush and so on a creating another great one and maybe we are seeing that yentienia Dennis lady a kind that no baba ba penny you know yentienia
4: all right
7: thank you so much I'd like to thank Telesel Charterhouse I wish my brother Calvin was here with me today but I'm proud to represent all my siblings today from our eldest Calvin, myself Denise, Darren, Charlene, Sierra, also Junior, Nanama, Ohima, Awo, Katachi.
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7: Thank you so much.
4: And thank you. All right, we may please resume our seats now. Thank you all so much. Thank you.
6: Thank you, Nananima. Now, Abra, Dennis Lady Fosu, Ebo Boni Nianumudin, Abra, would Jim Muma Womun and say, yeah, Papa, anyone Yamuan, a Telisagana Music Awards, I shouldn't know. Yeah, you mean Yanumun, I mean, you have Bema Penny, Air Calvin Fosu. Any minion monkey twin and now Jiran and now so bought that loom by a ma or no camp be a mommy and my coma quay 11. A ding now, own funny now. It's a winning now, and now say legacy awardee a quarter through Mother Luba May. The Sasson Tikolani don't funny ever goose as a CD bra. Now bless an uncle because on papa and that Roma and a bra papa or boy, you know, if you are so almost so I'm an actor who's singing.
4: Amen.
6: It's without much I do. Man's a first group picture that's all. But I'm not here, I say, Mamma. It's a matter of group picture way.
4: Yeah.
6: Yeah. Yeah. Mama and Mrs. Priscilla Fusu that nobody records for a free one. Ni paro dwa
4: seven.
6: All right then. It's that about ma and my home seven. And I say, what has he see? I'm what he hire. And where I brought here the Thanksgiving service. And so I say,
4: yeah.
6: A year that will be, you know, ni year in Montumana. And calling our palm to come ahead and ashe. I just want to pay you more awesome. Yes,
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6: Janice, I'm a boy. In calling you for you, it's one man, eh? You're a
4: year for you,
6: Rapper. If you had that number, may save your home or crumble. That you be near a pan on my own mono. I hear what our bravo mono would be saying, Shen should be a man, Colano said, yes, sir. Yes, I'm a tear. Nipamba genie, Nipamba pony, che. In your bed, your bed to me, be a name runners on
4: uncle.
6: Anson,
4: a
6: son,
4: uncle,
6: uncle,
4: uncle,
6: waka. Timura Capital, the Capital 106.9. It will share and say that Bacon or Bobon according to me, born according to how I did this lady for you, Abo Born in your own lady. What's your sense? The first name of boy or saying, see, or generally a man in your bema penny or dumb in an or no penny, you know, Calvin Fosu. Calvin Day, Fosu, or no, and a bear my penny or a friend to Manos and Pa, or no, papa is Edmund in your mina. Yes, I'm here. Momo's my Calvin Fosu. Good one, good one, good one. It's a boy, a cast, or no, yeah, in your mina penny. Now, I wouldn't any young person in your penny and kind of home or honum. Name will be your piano, name me a sauce and papa deal, so I'll be the more a word jam, my bush, and yes, I'm here. It's here Calvin for so on front to man come and when young for come up. What do you say?
4: Yeah,
6: because that number of Momana. Miss any man a day, Momana, that one man a day,
5: Momana,
6: Momana, that one man a day,
5: Momana.
6: You know your identity, no? I said, I know what name. And Denise, or what would need Jim Monso, a jay, or in your room in a demo, and might be Cabusiano, so, and I tell Denise Lady for so. Or no,
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6: The second daughter, or your penny, so I'm going to say.
4: Yeah.
6: I feel so, no, yes, sir, quite. That Lumba, your best uncle. No, let's move from the group. We are going to the other picture. So there's a gentleman there. There's another gentleman. Good one. Yeah, Mountain. Me pa chow. That lumba. Well,
5: yeah.
6: Ne third born or a bema. So at Massey.
5: Okay.
6: Or no, say, Fenny, Darren Fosu, ni funny, yeah, then.
5: Atosu.
6: Darren, then. Fosu, yeah, ni funny, atosu. Inti after Dennis, there is Darren. What you say?
8: Yeah.
6: Inti mumma, that lumba. Ba, a bema. Or no, so. If any Darren Fosu. Now, me baba chamo, a dino. Very interesting names. TNE. Your friend, my name is Darren Fosu. Edad Lumba, the third born or a Bema Unie, or no, a war, Toronto, Canada. What's your share?
8: Yeah.
6: And if you're not one of my thing,
5: you're being here free, huh?
6: And also, no, you're not bad. You could just say your boy or boy Darren Fosu. Yes, I'm called back to the group, picture. I face everyone, not a call. Eddie Aman
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6: Shalini, the kind of lumba. And the fourth one, or your bar, so I see.
5: Yeah.
6: Or no, and if any Shalin, it's Shalin, and a very nice, or no, so I'm going to do come, and then you go grow a deja.
5: Yeah.
6: Thank you. Or no, so, and I'm going to know the kind of. Or no, if any Shalin, Fusu. Afei, you're free, what? Near bar. 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
5: yeah
6: se na no odene
5: e din
6: se mi se ho
5: abo apeso
6: iti a chelsea era iti so ha e di no e sha see Calvin Dennis Darren Shalin and our face to Sierra. Yes, sir.
5: Sir.
6: Ni nanya bro fudin.
8: Bro fudin.
6: Danu basa bagana. All right, then one can say Calvin Germany, Shalin Germany, Sierra Germany, Darren
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6: Danu ba. Eh, hi, ne man pini for na ote omon kano. What you say?
8: Yeah.
6: Ne ma enke tu anansua or ne ma me se special fusu e o de boni wo ye ni intine no me bebo intine no no so he ya o bobo no o wi ye no e no sa etis jine mu beka se wasa e acknowledge ni nua e ye be ma odikan e mu ye yeah. 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Oh. Onun ti dodo na feni Junior di that lumba. One ye ma bi odo bo ni ba peni no. E be ma, one ye feni Junior ti Charles Kwadwo Fosu Junior. Ono ote ho kama ehn. E no so ni ya na bo say Junior to ti Junior na, e din ya Charles Kwadwo Fosu Junior. Yes a be mu e na obe bo e din bi a obo ye. Obo e din a o say o hima mo ti so obo hima.
5: Yeah.
6: Yes, it's o hima e na ti ni say no hima na e left no. Or see between Calvin and a Charlene Chan or
8: yeah,
6: or him and I would say, or she say, any easy, I say, I see. And I or sa ever ball a dean or ball, Amisa, Moses or Bamisa,
8: yes,
6: Amisa Fusu, aha, or no, and it's see between Junior and Chaney, the next and Chan, so I say,
8: yeah,
6: or no, ni funny or no, if I miss a day, Fusu. Now, yeah, yes, I know how to any of our one back on the day. Eight, me boy. Thank you. Say, no, yes, I'm a cop. Say, 80, dear, we will say, and I saw me 80.
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6: Castle chair. So I say, but Kate Chim come on where they all borrow. And I say, I will, oh, so no, so they are away, yeah, that number twins, no, but where or by, and about where they, Bema, it's away, yeah, and the Kate Chia. And so, then I say, boy, I best be a woman's and I name behind me, you know, and Kate Chia. One, Dennis. itiru omoko ka hu an pele ko kan mo ya he 10 me boa it one the last one oh last one e ni that number ednet two ne papa direct eh ye Charles Kwejo Fusu inti e no Kwejo inti ono e fe no Kwejo to he o ba be yue no se dey Kwejo yes I say ya man to Kwejo nto so that number the last one here fe no Kwejo photocopy pa Mumba capital D capital L 106.9. Yes, I'm here.
5: Yeah.
6: Mumba he, edi kwejo so a edi. Atoso. 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Yes, I'm here.
5: Sampepepe.
6: Yebe da di mesa. 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
6: How we will in a fire in a infant was. Yeah, we mount it. The next one, please. All right, then, you're here. Yeah, Pastor Mumraf, Facebook Live. There'll be the next one, please. There's two videos, please. In general, the battles is here, not your hernia, the next, the end. Capital D, capital L 106.9. Young go.
12: All right.
7: Thank you so much.
6: Michael, you know, yeah.
7: I'd like to thank Telecel, Charter House. I wish my brother Calvin was here with me today, but I'm proud to represent all my siblings today. From our eldest Calvin, myself, Denise, Darren, Charlene, Sierra, also Junior, Nanama, Ohima, Awo, Katachi, and Kodro, all of us. Thank you so much.
12: And thank you.
7: All right, we may please resume our seats now.
6: Mommy, I'm on so much house because you're going to that Lumba. The legacy will always leave on. Daddy, baby, I will be a. You deserve it.
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6: Talking about the Ghanaian, he was the artist of the year for crying out loud in the year 2000. Nana Daluba, they win the artist of the year. Ghana Music Awards 2000. Wasamba 2026. Ababe we need a lifetime achievement award. Abra Niwe Chimpu. Wow. Now who will find the correct consensus here?
14: Amen.
6: You want that? Namia Ibiu.
14: Why Ibiu?
6: It's here for me. Sure, say kakra mu ye. Ibiu oho. We ni aji. I'm pa. We so can be. Me funny pa be mi ilu mi ensa. Mungu be bin shared lumba. Baby Obi ota munga. Me di Ibiu me ba. Shared so say. Me di mi hu ne say wo unkaya hu. They say ready any mini mi ilu ene keka kasa. But uji hu hu di ati say baby Obi ano okaya hu. Award no eko madad lumba. Nema abijinu aje abudi kesi elemo papa yi aso ne maso amison so ebusu aso wo be mo 0534050199 5934065. Hello.
15: Hello, Nana.
6: Hello, Kofi, my uncle.
15: Nana, ya we sure that the video will be na ya popo for the crazy. Nana, the video me ka se that the award in and sign. I feel like I'm going to draw and I'm quite over. Oh, it's more powerful. I'm on my journey. Yes, mine in the big kind of opinion. I'm going to make it.
6: Me that's a pa, Kofi, mommy, that's it. Hello?
15: Nana.
6: Hello?
15: Good afternoon.
6: Good afternoon.
15: Right. Great to see you.
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15: Okay. What was that Lumba? We woo. Now, so the new man at the soccer. The new man at the last, also for people are ready to listen back and say, DL never died. I feel I'm not going to see any movie here, no correct. The people are we woo. Wa Ghana ayen ka jo tun ime pa de we wu an eti wa san aja award da ebi si da Lumba never dies.
6: Good one. Me da se pa anya mi sha unfo me last call any. Hello.
16: Hello, Nana.
6: Hello.
16: Bye then you, pam pam so.
6: Yan ko bye da.
16: Eh, ya we je ni aje.
6: Amen.
16: Amen. Amen. Amen. Amen. Amen. Amen. Amen. Amen.
6: It has a Amen. Thank you.
16: Amen.
6: Amen. Last call, Anem. Hello.
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6: Thank you.

sa no ti tru empo na me didi nkomumi ya me de aka to aso enwe ife mere santi ya me tie ya in as much as ana me to no me to na se we say oba di empo e wo ne homeda ma me ya me to nyum na na me tse se o se empo wo homeda me vele se

0: girl says point nine. Sexy.
1: No, no.
0: So then you make us say, oh, bad dear. Oh, bad dear, son, oh, bad dear. Then you say, says in poor. Me feel like I said, no, crying, you can't say, in poor to be. Am I making sense to you? You know, says in poor to be. In poor, cast a more tree, cast a mono. And yet, cast a home, you only make a giant quiet show. But yes, I can't buy the uncommon so the important the animal than
1: I. Yeah.
0: And I'm gonna make you angry.
2: No, crying.
0: That nobody may see. Ye goose, you and the academy board. Now they were so firm on your money, pa.
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0: Yeah, pick for Genesis chapter 2, verse 2. Genesis 2 verse 2, but you are with a Bible, but you are more with phones. So, I say, Mummy, when I mobile camera, me, and beside me, I make us a kind. Hannah Hemwa, that lumba, a jesa, cassano, a de young commo, a one in you, say, be a in I, but to it, him, it is shandy. That lumba, Utin, you need the abacus, oh, why the emperor, oh, me, I don't try a dame, you know, oh, why the emperor, oh, me, there. All right then, maybe I'm right. Genesis chapter 2, verse 2, 3. And on the seventh day.
1: God ended his work which he had made, mm-hmm. and he rested on the seventh day, mm-hmm. from all his work when he had made.
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1: And on the seventh day, mm-hmm. God ended his work, mm. which he had made, mm. and he rested on the seventh day, mm. from all his work which he had made.
0: From all his work
1: which he had made.
0: Ah, no, yeah. Yes, sir. Into no that a toss on son.
1: Yeah.
0: Yankopon, eh, day. Eh, Jenny day. Nahome. Yes, I'm at yes. Thank you. Yankopon, Jenna Home. Emma, yes, or Jenna Home is our bread. So I say, yes, a brand wide, a wabra, why yenny be our best or yet. You see, when you are listening to that Lumber song, now one forward Jenny ain't see Pia. Why no new Indian Sunday? Or did that Lumber add in Yankopon summoned by? Genesis chapter 2, Casano, Eba. Says what I say.
2: Yes, yes.
0: Now, Ebe Pio must say, oh, why, dear, no, and yes, I know I'm burning a whole Jenna home. Then when near ma or Susu say, be here, yes, why you didn't I, eh?
1: Not
0: every year. Into you,
1: yes,
0: I was. It's what you do by Yomana or Chill must say. Why, ye be a manipa, when I own nipa, no, a chin a day, and quinny home. And why did I boil a bush at the eddy? You do best away in every home,
2: Debbie.
0: Now, oh, by the umpono, or ye day,
1: or home, it me.
0: I won't find off a lot, Jerono. It's in a way, no. You just said, what's it mean, Cassie? Yammy say, me and me may yam my yavy.
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0: You see, a man, that's also sweet. Me, Yankopon, Mediere, Media Home. Uchiri too,
1: Debbie.
0: It will be dinner pan with Chiacuma, Kumwe.
1: Yeah.
0: Oh, Papa, no, and come on, old dear. It's in a tray, say. Yankopon, body reason. Wabo, my dear, a planty, dear, wa planty, who made dama minu me, and we may be an air so dinner. You better be resting a goose we you are. It's up for you, say at least you also respect the Sabbath day. What the mammy do me no? Say then you respect it. Because no we go. What the go am I? I didn't mean you know, say, let there be light and we are all enjoying it. And I remember why are we telling a wukum? Ogunahome Danemaye. He created that one too. It was planted. It took

0: Sabbath day, wa blessed that way, say, fa home. In saying yes, a poor home, that will go home, that would you go in a sense, no? Well, I was a look and that do my new boy, yeah, men say that. Kwa mo peke first verse na me say dem we yasi mo ni pe bi ani obeguo ade oguo ne no na ire kucha to obo ade egu ahomeda wo guo wie wa plant wie at the end of the day no he needs to then rest.
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0: One home da for the amount relax, why? 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But whoa! We are crying. 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It will be cool.
3: Debbie.
0: Genesis chapter 2, verse 2. That Lumba, he's a legend. Says the Kawe, Monson, you mean any home at all?
3: Yeah. Nana ni American say, Ayuma, a Muslim, Edu.
0: Papa.
3: Papa say, me brava carrying in a picky free Bible. Eddie Trawa, dear, Sabra Bono, Upper so bona a seal year. And Emma Bakumi, and Umi says, I say, we shenny ye, and I make a joan. Usubukum, we are here. We are double ground, Unubia Sabi Sabi, or do from the best of region. Now, so be an assank of four be brebinum, which I wish I do donna. It is the Uber to me, I could do. Yakudu, Uba betwasu. Bema be ye be, Wamayenina. Utmin webus young fumina manu pussy.
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3: Umrasuan Jahoko, Uba betwasu. 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Now, Shadachi. 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Cremu, the fatty one Casacasa, would ye? Echina Semunti, and I'm a dasi.
0: Medasa Pai, China Semunti, and a fatty one Casangasa, would ye? Sana, or if you call me a fool, I know, I show my name. Sends me into you, me a home at all.
4: Nana, Daddy Lumba, dear, or your legend, Pai, you know, in Semu. 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
0: Exactly.
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0: 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Sexy journalist, the host of the Pony Show, and our turning count. Now, anyway, I'm feeling free this portion. Now, if I debut a drew her, I see a chum, in Chimua, and you know, and Tiasiano, a year, you my dear, but a new road also. It's in the air, a more drama hold water, that number you see, yeah, and they bomb a year comparison. E de maa yeno, ya omu adumano wa hasebi ya wa utiye, na nene ubi ituwa. 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
3: Yeah.
0: Osunu asama da lumba kan, fena bebu samye, ne esi mide chere.
3: Dokre.
0: Ti mumra Facebook like after the kapta ya 106.9, yeren hadi ya waha. 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
0: No, no, they can't want to do.
3: Debbie.
0: Bonsama that Lumba. Papa, we told you not to come with you. What you can ask him? What say? I know. Do I don't want my friend to ask him what? What's the
3: Sumo?
0: And no more song. So I'm an angel. Why are the one more so? Need ye? Hey, it's a woman too. What's the Sumo? Woman is Sumo. Conquer my home. Take. 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
4: yeah
0: mo say so so see bi
4: yeah
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4: ye be ye free
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0: duro se menu mu menu mu ye menu na wa no somro anom osun so wan wo so na we due ose bonso ebubo mu wan busu na won wa dede bebrebe wona are we done. Thank you very much. May that say. Ah, Mumu say more than Lumba. Or say, what would see you mean? Near the idea why I can't hear what film. I a bro and Sam can come. A bro and try they toss on. Wait me, Jina Tijina. A goose so called. Now, as I ever with Chia, like I said, sister, that's the same. A little bit cool. I brought a fire.
1: Yeah.
0: Ah.
1: I know who. Yeah.
0: Then answer that. Africano Radio UK, your power station. Coming from the legendary 2014 and I always say a new way, that's obvious. You didn't come out the year 2026. Now, I hope you ain't sure that lumber. My man, your man, nay, and Tronny the day will be. When I'll boon a sim be. What are thou at it? That was me can show. May I say? I'm going to say somewhere we ain't come on as
2: well.
0: You have two callers, here we are. You have a mamma, a demian, say be name of the sorry. A demian, sir. But who a dim be? A dinner, Eddie. Who's a yard, a fire title. But was it? Be a disabled not to be an overpower. Eh, but I'll come behind my door, dim you, be at home. And that'll be an animal bonus cracker. Eba.
1: Na ba.
0: Ete ko hon soa.
1: Ete ko.
0: 053-40-50-199. And that's
3: 059-40-65. 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
0: Hello.
4: Good afternoon.
0: Good afternoon.
4: It's myself, Sandra. And it's very special of reason.
0: Sandra, Yanko.
4: Mama, that is no Ethiopia. A number four at the pan. The moon time also there. Can't send the bridge. And there is no cool money, Papa. I don't know what you say, man. The Papa, I'll buy you. No, now I am not cool money, but I'll cool man of crown. And the answer is Papa, Miss Mercado. That is why I had the fine. I'm full channel. The video will be a I want them to do the baby.
0: Wow, you ain't see where?
5: No, but that is even our brand. I'm going in papa. As I now know, Bible cracker of the medium by Ned Yangano.
0: Okay.
5: That is me with your brand almost in the 2004.
0: May that's
5: the baby, I might work it. It's a million for Bob Walk. That I'm at the minimum way. My grandmother, papa. It's a kid by actual Lumen City.
0: I have a papa.
6: Hello,
0: baby. Africano
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0: That's
6: it.
0: Thank you. Push your trousers that I say, and as you say, and I won't go trying. If I'm hoping, so back can I and to go how we should try and what you want me just scared because of our mouth for no matter.
1: All the can.
0: That was a heaven in the fun way, Chunku home. And if I am ready, yeah, you're crying, you're saying, Major, I don't know. Hey, that is so. Why you didn't know your book, or no, you're not, Margo. What's it, Major, sacrifice,
3: yeah.
0: 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We are going to check. We are going to check. Once we come home, we need to what sacrifice be big power, bro? But I can't own ye. Who need bid who do be our yamano? And so any pano, I didn't own value for so yamano. So it's painful. See this song now, yeah, yeah. Me a whole better ain't your beat in the area, sir. Hey, yeah, yansa, somewhere can you pass a mano? Now I find a try, and so and you was better, ever thought to try. Says him, what?
2: I am papa.
0: Ara who?
2: Mobile.
0: Ah, well, as I don't say. Now, hey, your crowns were boo, be na at the end of the day, be a snuck as a dear, even away, never way a sank.
2: And I'm small.
0: Mansum, how can I open me a commission? What? Can you imagine? Just how can you sound so stupid? Well, hey, Sabby Bianni. As well,
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0: Me pese wo chirim. 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
2: 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E no omo ni business pa e ba no se obi e ba kese pa ba. 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Oni mupa
0: okay.
2: On ensa ejuma obe huna tese wholesale ope baby eto omo taye sa business
0: okay.
2: Ni pa
0: okay.
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0: ni ti win tango ko fo mebi
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2: 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Pa.
0: I'm into business.
2: Yes,
0: more.
2: They are into business. Into the beer and scar a woman. And I face so much shame, man. Oh, your banner will be shared.
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0: And it's all coffee, cacao.
2: Yeah.
0: Okay.
2: San boy, you know, feel I'm very, very good. Wow. And I think so, I'm open crap. This is our crafting, I waste this soon. I'm going to eat this.
0: 17 for Lancolano.
2: Oh, no, 21, move on. I said,
0: 18, 21.
2: Yes.
0: Okay, so be a thing of a back. Okay, I page up with ya. I will be SHSB.
2: Yes, and I am almost free, a Kumasi and almost free baby back crack in crack or motor to the official town.
0: Now the DNA no, to drag. Nemody, who did it to the generation? Near changing the woman once our face, whatever. Sexy journalist, not a day room kakra. It would you make this? So that woman is special in the air some way. 053-4050-199
3: and that's
0: 0593-40-6.
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0: Maybe you know, and ye, then I hear her, mommy.
6: What is she, Vivian?
0: Vivian, a genus, mommy. May Banza, genus, may Banza. Hello?
7: Hello?
0: Oh, confirm, I'm not here now.
7: If I told you,
0: any genus, genus, I'm a fake, why? Genus, I'm a call about me. Yeah, hello? Mommy? Who's Vivian?
6: Yes.
0: Who's Vivian, my boy? All right, say, you're Vivian, man.
2: Okay, no, na Vivian, eh, maybe a woman for pa. Ya no more tower dimples, only dimple crana and a funnel effet. And I no more call each chance to caca, or more for pa ye, or more pihuru. Vivian made to me a rua, my wow, woof. And all man also can't send pa. Vivian who be bina, and yes, I be a work quite bonny so. But I dear be a Vivian be whom be a own to me any in the ego, so Vivian. Ebe kan wasem omosa epe omona fofo asempa omoni omona fofo nam so omotani omota ye leaders ena adinim so de omofa ne ko omoni made omoye very very neat.
0: Okay.
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0: Hello
6: Pacho,
0: it is saying here
6: I know.
0: All right,
6: you know Vivian me and Kasami to madam for some. It
0: don't
6: want
0: to come,
6: but they be disappointing me.
0: Okay.
6: Yeah, and they be a number of rackle. Yeah,
0: because it don't. Because
6: I'm living in Kashmir, but I'm
0: okay.
6: And maybe I'm very fine. I'm not kissing you, I'm not very cool. Only me see, they be a little echo. Oh, you boom. Oh, yes, you are not seeing you. I'm not sure.
0: I am not sure. You are the
6: other
0: echo. All right, yeah, that's a fact. Hello?
8: Nana.
0: Hello?
8: No, I
0: see me at work. I'm not sure. I hope you have break. I said, I'm consultation. I'm not
8: sure. I'm not sure.
0: Patience,
2: eh, maybe a many a dimpa, omo pen to qua, but omo to qua no mo pen, and you say, be a what to one or the nasema bausu. Or try so the was and becon is to the any patience, ebema, while one who say one who swash on a many a dinner, and I feel so almost I and maybe omo tower in tempa,
0: okay.
2: Or movie a senior high school, I'll be with the moody, the moana be maybe at your mo, our real mo, and omo you need, see, I know mo to mo do pa, mo ye maybe a. Omo tu mo edu but omo influence omo body maybe I know a shatter the tintin na e kata kata ne ho omo ye decent e na fe
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2: Omo start sana omo ti omo ye very very secretive o ka wa same che patience a on kan che obi a. But on also open rule, and I on pair was some more who say on pair was still
0: okay.
2: Sign up patience for it here, and I on pair may man tintia. We are bearman, we are tinti and we are full so crowd, yeah. I dear patience in each crack, crack, crack, crack, crack, crack, crack, crack, crack, crack, crack, crack, crack, crack, crack, crack, crack, crack, crack, crack, crack, crack, crack, crack, crack, crack, crack, crack, crack, crack, crack, crack, crack, crack, crack, crack, crack, crack, crack, crack, crack, crack, crack, crack, crack, crack, crack, crack, crack, crack, crack, crack, crack, crack, crack, crack, crack, crack, crack, crack, crack, crack, crack, crack, crack, crack, crack, crack, crack, crack, crack, crack, crack, crack, crack, crack, crack, crack, crack, crack, crack, crack, crack, crack, crack, crack, crack, crack, crack, crack, crack, crack, crack, crack, crack, crack, crack, crack, crack, crack, crack, crack, crack, crack, crack, crack, crack, crack, crack, crack, crack, crack, crack, crack, crack, crack, crack, crack, crack, crack, crack, crack, crack, crack, crack, crack, crack, crack, crack,
0: patience for no.
2: Yes, but omo pediani a dance so pay ediani ye da oni da especially ediani ni mo share there be.
0: Okay. Patience.
8: Na na.
0: Me pa show na ti say ni.
8: Me pa do patience oya me ba. Me ni na ya pepe ba do me dia me patience no do pa kare ten ti here.
0: Mhm. Onde do oyiyim.
8: Onde dey ya mini mini na ope.
0: Onya na.
8: That's why I dey why I no pay no fee. Me that
0: thing. Bye bye. Aye. All right then. As I'm not, it won't. I have critical.
2: Yeah.
0: Eba.
2: Napa.
0: Ete konswa.
2: Natiko.
0: So you say, huh?
1: Apa peso.
0: That is a patient with a tour.
2: Yeah.
0: They say a guomochi. Smashing Africano Radio UK, your power station. Hello. Hello. What is free? Is it? Hello?
9: Hey, the radio commando Dalma.
0: Hey, Auntie Mary, Lakeside.
9: The radio commando Dalma.
0: Auntie Mary, happy Mother's Day belated.
9: Thank you, my darling. The same to you all.
0: Thank you. We appreciate it.
9: Oh, that's a mina radio no more.
0: Oh.
9: That may not be a friend with Samon Fa.
0: Oh, for say, my Mary.
9: My father, my mother, say.
0: Oh, they are chained. You will be able to.
9: Yeah. Thank you.
2: Hi.
9: We are too much.
2: Yeah.
9: We are too.
0: Oh, why didn't I muscle and you're turning can't chain up? Hey, you're not muscle networking. What's my main film? Why? Main film. Call me from where? Show me here. Said the journalist. Yeah, they see. It's your phone, but you don't want to say, you better have both for us, you better give us a say. You better know Papa and want to give us. You could dress us, the pharmacy, who don't want to say, you can give us a new one. So, it's a D. Offosu Plaza Hotel, Hotel Back, where 360, BBB or Ho, Pemu Baby, Nada. 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Crojane or how be any home at a mouth. Sir, and so we did not have
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0: 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Above for you, and I saw my son, but the DL hour is on live on the LFM 106.9. How are you for mommy's here?
1: Okay, Nana, near my car, I said that. Make us see any of the match for near TFO. So, Umbeco, so Umbe, TDL 106.9. Yami Adumachina, your best answer is here.
0: Good one. Have you, boy? And then the baby do.
1: Yeah.
0: No five people am right now. You can't just share some money. Say it's my mint here now. Before so back as an afiba so baby too.
2: Yeah, they tell funny and she phone you know has to saw more sweet DLFM. When you mean in shot will be biara. And you may win so you had a pony gym a day a bedroom from 9 PM to 11 PM into mom when you more feed you know. If you are it'll be as so much and you will be a come as far the mono and son of fina baby.
0: Wow, Yahoopon Yahoopia, Kumaswadia Mano, and Sana Fena Baby. What's a sexy journalist, the host of the Pony Show, and then 9 p.m. or Temuchukunen and Pamfo, or the Pony Show Ebro, till 11 p.m. or only we see And then, yeah, DJ Fever, you have the fly of DJ Fever? Yamazi DJ Fever, says the name, yeah, you have my name, Wolfie.
2: Yeah,
0: International DJ 1. Yamazi in funny, Mutumuli, so mommy. Capital D, capital L, 106.9.
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0: Yeah. Pitch in your bad pal.
2: No.
0: At the point of head away, Chris, and I mean, say, you. A near what you will see or rap here, friend saying. Or say, rap here, what you will see. A dinner, you are Mrs. Yeah.
2: Oh,
0: yeah, Khalifa. Also, I
2: said,
0: yeah. Only American Express needs to be out.
2: Yeah.
0: We're fast powers, Khalifa. Yes. And yeah, easy. And then, in crunch, just some NRD, man, international DJ.
2: The American is saying, Yami, Insha DJ, Afiba, Bibri, now, Oman, and Quatin Ting. Now I said in any gene honor, the man is any gene forever and ever. Ye don't ye pan or boy juman so see any so ye may. On Fanny Pan wants a moon shiny moon check,
0: Debbie.
2: Oh, yeah, Diana is she or Bamwan who sell Ayana Yabat and Chena or were ye a friend with each of fever. May the good Lord bless you so much. May Lord, Jessamy, who they mean,
0: catch why is so excited?
2: Yeah, I wish you long life, good health, and all the happiness in life. May the good Lord bless you. Amen. We love you so much.
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1: On what we shall be into menomeno. Sign your coupon is shano. Na nempabwe kukumu paya obu biaso. Una coupon man in Bremumano. And so come on, Miamina Bema, Bismarck, you do say.
0: Yeah, we have to cry. Bismarck is already there.
1: It's a man, you say.
0: So when you
1: then
0: you
1: mount
0: too.
1: Man be say, Bismarck
0: Edu
1: say, dear power sports, member can see a pan. Bismarck, yes, say me shad the mouth. Now me more hobine. Wakuma swa de or soon uncle pon cow on your farmer.
0: Great.
1: Our Christo dinim. Amen.
0: Good one, yeah, mount say Bismarck Edu say in funny and to honoma and ya asim kuma. Capital D, capital L 106.9. Bismarck and so a belt on a DJ feeling now. The 11th of May, yeah. And we na AD on mobile day, and yasim kuman. See, Bismarck, yami shawna on your cassia, on your person. I think what was what in a emerum for mo, or was it a be brie or morning check? I'm with you, woman. Bismarck, it will say, may God bless you. And enjoy your day. Enjoy, one enjoy power. I feel much as I feel about cradio. If I look at you, na a ton of crash way in the pine, yasim kuman. DJ a fever on the mic, your woman ran on her, and it was it's here, them to a one hook can't cast such. And I so did in the baby, and I'm proud. Mom, someone, I'm proud. Mom, I've right, they come and to DJ a fever, so Afi,
12: Anna.
0: Happy birthday.
12: Thanks, Anna.
0: Hey, let me up on our toes, Anna. I'm so crowded as well.
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12: I'm not going to be able to do it. We have to so no the actor so Fakwa no the aqua and I to me say some GST form.
0: Nanya Sinkuma,
12: and you know, Ama, how can I am more?
0: It's a Michael Motemu.
12: Yeah.
0: Tina bed, yes, it could be.
12: The Fatu and all the actor and as it was a
0: vampire.
12: Well, you will see for mama, and you know, Messi will be an Emma would
0: have.
12: Won't show love
0: to DJ Fiba.
12: We have been treated that mammy, woman, me who be done bosom birthday, Monday. Baby,
0: it's here for mutual love to DJ Fiba, my dear. Make I say, we are so dear. Die here when DJ would say, I feel moon in na, and I'm here drum. No, the affair quack and who feel one. Now, a drum be a raqua. Now, saw one dear, dear. I don't want one, a bit me on my D. So, I say, was the kind of some jay, I ain't a familiar. Once what from the hour you be down or 10 table and I feel what we feel you then Nija or I am no. How are you gonna be feel you? Feel it okay. I don't know what day easy for me. Moon show love.
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12: Nana, I think the main number is 0541.
0: Don't think, or number, but then can't see us in it.
12: 0541.
0: Mamma, you show her. Okay, 0541. 0 5 4. Okay, 1, yeah.
12: 47.
0: 47.
12: 44 83
0: Yeah,
12: Bright Richmond.
0: And cancer.
12: Yeah.
0: See, you know, oh, show love to DJ Fiba. Yeah. Me, yeah, for a few minutes, we and sorting him out to see him DJ Fiba. Ni party as he is with me.
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0: Yes, Ramon. Hey, Adoye. Hey, birthday. Hey, be a bit me dia sorting me. I'm a DJ. International DJ 1. DJ Fiba. Aha, wa shon wache. And then, in DJ Awada. And I'm see show hey, love. 054-1474483. Yes, sir. Afi, yes, sir.
12: Yeah, no, yes, sir.
0: 054-147-4483.
12: Yeah.
0: Acho ye bon makon makon 054-147-4483 Muma love ne insumano emame. Ay, o die. Mia onfa ove dini kaise fedu birthday. 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Look at me, I'm amazed. 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Afi dena, yeah. I mean, be your birthday. You go swear here in the next few minutes na ye here. I don't follow my own bed or dosano. A better child does see idea, mommy. 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We got
12: the man crashed. Was a manga sacrano. 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Senka, a papa, Tiasia.
0: Yeah, oh, daddy Lumba, no, bonny dino, papa, yeah,
12: of the papa, cheek, crock, crock, and carriage, or the busy open you, jerry, and anxious. Me envelope be me cake be make I last year and I'm gonna the video be
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0: Let's see, say, at least there's an effect taking place. 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
0: Oh, Yamishano, Memo Mountain, eh? Yamishano. Comfort Manti, a college association for secretary. 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
0: Momo, somebody, Pacro. And a DJ Fever and a DJ Wada. Yeah, a DJ, international DJ, that room ain't seen a form. and then papa da dumba etiasi ase na oh yeah na sometimes I'm sexy yeah na enu a o mo ka se ejebi we ejebi ti ase na ye kan ebi ni o
2: yeah
0: ti da dumba ewu na ye nsu a mo ma ye den ye nsu was ye dis ye ye se bo for pesi e pa na wide we tutu no ken e birthday as I see na kana
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0: Lumba so the need the temu. They put drinks and hot brew refreshments. Ebad that Lumba so envelope kakraka. I said I know what they. Michael we now my bitch. Oh, I said who? But yah me beye. DLFM yah me beye. Ebeye. But then what's one yah day on say that? Yah mo na mo ebi aba.
13: Pacho Davy.
0: All right, no mo famra na di na mo ye. Mo famra na si kare da hot day. 054-147-4483 054-147-4483 Space louder than white. I'm shining the edge too far. Bia ba mami huwe, huwe.
13: I'm Pacho. Oh, muna butre na
0: mami. Omo fra na se, omo de message na ba o kai den.
13: Ibi mu message ya aba.
0: Message ya isika message na message cheke.
13: Isika message.
0: Aha, yango.
13: We aye, Mr. Anthony Mark Ishra Adamti.
0: Wow, idi ne de. Ode ne ba. Bo, ode ya bo. 100 cities.
13: Or the 100 cities.
0: I
13: know how
0: to be in a DB on
13: about
0: maybe it was
14: week.
13: They are coming
14: a
13: call.
0: Hey,
14: who did
0: be?
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0: Rich Morning Cancer. Tiny, I've been a bit fragile, but you did better by a confirm. You did by Bright Rich Morning Cancer by 3:10. Let me pay you more. It will be a year being in Cambo, Mijamina. Pepe. I don't know on penny say, but me and me say, dear man, me and I believe in that way. You know, where I'm a man, I'm a man, we're going to be a man, we're going to be a man. DJ Afiba International DJ, and Nija would have any birthday. And since, and tell you, see, it happens but once in a year.
13: Your friend, Joseph Kwabena Owusu Boama, 100 Ghana cedis.
0: Yeah, na se. You were too sick, oh. International DJ. DJ Fiba. And he is celebrating.
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0: Mr. Jante. Okay.
12: When you are my mom, say Mr. Jante.
0: Mm-hmm.
12: The way I want my Mr. Jante, you are Jenna, how many feeling? What you are saying? Honeymoon, we are crying proper.
0: Hey!
12: Tell you, I'm going to watch your papa.
13: So.
0: I tried to buy 054-147-4483. 054-147-4483.
13: Mr. Hayford, Efum.
0: Yeah, Kwame Efum. Vice President for College Association of the LFM 1061. Say
13: 100 cities.
0: Yeah, then I say. Yeah, Michelle. Yes, I will be.
13: There
0: you. On Friday. But I'm on Friday. I'm going to buy a Richmond. Fashame.
12: Bright.
0: Richmond. And Cancer. 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
11: 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This one is a brew. Why anyone will be waiting me the messages? No, so are they man or no? After comment session, as I say, YouTube and Facebook, capital D, capital L 106.9. DJ Afiba, happy birthday to him. May God uplift you, make you greater and greater. Bless you, be all you can to achieve all blessings. Number money is 0541 474483 0541 474483 Regina Boyd say happy birthday to my DJ Afiba, all the best and blessings to you. And Jacqueline Asantos, happy birthday to Bismarck and Afiba, great one. Setra Usupel, DJ Afiba, Monkoso Anfa, and messages Nemra. Mercy Ekuban, or say happy birthday, DJ Afiba, long life and more blessings. Great one, Nina Utie, DL 106.9. Mercy Ekuban, yeah, DJ Afiba, only 2 minutes, 3 minutes, sat na. And you want the best siphon, blah blah blah blah. And who's all sana now to goom? Yeje, moment of money, you and a birthday, no, ne cra, could you any day? And ye, now money is 0541 474483. Bright. Richmond and Cancer. 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
0: Na county. I don't know. And then see. Great one, you call.

Mamma, two minutes or the new web, a new way for new beer, it's a minister. Only my sounds me for blah blah, new man answer from the legend with a lumba blah blah, DJ Fever on the dancing floor. Stop a paper, baby, baba. Number I'm best in there to me 0541 474483. Let me see. 0541 474483. 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Now be home soon.

0: crazy. 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DJ Afiba. And AD in the building. Ogusua, Ojinem, and I don't think I was so sure, no? And Ojinem, exactly. No commentary. Ojinem, exactly 7 p.m. So we're dedicating the show then, eh? And they are my all listeners of DLFM 106.9. Hey, I was so sure, no? Oh, bomb back to back. And obey your skills, I hold raw. I quit in Egypt with this, we don't see your skills, but naturally.
1: I'm going to be back.
0: Okay.
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0: We've been quite calculating, so. How about you? We're flipping to Fimeca and Abba, and Abba.

0: And tiny course,
1: sir. Mammon Yahweh. But so, and your course in here, and I'm personally for Mumuns.
0: Yeah,
1: and any
0: better test here, and I may be some question, maybe I'm meant to Manku Yan, I'm a Gazibia. Masha, I know I'm afraid I'm meant to Manfa.
1: Well,
0: because of the normally I'm away for what's up,
1: business,
0: yeah, and you know that. Went to me and tested now. When you announced,
1: there was a purpose why I did too,
0: yeah.
1: And until 82, Jana, and your number will use since they be up for say, did you have my friend one find this? And you're calling number, son of a sort of
0: yeah.
1: I think you shall know this. Great one. Or Bobby Bomodi, I can't, or before Michael, or sandwich, or before Michael, and what's ammo, and they are my no. Hey, silver lady, I'm Bobby Tim, they are my silver lady. I brought the abbey on her drive over. So, Jana Bodi, that's a pie, and you mean share my mom with the messages buying, and I'm really one or two. Tiffany, Don, or say, it's my brother's birthday to as Nibote Henry from Nungwa Komsi 5. Happy birthday, brother. God bless you, amen. Kelvin Danzo, I say, ah, DJ Fiba. I say, DJ Fiba, why are you disgracing us, cry? This your dance, dear. Not, Obwa. Best of you, any name competition. I'm there, yes.
0: I'm a woman.
1: Of what man's you carry? I said you too, did your fever. I said you do, Regina. Oh, we didn't hear you. I think say Calvin, why are you jealous in here? Yeah, better we not say. Yeah, better. Kofi Taylor and Michael Sonum streaming live on Facebook and YouTube. Yeah, better sexy journalist. No call me from say. But boy, I made it. You made the deal. I want some more. Mitchell Bibia, happy belated birthday to you. Madam Victoria Adma Mensa, I'm Adma Pancake. And it was a good day for all mothers. And indeed, we also did our bits. I'm Adma Pancake, I mean sure. All mothers across the world. Me and Medin, Medin, what chime Medin, my war? Medin, Edin, Nana, Adwa Silky. Mommy Nana, Miss Hello! Thank you, Mr. Chum, very much. Thank you very much. Yesterday it was a nice hospitality. Nice to meet you yesterday, Mr. Chumberuma. Nyame Adomwa, Ividin Komu, H3. Until then, have a blessful and enjoy. Over for Michael on Happy One Drive. Bye.
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0: Awo.
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0: Ya, ye very spacious.
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1: Africa Radio UK, your power station. 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Na ye kwe advert. Nana guy no niska.
2: Yeah.
1: No ye madam fo. Na me friend. Me friend in Pomon Peso Beba. Na me catch this audition via by Cocoa Board Peso me advert. Be the one somebody.
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1: Will you believe you say, ye kwako drew on? 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O say I want this guy.
2: Yeah.
1: But guy no eh ye onya advert ni ye dey ye brand ambassador. Ohun mi bo nfi mi. But it never became a problem to me because me sumi nim say mrebi obi be bo ame. Many didn't try all right in here because now me po me ngi ni po say me friend no me nim say onya but dey nya me be ni say Obroni ni won wan wan man audition po but o man adwuma ni man ye e ma baba great person but ni nyina no me so bi bo ame ma bra ba ma bo nyina e mo ame agba be sita ma me ura DLFM DLFM ma bra me room no obi bo ame sugar and e de me ba ha and angel also o bo ame more e wo DLFM nti I appreciate you things that I would do no I'm very careful I think about it nti da bia bibia wo mu no e se nyanto wase ni yomro
2: okay

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2: 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Yeah, good afternoon.
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2: Me pacho, any baby or Kasafi?
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2: pacho, Kasafi
3: 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So I walk in the it's me, you will be no, so I mistake. She said, me, Sandra, sorry for that.
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4: Hello.
2: Yeah, good evening.
4: Obo for Michael.
2: Miss Ubedi Momo Wate. Ubedi Momo.
4: Obo for Michael.
2: Where the Momo look where we? Where the area?
4: Obo for Anjasa.
2: Hey, Ubedi Momo. Mbacho Udi Eni Bebi Okasafi.
4: Udi Eni Henry. Do you want to have a big good restaurant? Good morning.
2: Okay, me party Eni Tew.
4: Me so mistake. I mean, my young. Ah, me need the. Let me do a barbecue, Juma.
2: Oh. Now, what did you say to my eye then? What did you say? What did your boss say to my eye then?
4: With your crowd, with your.
2: Oh, sir, it's a bunch of fetus. You're
4: your barbecue school with your crowd.
2: Ah, it's a bunch of fetus. I'm home.
4: Yeah.
2: Medas. Hello. Uberi Momo Wate. Boko, ready? They don't call you a German button, I swear. Okay, my partner, you're in here. Would you be your cousin?
4: And that's in you.
2: My partner, you're in here.
4: Of course, you guys are not very well. The wind is so near the corner. I don't know. Okay, for me, these are very fast. You know, it's not the time for the time to tell you when you're mentor. It's got them there.
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5: What up for you, Regina, at Tomata Market?
2: Okay, but you ain't you.
5: Let's see, take me here, yeah, but don't be a recording chain will be free, me. Will be free, no. Ma'am, they kick on, I'm a cat, no. 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I'm a cat, no. I'm a
2: Oh. 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
1: Mate.
7: Ah, me what it is there. 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
2: Dabby, may you have it, Yankanesa, may you have it. 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
8: Coffee, my Agocas, I'm guessing. 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
2: my idea. 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
1: Angel before I make Facebook Angel bi a mesua na me di to me hofo say Angel this time e bo bi a aya me hwe ne menya me wada for be friend hardy na me ye na voice start here the break na me na menya dan first because me mama took contract and so
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1: Well, okay, but yes. Some of you, man, I'm not okay. Okay. Angel, me look as I do a brutally. A woman, my friend. And maybe you'll catch them straight, he said. Joe, I'll be born. I am. Who's here? Who's here? Who's
0: here? Who's
1: here? Who's here? Who's here?
0: Who's here? Who's here? Who's here? Who's here? Who's here? Who's here? Who's here? Who's here? Who's here? Who's
1: here?
0: Who's here? Who's here? Who's here? Who's here?
1: Yeah,
0: Abra. I did be a wee was as my expenses will be back.
1: Nanani editor was also watching you live.
0: Okay.
1: And I back most of you as watching you live
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1: And the way emoji. Just say Ode Nyamiase.
0: Okay.
1: Ode Nyamiase pa. And I innocent. Akumani. Was a great job doing. Watching you live from Teshi Estate. Greetings to all precious fans of DL and the President Mahama. Cassandra, Mama Cassandra.
0: Okay.
1: Many you. One first person, mommy.
0: Yeah.
1: It was the president, Mama Cassandra.
0: Okay.
1: Happy belated Mother's Day. Now just no one to me. I wish you. Regina Boyd, it was a good evening, Angel Michael. I'm watching you live at Achimota Market.
0: Okay.
1: And Adora, ya, EJ. Wow, where the mic is? EJ. Need this one? Who? I saw what Bushi and I say. Good evening, Macho Man Quote. Hey.
0: Oh,
1: father, dear, and send you any man.
0: I mean, father, dear,
1: I say, Macho Man Quote.
0: Me, who won a person?
1: Watching you live from Christian Village, Achimota.
0: Okay.
1: Boy, this is Regina Boyd. See, today's show on DL is amazing.
0: Okay.
1: Regina Boyedi,
0: okay. Nami
1: Enshirane Pa.
0: But
1: how is Regina Boyedi, not just say, someone can't
0: afford it. What kind of music
1: is that?
0: Say, message as a yo. No, I'm going to say,

Friday. Friday. Friday. Friday. Friday. Friday. Friday. Friday. Friday. Friday. Friday. Friday. Friday. Friday. Friday. Friday. Friday. Friday. Friday. Friday. Friday. Friday. Friday. Friday. Friday. Friday. Friday. Friday. Friday. Friday. Friday. Friday. Friday. Friday. Friday. Friday. Friday. Friday. Friday. Friday. Friday. Friday. Friday. Friday. Friday. Friday. Friday. Friday. Friday. Friday. Friday. Friday. Friday. Friday. Friday. Friday. Friday. Friday. Friday. Friday. Friday. Friday. Friday. Friday. Friday. Friday. Friday. Friday. Friday. Friday. Friday. Friday. Friday. Friday. Friday. Friday. Friday. Friday. Friday. Friday. Friday. Friday. Friday. Friday. Friday. Friday. Friday. Friday. Friday. Friday. Friday. Friday. Friday. Friday. Fri

Excuse me for my language. Now, Jean Profon is one of the more cool land in a while. Angel, only any pants on. Oh, you are cool, free. What? Die.

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1: Me was from any who make a crack. Naminka, the UFO Su Plaza Hotel. Once them Tiawan Trail. So, who pebe be a meeting and our conferences are only help because the UFO Su Plaza Hotels. They were very spacious conference halls. Are a state of the art. Then a condo. Now, pebe be here. Over here, Jania. A more deadly motion. Now, Pomodi Womwedi. And now, Ope and Sapapa. A tray about your son. Yeah, so, Bobo Minasia. Me pe dream. Na, by your firm. Anum dia. Where is your baby?
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1: 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A fee fish at the UFO Su Plaza Hotel. It's your coin a war about time so any at the chum ya nina woke for dia. 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In the fire service station, no any dish anymore. 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Your frafra, put me a fraying or my so 0530458834 and 0207979461. 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
4: 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What if you are a Bankura, a Bressama, in Jamaica, is your DLFM. So I'm here in Jamaica, no Shamu Kuma, no Ayaka, and that's how my book, Thomas of the Macro.
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1: Angel and one walker and this is you know what dance so ma in Batama Mesro. 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
0: Okay.
1: Of Ankozo, Mama Vic, Honobutu, Onya, Unasi, Unasi washing buggy. Okay. Our also friend was 0500 680 783. Dakumanzo, Bra Kwami, Honobutu, Onoso, the number near 0244 094 793. And that, Dawenya. And also opposite Central University, you know, Madam Kusiwo Honum, jine nama 0246-601-004. 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
1: 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Afiba. Mr. Afiba.
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1: that you know.
0: Oh, Yami and Kano. Now
1: you say, oh, you or Dino Johnson, I gave you call a portal.
0: And Yachino,
1: Yachino,
0: the Jose, who do you
1: Facebook on Wale, and Gabby Bassano.
0: Okay.
1: And the son of one known one in our son and audience, I got us. And so, Bessel Babby Ababan, it's again a barn, all done a basic is awful.
0: Aye!
1: No, basic is awful, eh? No, no, once again, and again, before it's got a question again.
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0: Facebook ni abapa na Dora wow Dora eje o simi friend Dora keke
1: okay
0: o say happy birthday in advance to Obofo Michael.
1: Okay.
0: Now, there's also a birthday there Friday.
1: Friday.
0: You. And Regina Boyd, say happy birthday to Bismarck and DJ Afiba. All the best and blessings from them. Okay. Regina Boyd, also, I love you, Libya Boga. 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
1: Welcome,
0: and Gladys Donko, I say happy birthday, dear. And Ubuntu. Hey, anyway, dear. Ubuntu. What a name. 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
2: Mebaja mo baba musha tama committee 9 and 8 wo middle wo chrome pad musha mo zia
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0: 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New one here. Can you grab?
1: Oh, why you cook with champo?
0: Hey. Make
1: okay. 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
0: make a day. Then they see.
1: Me na mi bomi di.
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1: Mam bize.
0: Uh huh. And also, what's your one here?
1: David Mentivie.
0: What's it?
1: Yes,
0: Hello, Angel.
2: Oh, me wish you a blah. International DJ Bako Ke. It's an uncle for an enemy. 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And a baby girl's name in our Mukuno Bako Ke. 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On your mocket, yeah. On your mako, my son, being in our mamma.
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0: 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Friend was 0246-601-004. 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Our satisfied water depot no ebe in government school no. Friend no ewe 0592-317-481. Auntie Emilia Otema Community 4 Second E Joint. Friend was 0540-423-201. Patient Dopenyo ewe Ashaiman or Agege in our next. Friend no ewe 0543-499-035. Mami, eye Peggy, Mami Business Center, ewa Shreba.
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2: Government's intention to build a new road from Accra to Kumasi, called the Accra-Kumasi Expressway, is not a substitute to the existing Accra-Kumasi highway. It's supposed to complement that project. So nobody should be afraid of the fact that because we are doing Accra-Kumasi Expressway, it means this road is no longer a government priority. It's supposed to be complementary. So, for instance, this is an existing road by the ECOWAS Convention.
0: Eniya Utiye, eye Minister for Roads and Highways, eye Kwame Gavins Abuja, anoche ma contractors omuye ejuma ewa Accra Kumasi highway ni sunu, ema bibia enha wome sanse, abaye no eshe, se Accra Kumasi highway, eni Accra Kumasi expressway ni nina sa project no, ome timi aye edefi hono.
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0: Edema agriculture, any agribusiness. 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
3: process and profit more non-traditional export industries, and this is contributing between $112 million to $174 million.
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3: However, despite a significant contribution, we are still confronted with a troubling paradox. Whilst according to recent data, Ghana earned about 1.93 billion Ghana cedi from share exports. We import almost about 1.86 billion well of share oil and 1.35 billion Ghana cedi of any rare share nuts, when indeed we are not able to recover between 50 to 60% of the share nuts that drops in the backlands. This means while we produce, others process and profit more, and we gain less. This balance is not sustainable. It is the exact reason why we are determined to change the story. His Excellency President Mahama is determined to change the narrative. The World Share Expo is therefore not just a platform for showcasing products. It is a platform for correcting the structural inefficiencies, building stronger market systems, and attracting investment, as well as ensuring that Ghana moves from just being a supplier of raw materials, raw share nuts, to a leader in the value-added share products market. Building on the successes of the previous editions, which recorded over 8,000 participants and facilitated more
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3: With the Imbu Mayari Foundation in Tamale, and we took a very beautiful picture. A picture I have printed and framed and posted in my living room. I'm sure I have to put it in my office. And I hope to see all of you this year.
0: Ẹni awuti ye eye director edema presidential initiative ewa agriculture any agri business eye Peter Buama Otukono yentwa kasi ebone so na wa east mashebedwe ni ono aso ana ye board chairman edema 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
0: And who he has some mobile crabby beard from my for Frasuaba. And who bay has all my Ghana, Susunum, near my hood run near one my immuno, process a hood run, I bear your my immuno, who here. See, I bear quite my for Frasuas, and so my Ghana, you were near my pa. I younger see a bomber dear, a process a hood run, or my immuno, bet me up, or my no. I'm on my sick as a met me up, or strong and put to Juma Susuna, et me up or so. Ewa my Ghana.
3: He is the president, has given his marching orders. And that, henceforth, government policy is that we will process at least 50% of raw materials that are produced in this country. Honorable Regional Minister, ladies and gentlemen, in reference to prosecuting these marching orders, we at Ghana Export Promotion Authority, on behalf of my board of directors, have approved a program that is elaborate in conjunction with EXIM, Ghana EXIM, Sarah and her team are cooperating so well with us. And we are happy to announce that we are interested in participating in every aspect of value addition of share in this country. Fortunately, my brother, Dr. Peter Otukono,
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3: And we have results to show. Dr. Otukono, may I assure you that based on the activity plans that we have approved at EMA and EXIM by extension, we are assuring you that today's press launch for World Share Expo 2026 is timely, it is important, it is critical to contributing to our objectives. We are very satisfied with how you organize the World Share Expo 2026-2025 and how our women
0: and wuti ye eye wa East Mashebedwani a ono aso anaye bo chairman ede magana export eye promotion authority eye sei du jaso ana wuti ni kenya wo chemusa ban ede nhihye pa ede gu akwa mu se ne be ya 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
1: This is because we do not have enough classrooms and dormitory blocks to accommodate the student population of 4,895 students. If we are to go single track, ladies and gentlemen, the school will need 75 classroom blocks. 75 classroom blocks. Currently, we have 36 classroom blocks. And if by God's grace, you hand over this block to the classroom block, we would be boosting with 48 classroom blocks. So we are getting closer to getting out of that.
2: Eniya Uti ye eye headmaster at the Manoring School of Business and no ewe tifiduman temu eye Alhassan Issa Dokrugu. Nenwechi an a school for Swamu Nording School of Business, a chai so many aji ye power pan, esansa 12 unit classroom log ya. And can again afford to sound for SC at the amount and no bell boom. I'm almost no et me as you idea. Yes, I saw more cramp on a ya no more ball piso. I will class one, my air classroom one, my or more and so on. It's on my home to cry at it. I didn't in a school for the check a crabby or more quack watch that one almost as you idea. Any be no more ball piso. I will class more sense where the bell boar. I'm a disyon sem et me. I could see you.
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3: Now we are about 85 students in a class. And when the sun hits, our classroom gets warm, which affects learning and teaching and learning in our classrooms. And now that there is a new classroom for us, I hope they will remove or they will reduce the number of people in the class, which will improve teaching and learning in our classrooms.
4: We are very happy because it's going to benefit us a lot. We have been suffering for classrooms. We are lacking classrooms a lot. I think with this, it's going to help us improve our studies.
2: Any auti ye eye school for mwa Nording School of Business and no ewe tifidu mantemu. Na le kra kremo ana enkanega na foto sam for eye Dr. Mohammed Amin Adam. Edi tuja ana achemu se eye Nording School of Business kra eka school se naya. Omunya faswa ewe na educational support system a oye ede ama wom. Na yadu eno so eye kwaya wo faswa wo buwa ni mpote muse ni ebe yadisi ya wonsem ebe timi akosuye.
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2: 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And I wish I
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0: Shadiana, what they call royal family. 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
0: 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Hey, sir, and then Tosso, and you know, hey, are you a mob of Usumi in Usumia? A dear, we are. But by Tosso, you are simply Sabia, obey me, Musa.
1: You
0: know that I want to hear you. I was a very simple fan say, and also drew her when we must want it. Say, you'll do we have a two million.
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3: Apostle Dr. Kwadwo Sapo Kantanka, and all the data on Bepe, a yen edition of Krabbe, a day at Tuja. Yantua, Cassia Boniso, Natimemu, for more Gambia, and Potemu, and no Awa Pristia, Huni Valley, a year. Municipality name Edin Sam Edia Tuja S Rabine. So mo Momo Diana Munsi a ye Chinese if wa mono or my yo my din some or ye egalam say anombe tu a woman patemu no munsi or mano kwa san say a dio mo kwa na se no masan swaba eche masa se no wahono mo mo edi yo mufu no an a ye china foe a yo my din some baba di asasino edia tu a foma goodie. Na a yetimen for some wonum eche mo precious a hood runi na mo ye ewa honum no. And ya dear dimpun to Juma Papa Bia, a bread will be tied in Tina was some mom who crying. A mom was sabbat to a year for no good year no, I will honum sir by any BB FM or his answers or mobile. No more bad years, I saw most of the young well for to go to a former good year, and so Munya Pasobia, I was so dear. And ye didn't see, and I was so Munya as I said, no, Fa, Emma, one was from one who can be a womb. I buy and penny for Nina, any penny for me to me aboa. So I'm also so no, Emma can be FM or his answers, four way dear. Or more than my air China for never. Home ye po pan I didn't see and a mobile to a former good day so far so no more can sat in them for more honum no and ya dear mobile mampun to juma et me a coso.
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4: China for the day and poor Mua have you. 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Yes, sir,
1: no. Maybe I have a fair concession. Maybe I have a fair concession. Though mine is biblio. And so you know, if you are quite yet, you need school. We are mocha cafe. This wonder what will be a fun kind of papa don't kind of market to keep off. Just say, I don't know, better obey, better it was a concession. Once you won't be a or moa, a genua, or money about bachelor. Incentives are China for now. What will be going on before one day? They are catch up, I say. Say, or pay China from where you are, no mamma was here, and the other, you won't be doing it.
5: Every mining company be able to be at least over one, I guess, some years say, a solution an animal. Because I know any in an anomaly. One, I want to be a Shannon animal.
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5: Oh, see, so one your committee engagement, not community for no crank, come on, Master Matro, or man come with you as a matro. How can you feel the pains from the community? Mister, so on the moon, we may never go to the alcohol. yen pese at least for the memo. Nemo will be a webby in a table musu between a boa las and Gambia Panadia, Yen and Sabena or work. Maybe you so bad, I mean so bad on wine, young Sangare, young Truman, because of the youth in the Guna, maybe let me admire. Most of the youth, they are not working. In Sanka mining company, a ban as employee, a be a security, be a clean, a be cry, labor, a crown, at least everyone be a crown, Brunyaka, crack on a crack, Sanka, at least a year. But a crack, where they crack, in at least young Pessy, who Chinese company in United, or the Obiabi, the Massaman, yet make a no.
3: And here I would see ye, Ayat Memo for more Gambia and Patemo and no Ewa Pistia Univali municipality name no Muchema. Aya China for more, I imagine some more Bejomon Sassi, Adia, two a former goodino, a buy and Bebuan with San Sassino, a mon Pesa or Mode, a Bema with San Samo de Momo Crampon and Yadomunia Fasobia, Eddie, a few almost. Yantua, Cassia Bonisuni Engineer Mo, a well, prayer man, Tama, and a founder, Edema, a year based movement. Eye Dr. George Otibonsu akasa echemu se ye franketuni edema MPP amanyoku ni Dr. Alhaji Mahmud Bawumia se o appointe eye Kennedy Japan so no aneme coach
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3: 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will new job in North Municipal Assembly, I will pray my temu, Meminda, a chairmo, a yakotonima, was to me, and that also a young kuno. I won't film him, you knew near Dununsi, or Moya, yes, and your bea quesiada, or made to me, I share your mamma, nom, and you yam. 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
0: Yes, nyina nyina miniema mami eh ne die Yankees face ni choguzaro. 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
2: If you frapper too, Kafka.
0: And my room, mommy, jabba, what was it?
2: And if you frapper too, Kafka, Baba.
3: Yeah, and I was saying, and you bring your mama, Baba.
2: Last week, you and Amboa. Oh, yeah. Last week, last week,
3: you only a tear for the mammon in our papa. So I wouldn't we any me have a little jack and so be tea, you will show any man, no opportunity. And that's why they are paying me to get something at the end of the end. In the new media, my smarts here, my papa. If you send you my dinner, you be check work, you know. So all my kind of whom I'm beginning the mamma root, my mammy denta, and over by me, including some of our cooking pantry, my aid. It's a room running in the pomo, in the abrabo moon.
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2: I was in a room. Now, I beg for me, if you have a phone class of phone. Almost say, man, call a friend and my appointment 2 weeks in Tino. Omay me a free panier, and so marry Oma or more, I discharge me back to me, doctor, and I'm some more. My doctor, so I send you a message, and then Dr. Castle, so I send you a message into a train or my acknowledges or my receive. And our more coordinator, and this is why escalate says, clinicians, and no way getting back to them, you know. Omo getting back to me, doctor, and Omo getting back to almost so soon, you know. One year, Asa bati ma try exercise ni ni ma nwa kiti 30 kilos within 5 months.
3: Arade mi nyam half. Wa why are you?
2: And then there is me BMI was 52.
0: No, why are you?
3: Why are you? Honestly, ma me that why are you papa apa? Why are you? Ya de nyam yase. Why are you?
2: Na go for my
3: chief now. Akra no e kwa we put to be so be better. You be surprised.
2: Yeah. They said the lymphatic in the hammy, me nine is form. Yeah, now me.
3: Okay, with the weight loss, you know, you see, sir, things will start falling back into place. It's in the way here. Money, you must go swan at once.
2: That's it. The drunk one, as you see, area, Daniel Punchy.
3: Hey, I'm running you. I never had it that. Wow,
2: you and your team.
3: I don't know about millet in a cabin. I don't know about millet in a cabin. So, but the nutritional value of millet, you have no idea. Ain't you know? And I dare be a dad, I am my own saying, you're doing an idiot. Never more, more DNA. Go on, Ghana, and one day, trouble. I'm
2: situated. I'm the end of cleaning our Ghana.
3: I'm here near my baby. Oh, my, what's your sien, Eddie? Almost a month, yes, your own woman domain as a phone. So,
2: don't
3: worry, oh, you know, oh, baby. I'm a
2: big
3: that's your baby. I'm a 24. I'm a child. I'm a child.
0: Kakreya, Bamchumshai, Kakremwaya.

0: or sit becoming home. 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
1: Okay, Maruth. 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Any say aware ye. 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Ana ye. Ana say yashas 21 22 23 years no. And I was a queen in Colas one day, and I said, you could man call Coyom one day. The may patches Awariano Edward Doom Penny Fiosono, and Awari a bantan terminal, and would ye hino say, Chia Dunisiso, nay dee whom come on a war, ye nay ya brabum, because papa ain't need, mammy say, me idea, papa, because we would have a review, Gedry. Wait him who say, a queen a year yet. It is a bendy.
2: I was like, mama no wa ba ba o what's now ko see time a papa no when ya saa obiga say ada revelation say oba na nyame de ne ma no so won ware no no oba ye say o be bo wa no na wa ma say o be chete na na o be say no na wo hwe mu aso ware ntiti ahye wo ware awiye that is the whole event is saying fundamental whatever about awariye. When you partner, when you know, across our agreement, you know, to get the best out of them. So, what you say, but mommy, where the end of the year can say, oh, I train your woman. So, what you say, because papa, no one and no, no, sorry, them, no, Gina, no, what's up, ma, or in saddles. I'm sorry, them, I know, Gina, I saw it so quiet. But I saw them no jam walk away. Let us say Yakupo or Bana or Dina Man or your papa. What sin ye may be as soon say. And yet, then ye are making me when ye say young who save ye. Papa so quiet, no. And then what who said, Joy ye in a no, never who ye owe. Nan canaka was not seen a yen. Honestly, I am trying into. But what do we need to film Bibria? The most successful people. No? I want to tell me you didn't ask you. Mm-mm. But one year in a woman who wants your monk. It's better say, Bia, oh, the year in your beer. And so, men will be brought here successful. Oh, we hear no, oh, and I'm with you. Now, so what, mammy, what, mammy?

0: job so make one idea we mean have any man. No. What can achi and walk one and kitting was soon say into a do limelight now. Oh feel so be a fan thing. But oh you ma papa or ye papa and Jane Man will say no. Dear course yes and come mammy and come for me and shed them and to me for wardrobe and as a menu we may we and come why you two send by now and go home. Dear me can I see soon say or be me be our no way in it. And what would mean say we need why ye be a mauro. That must boy. Men try my wound yare. And my name shall I my wound to and send what would you sorry then. Would your wound cook woman for my mammy who say who appreciate you said, you are only letting your only yellow and your dear wound in. You appreciate it because maybe I'm custom your bad magnum or bad snapper, but we can't open it up your beds here. Because I'm out here, yeah, dear, if you are coming. Now, the more you appreciate us, the more our baby couldn't warm up. Because who knows what we do, Bina, baby, or Nishi, one of them, as if you're not mammy, grandma, who are your women, if you're in a question, them or him, Miss Menchiawa, and Camille, you'll be out. Sass someone can take it in or catch it in, you know. And found my foot to our mamma's arm and we were wanting. Or tis up upon him one of us were. Be pure will be a person of the red one, over that's where Jimmy. But in Kukuamuno, and some then I yakel Gunasuno, and not in a man of power, and money at the oil. And if upon the other Yamiasi, so on when Munias are quiet, dear Yamitia Manono, Sana, and one a yard a panel. It's a man you now should come to this realization, and they'll be fine. But when he was some now kind of I worry and if you begin to end, you know, it's the same. It's all worrying and we're here, but I am not okay. A very better say, only a banner bravery, one privacy, one name, false, name, weakness, and yeah, again, you know, I feel worried now. No, you're kind of sad, yeah, and no soon yet. Father said, you're Tiana, not Donna, Usha Bible now, or catcher, Eve, Adam, Eve, or say, dress it and keep it. That is what it's all about. Maybe I may come and so you didn't want to go to school, or you may be an India, or you may be Pamukasa, a chair, or the other. Dress it, let keep. Maybe you will be a woman for some better dress or would you know? Oh, dress it, I'm on TV, as you can't keep it. Because I know, dear. It's about me, you don't say. So on why yet you obey any natural. What people says, I will ban and you made a man or no. On where we send me in Fipa Dini, where we say, I will say, Adam. Yankopon Ebo Eve no. Uzo o madam die. Naka Adam wako wakasa nyami mane chukakra, nyami mane nufukakra, nyami yeni say. Nyami mane die. As was sorry yeno, o humi yosi, ah we die, din fimu padie bani. 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Or you will sasso boaf for it will can be a year, Letty. You will barber Jimmy for one, you will bear my Jimmy or who's on to a Jimmy. But a nun should I say, Yan say be any more. Oh, you are only answer what you want me to bring, but any other happy, the person is very good. If you know the strength, know the weakness, and then you go on. Yeah, I will see the other work canon. My minute, I won't say.
1: Mama Ruth, I can't be the back out here, no one is a friend is saying. Say, who was so shy, and I was aura. Baby, I would be penny for it to be a year. Anna, I gave you a souvenir any year, be a wedding tea. Oh, some amen. Or did any penny or nimpo a big crowd or nimpo send you could have a cancer with say wedding penny. Now, I never corner may catch the year, may ya, ya, na, ye two and among our real moon. Yena ye fee last time on ye probe your program now 2 weeks ago. 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Because the fact is se bema ni fribe biba na unsu fribe biba na. 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There is always a friend is saying shortfalls, which will come from both sides. Ebia or bane kasa nye de eni ni emani emebi, but them and who sube timi an totono de ni adi adi na wati ni esi esi enu ma ye ye mo wati na wadi ye. 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Se yeshe mua, emema ne maya na emema no, false no do osu sen emani di eni di. a man be your fault. Me can say my any fault. You were fault, baby. But a man man fault. He had those because he had no fools. A man ma call worry about. Me were to me. Me were a friend. Me were authority. I were a friend. So ban us. He made me a any a me. But can we say we any a open? We a ni pa inti no. We sing to ba. Me a one any ti ano. I cannot. So I see. It will keep up an encasa. You must say me yari da or me yiri we any me. Ena me ya DNA nya or the abutre ne kasa chemi. 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Inti, Niamma me and Luna, never see your free, dear papa, a can, then some cacao can ye. One cassante. But who fed about me, my father, when I said, Obano, I would sell on any cassa. And nay, a friend is saying, we are all here. Not my men, I'm fanagin' young Cosunia, but let's not. And no, we didn't call him on set. If you cry, no worry, no. Not a more yet, a more ye fraud, dear, but then yet he said, ye nay, what do I bid any pardon any more? What show any winner? So, I see, maybe I'm a cow has in my country several times. Thank you for my wife. God, I thank you for my wife. Obebo, by 1 hour. 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He knows what he has gone. He has gotten through this woman. 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
2: Asana esa.
3: Esa chami wa ho.
1: Mm-hmm.
3: So I'm so
1: the
3: so maybe they're different, wana. Maybe they're different because who's that say? So me papa yebi o mama yebi on so many fi.
1: Yeah.
3: Okay. And to say in case I am with treatment or the amount of bills lack of sex. Lack of and you may be for more worry young no. Obana they swatiti hi. Ebi cross I may croco depression. Ebi cross I may cry when ya rab fence eh. Or pressure near the idea no. I'm also a bema and swai de why didn't ya ma say na idea could your top. There's no idea I hang it ho. I know you and I say to say no. And to be crying and yet you might to say the anchor will crack some now will pen up. Oh, that time, no, and can I know your pink, yeah, mushia, yeah, yeah, or banner will crook, who can say?
2: And no, only
3: you and me will
2: be you and a year, then only
3: Sam, I also so did, and soon you
2: are a year, then only
0: exactly
2: pink and that one black. Eden ehun ye.
3: Na se enyin no. Wo hwe state by state.
2: Ah o.
3: Aha.
2: Ejima em ma de
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2: sa.
0: Oyenet ni.
2: The mad and mad the antisa.
3: Oh,
2: any Mama, mean,
3: you treat somebody so bad, we get it bad. Now, the catch and say, and the lip here, or bad it to me, and she says, give me yet coming now, give me yang now, but hear me.
2: Okay, Mamma, I worry, you know,
0: Mamma,
2: but
3: she deserves better. That doesn't mean there's any panel walk on one one yet. When your papa or an answer, any papa in your daddy, oh, yeah, you say environment in your free mobile and the children will be as it here. Maybe I may know the woman whom in young coupon, yes, Anna, who would ye? The way I did green that way, may the woman still cherish green. I mean, wounded, who's to sweep your wound as I was at the environment, you can free mobile and this will be as it. Because one will be a quiet team.

0: baby.
1: I'm not going to be able to do it.
0: Some things. Men kasa eye de papa ne ye no eye. Paul said this woman has been enduring a lot of things and he has been able to endure it. That's why today he's been standing in front of a lot of people or man so. The point of what we watch ni nyina ne say, mame no papa no e pega ne yire no e wo nipa ni. Thought as here. No, when she see mame all right.
2: Correct. The question still remains, he said,
3: The responsibilities are, as I said, a soft one better than a dear chair members, and I say, hey, beer, a warrior now walk on. And ye easy, said the young one, sir. Name on the bet me, Amma, while worry any bet me, a jinna. And he said, Ube sure ready, Ube well ready, Ube dre ready, so who dare ready out the oak? Who's ready? Won't take away it. There may be a yamis rotin in Mubian Warden and Sabacana. Because Trona Mayati, as he said, bury my itri. It turns to the air then, Ucha. O far bars and may shake me student or honey be. And I said, may the idea air bought or barna men any term. And yes, I need it. Our rear idea, said, one dream moon dry, make us a man cop. Because any easy. 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
2: Evangelist, we wrap up our money, right?
3: I'm part of me wrap on it up. Well, into no, I am Mr. Yam man, say, before, say, what do you want to be called our remuno? So, what I saw them, me mean support to a German bosso, but so what I saw them, Nasa only bear man, moon, nan, to say, bear man, see your bear warrior. Now, what's why I accept here? What's the deep bear man, who say, and I'm on our own in a corner, and I sit in an hour in a nominal. Twene kasemu, twene nantiemu, na bufuom ni bibia because we can in Mark chapter 3 verse 3. Bible say can two walk together unless they agree. Awariemu ntokwa ne niema bebre ekoso basabasa nyina no. Ne nyina ye niema bia ye hu in the beginning, ba ye de ye hu kwohyem. Me twa so no. Saren so na we can Luke chapter 14 verses number 20 na 28 na. Osi supposedly if you want to build a town, ta wo se ubesi edan. Or sin to one tenace, or say first in our bay and say, O better tenace. Now what check is say? A dina missing a foundation, a be a made 100,000 a bayer foundation, a be a foundation, a made the battle blocks, no, make checking in a be a made $1 million and I'm the baby a dino. Name was a went to me and tenace and check it. Now what gin and say? A be a dina missing, made 100 million. Now could do baby not a way in 100 million. Na afi e dan ni suwo na nsu obo no na afi asai sa na aware ate medase
4: ya mi sha o
2: mi sha da se pa okay mr case 1k I do so o se case for na ye mi no case no owo evangelist zo no basa mbacho mami ma 3 minutes why said e be you be able to me akasa ke o me to una ka
0: eh me ana sa ba ko
2: no aye wa wa
0: okay Mrs. Sammy has said but just a few minutes we am say dede wo
2: and your name for morning is say obi aware ne yire for a long time but they not go through a lot the woman has tolerated it and a papa no to me, I didn't have pass sorry there, my woman about to say why I did. Yen, you know, you who said fine, my many watching your home is what you me at now. But we are saying, say, why I did here, but is that how it's supposed to be? Senka, a year in a catty, no, my many depression, who woke up far now, and could we get to this stage? Suffer whilst we wait for K, no, suffer, brass 3 minutes, why?
0: Oh, I already, it's okay. I already,
2: okay.
0: Nana. Nana me tie topic ni ye. Manti ni ye. So beti me si swa mami ya. So I can know where I'm
2: channeling my issue. Okay, so what we are saying is, but maybe everyone in here about so say, wa wari na che. Wa wari, no, no, wa no, wa chempra, wa unu monsa, wa ye mkwase adie. But my minute to be chini cha de mwa kukupo. E wa dung, e wa abutile. 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E go on tiasi. And what about my men about? And I ask at the fine, my men, I have yet to be at the moment. But the hard facts are, Mamma Esther, now what can I say? Yet it's the castle your papa, and just so to me tonight, a foreign son named Pratchiani, dancing Tim Wilhono, and a chest of your papa. But the woman had the patience to stay around to let whatever was happening happen. It's in common, and they say, I was saying, yet nothing must I am away for so now ye endure not in the end. You remember your basso and I say, and you're right, you say, what's all yam is an abbey in the end, and now why yarn? And I overbomb my basso and ran out one day and come to me, enemy I die, enemy I yes, I'm your money, you're holding for from I, now I had the idiot, and I overbomb my basso. So that is the gist of all of what we are saying, yeah. Safo bra. Safo bra no ejina ho safo bra ke ke ejun asem no safo bra
5: eh ojun no ho o nze mi am dis
2: ojun ke ke mo safo ka sa trade
5: eh ojun no ho we za asem na ye ni bi
2: ai aye ni
0: aye I thought I was talking okay safo de bro I thought I was talking say me mute me ho
2: ah we mind safo
5: ko me mo
0: okay all right
5: hey do mo wey na wey na edede
2: Mm-hmm.
5: We need a man in Minyam, we need a
2: yeah,
5: Joseph. I already know that 7 days. We need a grab, we need a grab your tamfu, and our damn for your tamfu. Or do I say more? No, you can't buckle his hand, you can't bet his hand. Because we're to me, I will back, and I'll be to you, I will be this way, you need for power, full speed. Knock off, I'll be a little bit of a pass. I know what it is, still not at home. And you're dancing, won't. Father Moon said, you can't social media, and I am Mr. And it's true, I'm not done. I'm not done. I'm not done. I'm not done. Because people who are brand new, so I go school planning me before. I saw baby with Nechi, or Chamber in Fortune, my regatta. There's no dinner. And to address him, no, or can't a crack, no, I can't a crack. Because I never tell. Then I never tell, or me an opinion in the interior, or motibum, no me opinion in the interior, or moko, or mo bar, or motors to a sign. Look at my sharp brand TV, that writer in Hutra. And so they read here as open Munado. And so I'm on it to you. Where they lie
2: you. You know, Pemon, I got into Nikuno smiling.
5: Thank you. And did your occasional bedroom now? Or does it say, and you didn't have a tatrano? So I'll ban him in the interest of Sabeman. And you have a good tunifono, would you have a better time for?
2: Yes.
5: Because you who may be a poor mo, titty or my assay, or so uncle Bill, never Pacoda and I know I found the bagos across Sabeman. Into a dressing way or no, or dressing way, you know. You can't read that. Okay, I can't know every no one for me. Because we are
0: going to be a bear or tamfo.
5: Why are we down for a bear or tamfo? If you ever say, see a shape boy, you can't see a canafa. Because a dog and this is for a lady. Go food to two young now and all a digest in a people. But all that's a day. Mr. Bibri, you can't say a bear and go for some sign a day. Emray. Because I'm a man who was for so many years. Never ends at a good day, a new. A bianet in tea, a bianet city. Because of me, coming to Nahome, come in Channel Waco, Una be Jack will be better now. Maybe I make a same picture, and you who was me permitted, yeah. So what you say? And if you ask him 7 or do have someone, I will be here. Don't
2: I won't announce what you
5: said? Upon the picture, that's I'm here.
2: Oh, I see.
5: You say both,
2: open and get it.
5: What is it?
6: Picture the end of all come once a picture.
5: This park and I want to see. It's a mess.
0: I was out for a summer tap screen
5: is to my area. Only I'm feeling up, mammy, mammy, you only say, my dear mammy, where Jimmy and I said, Savia, now a question, and so be beat to that. Because Obin, this can your baby, why dear Kiki? Bemazo who grew a sour by any more. Aye, and a lightning knife from Fibras and Owen. See, mistress, eh? Me and Yabut, and I'm in Kayan.
2: Oh, I had
5: 3 minutes,
2: my papa. Kabram, 1 to 3 minutes.
7: Okay, yo, Medassi. Yeah, now it's quite unfortunate. I guess, our real way I come once a year, 1980s, our rainy be. Mm. And yes, sir, and then I'm a 4 hour. I have the
0: Omonia 35 years.
7: Omonia 35 years. I'm worried 35 years.
6: Let's say, sister plus, right?
0: Yeah.
6: Yeah. Sister plus, I did not say tuntum.
7: Oh, our rear, yeah, if an hour, no. Yeah, na yesi ye ma me no ne ye na na no omuni ma ware ase enei if you say ne ohwa ware jaye a ekoso ne normal ekoso na it suppose say sebi yen ma me no mu eni ma ware ase enei because before no o papa etimi aware bi aka ho timi call ba foforo hokoda obeba ne ye a obeye o ma me no ma me se obe no aduane amane di those days na girl child education no ne sha. Those days, not girl child education is right. So it was assumed, sir, as I saw about the we are housewife, it's not fear. It's not a man who said I'm go school. And my man is saying we are bear man, yes, so go school. And you know, I mean, because it is then, you know, me to me can't work here because, sabi, me 80s born. And you know, since I'm here 80s born, no, now my experience is old school, any new school, no. A bad thing, say me to me, I can't more about it because I can't old school ni new school. Now me wo hona phones buy. Those days ni phones. It's me on a phone buy and the social media ababe open to every before I born you my so kuchia Emma a DJ bi na uchia payola bi o whatever they call it. Emma, that thank you. And they while bet me a ye o ne ma social media na fa. So those days, yeah, my memory and social media, oh, and can somebody bet you what you assume? No, I can yeah, and can yeah, newbie. Those days, not Facebook, TikTok, and this are no money in anyhow. Make canoe, cause he said, and your papa, and your idea, yet says, I said, would do with any, would take you know, just to see so your papa, and a letter. Oh, Baba, one of us, no, we in the course of the process, name. What are you going to say?
2: Yeah.
7: Sorry, yeah, sorry, Ama, where do you fetch me? Na enya you see enya man na na e word that heart na e beti me kura o e beti me atena si e be kura o ba bi o ho adaku be fi ejuma baba na wanu maduro because stress ni do so adentia e ba sa na okofie 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know, ne banner soccer, on the chat, baby, I'm my answer. And then, it's me more there. I will not condone that. I am very bad, but because it was then, you know, meet me in Camu, baby. I can, and they are then only a mamma, Coman, what to Omuntimin Cassa, Omuntimin Espresso, and they most men see a confident woman to be arrogant. Because it is now, not yet then, I can't, and then I'm a four-year-old, and I can't be 35 years of marriage, and I'm Obana bre, Obani deserve a celebration. Obani deserve says se be man ho ho. And they are sabi ade kojoto kojoto untimi anwani ade usisi mane mbo asoche e ma me feel no afena oba me ba me congratulations we been unti na mama bi ware a omudi omuyi ne ya omunya stroke no mutifie pe oho na be man oba no so bebo life because obeja wo apie obeja wo those days now wo wa ho de no wo de bo akohwe bra wa anhwe manim unti next stroke at two. 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How come for police better now? Why come for police better now? Usu ni papa ni here. Obi ehunda. I will not say much, but I will not condone a man yet to your mother later. Oba be heading. Oba be praising me. It is a no. But Oba na yadi, I recommend and congratulate Oba. No say Otuna be man ho. Regardless of they are not all feminine. Sabi with the mba oma wuno. Osha I want to be found for that. So I stand for why we will be full from. Now I call stepfather. Oh baby, one pair, one mother, different father, one father, different my own pair. So I said the man in our bear my father. It's the ABA boom a young son. But I will not condone it, but Obana yadi, madam.
8: Uncle K that's it.
7: Mammy Joyce.
2: I'm just 3 minutes.
9: 3 minutes. I'm going to go to the house. Because Subana for you, did you hear a walk for your home for manner? The mammal of best struggle so good believe that it is. In that time, Nina, within them, my different advices, my one shall walk for the police who are in hiding. But in himself upon Nadia or Pen San, in himself upon your Pen Man, in himself upon your mother. I'm going to go to the station. You need to, no matter how the circumstances and where was the issue, everything I endure. And one thing about better to know, dear, my mother, when you're depressed from those things, you will be animated in the stress. Oh, so who will be asked the man? Or you are dear, you don't see it. But the own penny can ask them, or you are dear, or you need to know, you can't know, you need to know, you can't know, you can't know, you can't
10: you've just said, you know, in this hope will be asked them no, yeah, what your name, yeah. And also cry, no, send us when you, because me pay was them, you know, then one is a woody, yeah, man.
9: Don't feel like that, me na let me tell you. The hope will be asked them, no, yeah, what your name, yeah. You know, we didn't turn our money, yeah, yeah. But you're no, or penny can ask them, you know.
10: Oh, who is that a problem?
9: No. Because only when you dare my crow or one, and only when you try almost shaft your feet, and who how or soon or woman, you know, cockra or the sabbath, make me go and tell me, my little friend, I will make you think.
10: I didn't know.
9: So, sit down with Papa Yalika and Papa Yalika. Hey, what's the Papa Yalika? Hey, what's that? And you know, so phobia asem na oye wade a at the moment so oye wade na be ya oye for give na be ya easy so the food be chem mini hold there so o phobia asem a enye bedding sama o sita na me hu ma me nti anye bedding so papa ni go say ma me ne struggle ya but e say ma me ne draw me nti no because the bible prophecy you're born in night you're then you say you're then a boy.
10: Hey, but I somehow okay. What a crane so I never do. So, was it Papa no crane who said, I was it Papa no crane who said, my minister struggle here? Because it been more our relationship. Well, who said, I tell me, dear, we ain't yet. Am I will cry, woe, bread? But they don't do anything about it. Sadly, I know, and I did. KK, I do, so you're ready. Maybe some master, KK. Because of you, what wouldn't you pass, eh? I tell you, dear, any pay. And yet, once you put any panic, eh? But I don't know, they almost shut down. Say, yeah, yeah, dear you. Take it, Brem. Take it, double case.
11: The master said, perform the same day, your basso. Michelle will be our performance. The master. Some topic here, more kind, dear. My brother Baku Becassa. A quacker or her of us, the crew. Who me are? And I am here.
10: Where
11: me answer
10: and
11: I yes, where me answer and I eat. Miss Lo, me besaka crack, I won't say, not Behrman or Sitana.
10: Me, I mean, me ask a woman,
0: but your mother will see a sea and a general horn, Miss Yanni, dear, cacra or hornum, because Papa Nature said, be as they say, why achieve you piano? A mamma, no, na mana achieve you, sir. Salty, I see, aha.
11: But before then, dear, na emunye, but se se ni dear.
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11: Because dentia mi bisa sa se me se atwe mas mu.
12: Kiki, hold on. Kiki, hold on. Na mi refresh your mind. Was hold on 1 second, please. Hold on.
11: Okay.
12: Share screen so.
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13: When you are before, so I only say any panel, a better name. 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No.
2: I didn't know you're going to be in China. I'm going to say, Mama, Esther, Esa for ni emi no. Esa na owo.
12: Osro no, yeah.
2: Wa.
14: Me pa cho me da si o.
12: E je so mami.
14: Na me pa cho topic ni e dey ya.
12: Yeah, yeah, about topic, no. 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

0: But we should also understand that marriage or relationship is not about master and a slave. It is not like that. It is not about a master and a slave. It is the fact that say obi eyi ne do the amount. If there's no love, you are nothing. If say ne busu eyi no. It is appreciate that love. 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And fun for granted, say, oh, slow and oh, so bad. 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
1: Ah, that's it. I say emotions running high.
0: Oh, that be on. Some who will be our
2: own. Yeah, pretend on failure. Yeah, yeah.
1: I did say,
0: Mammy, dear, having said all this, why, you know, we need the whole passage, the old day, you

0: enye wa weni tia anka yare amowa anka unhu sese so ube ubeda wo yirase. That means all this while ni oba ni tino na ho brase ne ni do bia we ya mountain ubu ni jimifo ubu ni kwase bi na one ni ti. And that is not fair. And I make us say etiti awa we ni tia na mai abia me si na nsen sa da so bona ni duku na yeji e nsese ni ya beji e fence frontani. Hey, your friend is saying, "Your budget front and the rigs. I'd also born in there before."
1: Let's.
0: And then man up and enter your budget rig and the front up.
1: I am poor. We have to consider that.
2: I requested because of you, right? Me pachova ye no wosi senka yari am boda di lumbank oni.
3: Hold on. Let me you know, Okay. Yes, I'm for topic and to one of my men. I'm on birch tree. For the sake of my mama birch tree. When are you doing?
4: Ameda, minu anuma hemfo, manyonko fo, ni nipa bia meto safra omo mobile enso ase.
2: Sewe ni waka safa
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4: 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San say, Oba, oh, yeah, dear, would you be catching your idea? We jay. No canoe, I would trap council. Now, on Kakasa, I bet you will buffoon. Now, I will young upon this hour, Banana. The American say, Ingina, you say, O Pampa, I befa so am I, and your motino. You be sees your Naya Diomini. 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
3: Okay, pamuchewo etisi ya sa sama papa yakan yi eye o se yare a o yare ye a o go through le yire sha o share no. Is it anti a nuntina or war mammy? And I say, a old dog to the war mammy. Mr. D. Oh, you don't have to tell her so no apologize. Enti me call back to her say. Say say me manaka sa onwa mama asema wotie ye. What do they say?
2: Me Patrick, thank you so much. Okay, Brake, I apologize.
3: Fantastic. Fantastic.
0: Fantastic.
3: Is he? When you are dealing with, when you are dealing with reasonable people, you give them the benefit of the doubt. On what says, see, on what come back, as what the doctor says, what we say, when you are crying, when you lie, I bet you.
0: Mr. D, I know they are in casa.
3: Okay, well, my lord, that's fine. I like that. Mama Lo, please go ahead. Your team, me mouth.
2: Because of appreciation. I don't think, sir, this man is doing that because of appreciation. And besides that, I feel say, Ben may be a worry or ba na sumbe juno. And now, or ba no odono. And I say, or ba won't say, or nini beti me. And now, our rear so dear, our rear ya warrior, wukomwa. And anything you say, till death do us apart, right? And you know, I feel say, Ben my way no. Even though we're realizing the mistakes Awaye in his past life, no, there are lots of corrections that he can do as at now. Mm-hmm. As at time on it, maybe remarry. And you know, I would say, although an appreciation as well, because daddy, to be frank with you, and ma abano a difficult so benya oba or betty was say. Or no bet Bobra, we ya remu wo timer who will be timer will be any time your mama. And tonight I don't think say this man is marrying the wife because of appreciation. I really think say yeah because of those kakraka in Timpachoni Americano.
3: Yeah, that's very brave. Mama e kasa se si ye o si bema wari oba o si bema wari oba o e den okay maybe or tina se mase na se obe o brain ho ase something like that na me pese mu se
6: ena enso still wo be san tan na ni wo be no monsa wo buru no wo be ye ni se I don't think so
3: maybe se se
2: no dia wo hu ana wa wa tire mu because who wants to be in an abusive marriage, right?
0: And you know, what we are talking about, because this woman has endured all this,
6: all of her abuse.
0: That was her choice. You know, did you not understand me when you got married to me? Ah, when I am no more sound of ma, it's at it in a kumia. I can't be drunk at the okay.
2: But how did
7: fire? Did you think how the amma?
3: Why are we basing? Yeah, you know, say a mass side no kwa. Ono oka wasi ya no monsa ya pemba nini na
0: baadhi mire no wa njami ho
3: na meka se eti awar good I get it inti awarano ono smoke awarano awarano enam diapa mamina go through anezo ono so oyare yeno enti mi biza se okay, wankaniye mini se. 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Obano atran ware no ho. 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No, but obano share no ninti no. Enu ti no ninti o ware no no.
0: Compensation.
3: Enu ti o ware because se. Enye mi ware ye no. I get okay. Matias here. Matias, so therefore. So therefore, my papa na hunu say, I'm poor kind, or say. Many bra brain you na no. And he said the mammy did not go through. Me yari yen and you said hold on, remember, me yari yeno, and you on Robin has saying. enunti no e wo se me se nanim onyam. Is that right?
8: Yes.
6: Yes.
3: I get it. And
6: which is never true.
3: Okay, I get it. Does that mean say animonyam ya shene animonyam aware enko na edi shere oba animonyam
6: baby
8: This is a combination of medawasi.
3: Why? Why should awariye be any munyam? What does that mean? Machine any munyam? Oba no. Is that why we are going through all these problems?
6: Yes.
3: So what can we then do to
0: because they don't understand the concept of
6: the
0: marriage.
6: White marriage, you know,
3: so we so therefore we go back to what Esther was saying, sir. We should now go back to the basis. Ewa worry mu.
6: Chere. Both men man be kwashu ebra. E men man we go na for men man. E mu pes e mu be kakra. Majority nyina no e fi omu timu no. 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
3: Aba.
6: Papa mu bu omo maame. 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
3: Aba.
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0: Mi tawa no but the thing is am maame fo no. 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
3: ni so eh yes maba
6: awadi ne ko ba ne sanu a
3: eni mame den tatuodi Mami den tatuodi. What is said? Could you Japan for brush running for why? Say me foul. Oh, see, we better join it. Say bra. Yes, you can't say. She said, "Me say, my master, he be buff for was it? You ain't you make church a worry same.
8: You ain't church a worry same. Okay.
3: Same.
8: My master, now me I don't want a friend is saying now what na that's it. Mama Ruth wahanum say ibie eye na sumwa ntino ye be sha sie ne bia ye de 1 month ayesa program no continue sama enu aman ketwa na efife na ba no mba be ware no na omonya nti asie bi afia ware because yen nyina obi aware da and yenim se ebi yen nyina bebre ti aware ase a ye betimi de yen sa afutuo no ya kwa ye ho nti no
3: me se
9: obi ho no ma wa di ho
3: Set, hold on. Okay, but I'm just set that basso, set it you.
10: Yeah, hello, that, but even on budget program, in Beijing, I want the agent about which, for sure.
3: Okay, my middle,
8: so, Papa B, I was worrying a year for 35 years, sir, or did not go through a lot of things. Ah, and then no one who said. 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
11: okay
8: o ko di ni boni na so obaa Obanaji abotire enene ne kasa nti aware no for 35 years.
11: Wow, ene nyame nsha ma no aya di. Wow.
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11: Hey, I'm proud of the woman aya di is a in all this time no nyame a share di ama wa ne papa na itimati na for so many years so. Nyame nsha ma no aya di.
8: Na na dia na yenu anu ma ni bisa ne se eye se se u go through sa situations na u betena ho ana se u befa wo ho adwa
11: asemu
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11: asemu
3: eh asemu asemu na me ha ka krani se asemu ai
8: Father,
3: broke us up bro.
11: Yeah, Mr. D. Only Andrew London, Andrew.
3: Andrew Opoku.
11: Bafo.
3: Yeah, I know him.
11: Only in a voice here.
3: Oh.
11: Only in a voice here, similar.
3: Oh, okay. My brother, I don't know.
11: I said, Mr. Uncle, send me a Francis or say Koku.
3: That's right, yes. And see, yeah,
11: see. Let me follow Facebook, but I'm organ and I'm commercial.
3: Udine Sebio, Seth.
11: I said, Kodeji and Pom. See, I'm coming
3: Andrew,
11: I can say in Mirial.
3: Andrew, back to London, that's all Ghana.
11: London.
3: Oh, I'll back to London, okay. All right, that's fine. Yeah, now what about me, DMA? You didn't come away. Yeah, it didn't come. Me that's very proud. That's just on shit. Good. And just want me make kind of say, Adena, a warrior, and there was a ye animunyam, yes, or ba, ye titi mono, and I say, ya, you know, say, oh, worry, na emma, worry no more, a yenimunyam. A faint sooner as a bema kawari or ba, and then I was sure ban animunyam. Now, bema, the old bema, no, and show none when you animunyam to be. Why do we always say worry no? And I say papa yes more cause say my brem who am near brim who in a way intra. And that means my main quite me pay be na at the end of the day, no. Because worry or banner, my show banner in the munyam. So I should put the woman through all these kind of you know, wahala. Now, fe at the end of the day, I was going to be across all them. I could shower in so into my show in the morning.
9: Yeah, I don't know what kind of, I don't know any right. If you had the answer, they'd be a yeah, can I be sure? And I is here. So, what's here? You know, no party. And I said, you're the patcher, my Uzok, I say, yeah, pay my loser. One cause I didn't know, and wouldn't say, and yet, and you know, I then I won't sacra again. No, the dependence is not a doom. I evangelist, one of my cause I begin or so about woman we are.
3: Mammy Pacho, Obero draw, evangelist, one wine, no, sir, wed no. So, Utia, okay, no, I'm not saying the more is a cassabu of our car, will be a macabre and your problem. Will be a Utia, and so on, no moon air tia, and I crown so. I get it, sir, one wine, no, and your cassa, the manipa. You know, you describe will be a who did the as only papa was same, for sure. Okay. Anyway, that okay, I get it.
8: Evangelist with the free.
3: Okay.
9: You evangelist with the free, Cassa beginning, no, Cassa. Oba, woman be beer, obey multiplying, obey a sack of pepper.
3: Yeah.
9: I said, you're only better now. Sam and also by shovel, no, no, what's now. It's as simple as that. What we think is a draw matter, or nobody to choose a prize.
3: Right.
9: Simple as that.
3: Yeah.
9: Who said the end? The perfect now.
3: Right.
9: Because all your bars, all your bears, all your cola.
3: Right.
9: You're winning a bet now. Some of us are never better.
3: Right.
9: Now, a bit more war, I would try to take certain things. Because of you on my side, and say, yeah, okay, I open my, now we'll win for one once, and I want to one
3: I'm saying, the fact is said only be trim plan doesn't mean say we jaya warrior no.
9: And
3: I yeah.
9: When you are worried in your prime,
3: yeah.
9: I mean, you know, what's wrong? I was able to me. A step ever. Who was a pair who are born to all this.
3: Okay, your name, Bibia, Nina, Wawari, no, we don't know. But
9: I'm not talking in terms of this situation. I'm talking in terms of people who are married going out and leaving the woman at home.
3: Stillano, baby, or what? Or baby, or what? Mira. Or baby, subi, or what? Or no sooner. Ni mawa wari no mu a be ma no so wo fi ho kra no ma me pay attention to ni ma no anaso ba bi wo na ba no ma kra no o pay attention to na ba no ma more than nikunu until still papa no so e wari to e bit ma cite so many instances and so bit ma mama na pia bonte but we don't know.
9: I'm
3: sorry.
9: Ema e ya ho wo wari you shouldn't take your time from your husband and your wife. Because what you are saying, a man of a cow, no more free maqua. Oh, power attention, yama, ma, now in Jauku.
8: Obi, you are no a hundred say you. Georgia Tassa, a friend is saying some women also treat their men like that.
3: Yeah. Okay. Yeah, ma.
9: We have to look at it and make sure that we are correcting things.
3: Yeah.
9: Because of already your own money, section drive your high. And I'm here in your high.
3: Yeah.
9: So how do you work at this? Who got champ now? Who the mom in the back? Oh, okay. You need to say, you need to say, come on, you need to
3: say. Ose me pese me wo ma bebrebe. Wo so wo wo de wo nyi ungu bio. Nti obede nyane ma bebrebe no.
9: Won ti aware as
3: Mama Joyce, Mama Joyce. Onus. Di onus ope mama, di onus ope ni se, osu ope mba. Eno onu osu on mama. Compromise is any when I end up with so uncompromises, I was so won't try worry and it was on woman. And nothing was health into media. Any menu would discuss the same as me, percent is me, yam, my baby fee, or no, you know, and yet would and yet music, I'm sure warm, or my bed. I don't know what the whole health in the year. Mintias, I'm say.
9: It's not about you.
8: Papa D, when I'm Papa, I do not have all six episodes.
3: What do you have? Joyce in Bremo, Joyce in Bremo, Joyce in Bremo, Joyce in Bremo. And that's Joyce in
8: Bremo. I'm Joyce, yet you.
3: Patrick, Pijonica, come my way. I think it's better.
12: Because our real issue be equality, respect, I say ye pepepe. Any DNA ni obu, obi ye na ye fama ye ho. 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If we say Bible say ba ko kra tme ya pem. Nkra no show mu yia. And no more to me, beye bebre, crossing, dear wa warm bebre, so na went to me, and the answer warm. What ya say? Into a toy beer, I was saying ye ya pe, yan qua ya penno, in freeho, near for ye me and no penno. 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
3: Okay, user. User 462.
8: Hello.
3: User 462. Okay. Yeah, any mama me famra ho.
8: Papa di mi dasi. Mi se a friend is mama Joyce wa can't be brave and mama Esther so I can't be brave. My route to Sudi Bibri at once sooner. My yes, can't send you a hand. So, if the man wants one child and the woman wants five, by 5 children, can the man allow the woman to go out?
3: Mammy,
13: The thing is, they say, I know, say, usually, no, in the home, no, there is equal rights
3: for the
13: equal distribution of responsibility.
3: Yes, no, yes.
13: A man, no, baby, no, they are even contributing more than the men.
3: Yes,
13: right.
3: Yes,
13: but the men still want to hold their a manly position.
3: Yes, which they are men.
13: Is that?
3: They are men. They are.
13: Yes, the most men want to show, say, even though I'm doing, you know, we are sharing responsibility, so even financial to, responsibility, you know, I still want to prove, say, I'm the man of the house, right?
3: Yes.
13: And say,
3: oh, yeah, mama, say, yes. Yes, mama, me see, mama, me eat
13: here. So, Bema no say, me the, I can have only one child.
3: Uh-huh.
13: Or let's say, Sebia, you know, he has no choice than to have just one child. Now, no so, the Opema Bebrea. She should also be given the right to go and have the babies because after all, better not for.
3: Oh, conditions be a best as your honor. Conditions be as your best as your honor.
13: No, say we are Obia Chester when he writes, Anami Boy.
3: Yeah, mm-hmm.
13: In the case, Mamanu Patrick said, Minami Pema Bibri, I want a lot of children.
3: Right.
13: The woman has no voice. Gone are the days when women didn't have voice.
3: Right.
13: See, I know the women are even contributing more in the home.
3: So you are saying, say, you want more children. Yeah. But maybe a papa no cry, maybe on a papa, I papa cry. And I could cry on ultimate shame for Dano, you know, copy time, ma. Maybe go, be wound, you know. Because of that, and also young could have also young could have be brave. Papa, no, I'm be about back, also here five, maybe.
13: Yes, me five, because I be
3: a mean quan, I mean, mammy, woman. Okay, to say, so because maybe any hour. Remember,
14: a man discuss about him cry somewhere.
3: And I said,
14: Nipper, which year will be someone discussing.
3: Man, yeah, how would you go about this?
13: And only your modern marriage, you don't discuss.
3: And old marriage, you know. So, Barnacas of my tank ready, older, your budget. If I had an intuition,
14: And these are the things that Ghana for man or my yangeno or Benyam Connan, you couldn't use on him. On him, so guess what?
3: Would you, man, Matias is my many man, Eddie or Chimney, old and then a new old one, yeah. Or so what the was in the need as we know an enema. Old one, say, a yadim and coda and a nipper and a chichi. Old one, say, Ober Woman, and quite a manobel, but the only thing who are make a baby a cocoa for. Old one, Eddie, no. nti manye manye sisi o di old one ne ba ye yo nti ho de ye de agia twoma wi ye ni problem sisi a new one na mo mo new one sisi ye.
13: She should also go out and have the
3: no old one ye nyintum sa ba ni wona mo da mo nyintum ye bebo amo
13: okay
3: ni wani mo mo nyintum because mo de new generation ye nemom
13: the thing food need choice because old one no the men were taking care of everything even the food
3: fantastic so therefore the new generation na mo da mo se mo no be man so pe ba ko so pe enum and na wo so na wo no wo bear responsibility but at the end of the day you are also working bringing money home. So you saying say be man so pe ba kon wo so so pe 5 ti be man e ma nkwa bo ntin kofa foforo na kofa okofa four no be ka ho a why na hwe the only thing na hwe hwe four na de be ka mo na say be bia kofa fira bo bear the mind say be no hold on bear the mind say ye o ye older generation no ye de kokokoko ye na sa hwe o e ma no ma wo ni na we do that. 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Answer this question for me please manye.
13: If I got you right say nkola na mo ba no am I expecting the man to take care of them and Luna will be sad.
3: Are you going to marry that four boys na na se three
13: children?
3: Okay, is that children are home right? Children are woken.
13: I'm not talking about
3: okay because ukunu say onti me onyo pe baako pe onwa baako o super four and you what kwa bontin akọ wakọ wo four right is that it
13: yes
3: and I don't my best fear
13: yes so say you don't want many
3: yes
13: just like usu bet me ni
3: oba exactly
13: like be having child somewhere
3: I get it
13: you are still in the marriage
3: I get it yeah
13: mm-hmm. Still being the marriage
3: I get it
13: me what they are back
3: mhm
13: by way there me ni wa issue.
3: And I mean to me four. Baba di meet me one. And now so and I miss my mouth can say, oh, so we see uber upper four the year. And yeah, either adoption, I may discuss with you either adoption, or should know me adoption me biological one. Okay.
13: Yes,
3: okay, fine. So therefore, then me no say me no agree, say. Okay, is either oh okay, conical wo me and sano no mum awarenum me jai ba meshem me ba. Now hold on. Now hold on, exactly. I'm because I free my point of view here.
13: Okay.
3: What you already know, mama ya we say it be a health issue cry. Mean to me gubio, mama ya we. But I could have no one. Also soon no open my baby. So it was me meaning you compromise, right? We have to come into agreement. The agreement is either I say okay, me share my sister more. It be a micro mean to me mean to me co share me home. It be a mini ubi a baby share me. It's one and memo share me. Okay. And yeah, Nisad ya. And I'm meaning will be on it, and yet, my prince will be a aqua wo the form of breath here. Meaning, memory don't base on many side you with it, dear meaning, but it's possible. Oh, on the bit, mama, yama room of let's give room for the possibility.
13: The man, I only need to know. No, like you, the woman, you have your own money. What you say? And Rani said, "Bear man, only know offer like the man who is making her pregnant. You know, the man doesn't even know say or no not the children. No, it's coming from on the outside.
15: Oh, today we na call secret, baby.
13: Aha, you understand? Say you wa mo. And in reality, I want more children.
15: Papa di di man ni eke ino. Ewa kwa ye to say. DNA
3: as a mule. If I broke a DNA, no DNA in Emma Moo, man,
13: yeah. Because or no, not meaning I can say, look, me, I want a lot of children. Who near one dear, you will make me pregnant.
3: Hey, Charlie,
13: let me
15: have it. I don't know, Papa, do
3: you know? I don't know. Ude yule yefani se onyini kwa bosi ono ope baba akope yefani sa na manye ya semu
15: I think say in this situation you know, our advice is say just go for IVF because say Bible neka say well if you are man them so that's fine traditional marriage you can do whatever you want but the Bible neka say the marriage bed is undefiled that's I'm passing ope ba so only bear my foot from the kwa kwa da. Now, one year, and the anchor for artificial insemination and
13: that's if you are a believer, that would be the way. But how many of the youth
3: MC Seidu and I think say is valid. Was men wouldn't be asking for DNA at birth if they want to take care of other people's children. Require my imagine say me say who say say oba di akoda be eba wari ase emma be ma no hwe na ba no ma no dia de manyeken me hunu ha I mean how problematic that can be.
15: Hey, I said we there you're very controversial. Because I come out okay, it is what is going on now in our world.
3: Yeah.
15: Uncle football no more I'm not worry, but they decided to have their own children and they do this through ST or IVF. So they make an have a penetrative sex. But what you do is you just sperm enough, who will be later, and also they will show a syringe, who appear go out the end of them. I'm looking at it from the moral point of view. Say, you don't have to commit adultery for you to have this extra children. There are other ways.
3: But Mama Ruth, beyond some moral justification, he said through the syringe in the crown or no, is also questionable because.
15: Penetrative sex.
3: But that is a process and Yakupo so no. It has to be
15: but the world is turning into something else. I don't know.
3: And moral justification. I think I crown if you say. Say share from the natural sequencer.
13: When you put the moral aspect aside, we are living in an open. There are certain different types of marriages going on now.
3: Yeah,
13: you understand.
15: That's in the world, but all your Christian media.
13: Yes, so that's why I'm putting the moral side aside. I'm talking about because when you look at all the things happening, most of it, I'm only believers.
3: Yeah.
13: So they will not think like we are
15: thinking. Hey, sorry, bro.
3: Joy by any man who call ye. And he says, Joy, baby, yes, be your uncle, yes, I'm funny, you join part. Joy, bro. Oh, baby, oh, by yeah. Yeah, Joseph.
16: Firstly, question now about Hono. So my brother be framing.
3: Not to worry. Still come to the
16: now, Sasam no. Anything. Ghana for member Jimmy Angro Yanija Hopa. Jimmy Angro.
13: Jimmy,
16: a money be see, yen yesu. In the yagin, ye say, Sadiana, yedi ye manu,
13: yadipa.
16: If he say yen ananum na ye, nananum, my idea, mrabientia. 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Now one in Niagara, one tears yet. In tis a wood yoko barsoa. Ober Jenna home, one found good dim. I'm a brother be by over cancer be. Na a potent a yipan or true, or say, so bano, why an a saya kayaka dieno. And I went to Manginano, no, oh, yeah. Ankas, nay, I would not quit dinner a Sunday in war. Oy and a crocro de John, and Kawoyo. A crocro de John, no, I didn't quit dinner a Sunday in war, no, yen. Your power station. Every say. 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
3: Okay. Okay.
16: Meso media no no.
3: Okay. Madame. It has been prepared, it has it. Okay, all right. Na yonko say do. Say do bra. Say do eka send me for most na wabas me den or mami yen tininka. Say do baju brain yen tinka way. 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
17: Salam
3: alaykoum. 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Salam
17: alaykoum. I want to add a little bit of your friend. When we say, normally, no, it was traditional setting in every society. When I say, we are, and I will bow. So what now about from our main maternity in England, maternity US?
3: Okay.
17: So when about coming in Arabia, yeah, almost traditional home, just the way we have traditional home setting in Africa. Abrofu do not have the way the traditional home, the man and the woman, or bear man or waro ban and then abrofu the same thing.
3: Yeah.
17: Over US, one partner of our Republican.
3: Yeah.
17: They consider themselves as traditional family party.
3: Okay.
17: And then they are the one winning. And they are winning all districts, not just one district. That person can go home. And when you go outside of those settings, you know, your modern type of marriage is that. And then mostly, you know, yeah, you work with you, yes, they call Ghana. These are the kind of act of traditional open marriage, set of more open marriage. There are people that have open marriages in America.
3: Okay.
17: But there, how many are they?
3: Yeah.
17: Their man know about how it is open marriage. Their man about actually about for that. About the movie, I don't know how they spear with husband and wife. They are there. but they are just limited number of marriages. And as we say, even when it comes to lesbian and gay issues, although it is in the West, but there are a lot of traditional white men that do not agree, white women that oppose to this kind of lifestyle. This is the way it is in Ghana. In Ghana, if you are opposed to it, there's nothing wrong. Even how you have a lot, Donald Trump is one of them, the president of the United States. He opposed it. But it doesn't mean so many of them. That traditional marriage, the majority is unexplained. And now in America, fathers also request for DNA. There were a lot of programs in America here that people ask for DNA. DNA is very common in America, where they will ask for DNA. So the whole part of them class are proud, they will ask for DNA in certain situations. They want to be sure the child has a father. Because research says that children that are brought up in traditional homes, you know, sometimes they do better than children that are brought up in single mother, single father homes. So, the woman said, Oh, I have a woman. The answer is that we will not and Tana will be shared of them. You will say, and you're not, but through you will be taking care of them. But when in our one time, what about what they call for Fabrin? I mean, so not so now we still in the marriage here. I don't think it's going to work. So, for Palani, who woman or those who know why I would be a child, you admit these children into your home and take care of them.
3: Wait, a reference to Manya, right? My submission, okay.
17: It's not true. And a lot of men, even white men, are very traditional when it comes to family issues. If there be one out of 100, probably you'll be able to get a man like that. Meanwhile, you can go out there. Go sleep with another man, get pregnant, and bring the children. Most men, some of these people, they will end the relationship. It is not always through the way I perform make it look like. It's how for everything maybe I hear more than this. No, what is very traditional, I'm telling you. You can see it is kind of person, the woman is rushing home, the man is rushing home, the responsibility and whatever bad manager. These are people, that is the kind of society they have when you go. So that people say, oh, this is New York, London, any those places, you know, I hope you know more than even Kuma from.
3: Yeah.
17: So when you go to outside London or outside the cities of New York and all these other places, you know, you have traditional families from the Abroad. It is just the extra community to tell you Kuma in Africa. If you go in Africa, you think that Kuma where you are Abroad, you are come on Abroad. No, it's not in all occasions. So, it is traditionally there. Even I brought for work alone for it. Because I brought for even so much there, many good and so several times there. So now, Boni Bem and Apostle Boni Bap and all that, but this is what happened. Although, say, even though, you have to shoot off 50-50, if you tell them about it, and it's quite dependent on the kind of family setup we have. Because this is America, say, we have different ethnicities. What do we do with me, but do me, but when you do, most of them don't work.
3: Yeah.
17: But these are people that bring traditional state blazing sun. Most of the businesses in America are owned by these people.
3: Yeah.
17: But most of them, their business don't work because they have traditional homes set up. For we are in America, we are telling them that some business is all home hanging now in real estate, in any business sector you can think of, you will form more under control. Most of them, their business don't work. Their business can stay at home now. So they have these traditional homes right across America. Men are not responsible. And see, in these homes, you know, we didn't get the whole far for what they are about. It's not going to work. It's mostly not going to work. If you know, say this is what you're doing there. If you're in America, men everywhere look for DNA in infancy. You'll never see DNA problem here before the child is born.
3: Yeah.
17: You'll never see DNA.
3: Yeah.

0: pessoa wo de no banin pessoa wo do a obema de otimi kokko wo do and then what the man ba wari ni mu ba banin de ono no so pe ma do ope ma e ma do na bema no so pe do a why can't she do same?
1: That is what I'm saying. When we say, that's the point I'm making. So in a traditional home setting, you know, you know, you have to have a crown. You know, what I call it? I'm going to look at my cousin before. Really, I'm going to look at my cousin before. Most of these wise men are women, most of them. I'm going to look at my cousin. I'm telling you, mostly,
0: I'm telling you, Obia than a separate room. Boma Jaware, they are even more friends than when they were married. And see Obano so kwa wanting Eddie also a bemano so no, but they are living together. And John Monti has seen no ever worry him when I say, yeah, dear, too much. Oh,
1: no, meaning you done a movie or much America or Maria or Maria, but they live in the same house. Situation will force you to affect certain
0: right. Right. I think
1: we copy some of their traditions. Of course, when you live with people over a period of time,
0: you're right. Thank you so much for the gifts. Thank you so much. Yeah. Thank you for the gifts. Wow. Debbie. Wow. Look at that. Absolutely. Yeah. Yeah, for Foz, bro. FOJ. FOJ, bro. We are friends of John Mahama. Oh, I want to swear. Yanko.
2: I mean, I'm in a few conversations, and I'm sure, say,

0: take you the whole.
1: Yeah. Say, a man a yako dan do the mami fa me fa we tum last ne tie na yenko a man an nikum.
2: Yeah, let me pese me in can be bi.
1: Bremo.
2: By my tro because na ye nua be man no kasante.
1: Uh-huh.
2: I couldn't come through. Once and he was somewhere along the line no then
3: FOG mami boa o kakra.
1: When they can say?
3: If I told me na me
1: can. I mean before you know.
2: Eh man ye man.
1: Oh my. Manye na what's I ye? Ana ah okay I think okay. Now one I say FOG no. One I was say FOG no. Na udini wahin. Udini ni mi screen so. Okay, udie kasa. Mi hu ma kasa kasa.
2: Okay, so now me can
3: say I find I say about ranko for you. You na afa.
1: Okay, my manye go ahead. Uh-huh.
2: Okay. Na me can say
3: FOG good your man nko
0: no
3: kasa
0: mami danta mami ti o na wo kan
3: na me can say mami mo wo kakra eh yeah bia wone ne yira wari for 35 years sort ya say ana o matna sia wa obana benia ma bebre there so much mistakes have gone wrong but a lot of things have gone 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
2: okay na me can be but
1: fort hold on manye mini me bi o kase firi ba manye kase pa me o le kase wie na fort jumra pa cho.
2: Yeah, na me back there can be before through, but mommy dent.
3: Man, your screen is who?
2: I'm there.
3: Man, your screen.
1: Manikasa.
3: Okay.
1: Me tipa yeah. Entiamu ngongo. Monte. Then there's something wrong. Then there's something wrong. Because me, I can hear.
3: Let me just saw her comment.
1: Please do, yeah. Because I hear you. I hear you. Drop and come back. Yeah. Okay, Ford, go ahead.
2: Let me drop and
1: thank come you. Back. Thank you.
0: Yeah, you want me to say? Okay. Yeah. I think so now me a clear understanding of the, you know. But I think say, my men no a survive. I be do this time until now. You know, if you are, people say, oh, I mean, yes, you're good. So my better now. Be people say. We shouldn't try to encourage it.
1: Right.
0: Because I mean, some of the can kind of, I knew we'll be able to me surviving through that kind of.
1: Yeah.
0: You know, I mean, our real problems in there. I mean, back and forth.
1: Yeah.
0: Like I said, me and Kasame may be able to worry now. Me papa money as any bad or if I didn't my friend the phone so my friend will say okay remember if you need come
1: mm-hmm
0: call in a jar would you mind at the time no best 83 and I say no best 80 or 79 for baby and then we went you could be now I finally met national you know I mean the usual thing your body free hand say now you do come over here. I must say, so we see who we worry there. Na when you need to know we didn't come as a penny.
1: Mm-hmm.
0: Oh, Papa, me Papa no ye military officer, I will retire.
1: Mm-hmm.
0: I must say, oh, Papa, and me say my pension chair will have who me name.
1: Mm-hmm.
0: So wouldn't name me.
1: Mm-hmm.
0: A brand name, yeah, brandy, and he says, who will be.
1: Mm-hmm.
0: my yen yama be woman life be blow who are winning, you know, a quiet day and maybe fast. So, they were woman fast. So, this is what's me, Papa, me, who, me, Papa, and my major, and I'm in more 5 years.
1: Okay.
0: But I'm not me, and my baby, but I me, Papa.
1: Yeah,
0: I'm minded the normal back.
1: Yeah.
0: Now, I cry. I catch him and say, so we'll see. Or by when I will now say, when they were already, I need to do a cheerful. I'm a good yammer. Then, boom, for one sack. Oh, yeah, dear Abraham, yea, for one sack, shame, Mr. Rassi. Now, catch him and say, sir, or by when now we'll say, we won't know. Mabusa, I will pen on. Mabusa, and Prince and Prince. Be I will say, I will pen. I was such a messer as an acacher, me say. Wouldn't you know ever quite who see you?
3: Wow!
1: That's not that's not that's not that's not that's not that's not
3: that's
1: not that's not that's not that's not that's not that's not that's not that's not that's not that's not that's not that's not that's not that's not that's Hey, my Ruth, oh well, do you mean well, dear Timuno?
0: As some
1: would ye joke, cause I'm
0: actually a man. Send me, yes, Sarah. I never knew about our worry and fear your confusion or treaty. Then woman, you know, it moved to me a ding. Ah, men whom me uncle for me now for be a omafa or monso or mawarium or mafa near me dear ah, said me mawarian to me bemo be a look or a new median is a book.
1: Yeah, exactly. It doesn't mean say. It doesn't mean say. And then on a tactical way to deal with that. In fact, topic here na Esther Ekan. Esther catches yeni hujuma yi. Enke bai bai say bit say ka dey Joe Forge Ekan. Because we need to learn from people's mistakes. It is a oh,
0: and so few more if you were dean pet. Nasa Minina taught it, it will have. May I say, men such a boo be a say?
1: Yeah.
0: And now, may papa ye be a make us a new year say, you mean young for my honor.
1: Yeah.
0: Because me GD say, which send your cattle, my brother Boston, and call up the moon in our bum.
1: Which would tree a pair.
0: Yeah. So on tears in poor, my shiny boy, make the boy shine so your cool.
1: I say, we'll catch the weary.
0: Nancy, I may catch him.
1: Nancy, I'll catch him.
0: Mukuyanka Manka.
1: Ah, Sam Mohon.
0: Yes.
1: Now, officer, I about a baby suit, maybe, or baby officer, or baby suit, and cause ah, they must catch the woony. And your miss, remember, was here, and this was their bemo, and the miss, my material was woody.
0: Yes, I'm coming.
1: Oh, Now we busy say, what's the kind? In a very jovial way to be saying this, or Barbara is, ah, and then maybe the no, or dreaming who is there. And then I can
0: also, my young brother, woman, and then the same retirement, I say, me, Kai, my teacher, me, my brother,
1: yeah, yeah,
0: intimate. Okay. Number two, I can't remember two about Obi Manson. And I'm about to number
1: five. Three,
3: it's like a shaky.
1: No, I mean, look. Debbie.
0: I should be certain of say I have done the right thing.
1: No, okay. Is that Forge?
0: So now, no, I keep wondering, say, did I do the right
1: thing? No, Forge. Now that question, no, is here. Make up your mind and say you did the right thing. Don't see, so you are asking yourself, because 8 years now, Bruno, problem not maybe it's solvable. The moment you say, or don't war, no, so don't war. And say, so can so don't you hear? There's nothing you can do about it. But although, and then or don't know, still, and it comes with problems now. Absolutely, yes. Yeah.
4: But the stage you go say, "Bibi asa be Kenya no na asa kwa yefu prokra." Ena said you walk and or one kwala so. So I na say kwala ni nyinyi ya.
1: She said, she our mama, sir, what stages now work on? Yanny, you free, sir, stages, no, you are a remoir. Yanny, you free, say, a bedroom baby. Nas that time, can also think our running, I think our running a super, I for fro. I didn't make us. Omra, omra be kusisiya no. Mama said the baby only me sisiya ho. Sorry, mama sisiya ho. Say me so free say. Me so free say. Say me no baby o baby o me change sisiya. Make say be Africa me as me share wari ase. Because be hwe me change akoda bi ani me change. Bibia ani so ti ase ya wari ne. So unya abotre. So Zunya Botreno, Esham of Ramon, and Yuniko, we are not that's a mother's old home. I feel now warrant our ebay de cra. So, Grand Nimuja,
4: oh, yeah, they need somebody in their life now, which me are sure who say, what is good? Maybe I saw some women come and let me see me a palace and my son.
1: Yeah,
4: because if I lay over here, you saw your name, you can't get to hold up.
1: Exactly. Is that a bedroom? Yeah.
4: We are really enjoying each other because baby, I do not call on the bed in every.
1: It's gone.
4: Yes, I say a whole today. I say, go ye, but I'm maybe the baby, go ye. Uber man, ye may be a how.
1: Yeah.
4: I'm walking in so ye.
1: Yeah.
4: But a bedroom time, man, can't come and enjoy it. Now, if you want to,
1: yeah.
4: Because you realize, like in Gualaria between 2 to 17, Rona, because some year tight, you know, the American.
1: And even time.
4: OBIA and Juma, maybe some of you can jump more than we are. Yaka, you know, Gumi Botom.
1: Yeah.
4: Umami be a family, one man be a minute, baby.
1: Yeah.
4: It's in a bra, F4G, which I want to wood, yeah. The American person may catch on the set, I worry in the stages. Now, baby, I want you know. Stop doubting, say, did I do the right thing?
1: Yeah.
4: No, who was out? No, are you who was out? Because Papa B was baby, Tiana. But I'm telling you, say, you did the right thing.
1: Papa, no, so.
4: 40 years to crack.
1: Yeah.
4: Baby, I'm down. I'm say, hey, now, because we're real Tianka, and they say,
1: yeah. Yeah, yeah.
4: Those questions, your mind has to ask you those questions. But don't dwell on it. Because maybe I'm a summer maker. Yeah, teacher, yeah, the unia, yeah. If you try and make it nice, number one in Jew, or Bano, the Okaya, or whatever, there. Chasso, not Dakono. Funny son, like I said, Mammy, Minisan, I'm not saying I'm a kind, I'm the one to ask you. If I send me trust and me, a boy must shame me for Pampuntino. Me, no one echo. What kind of way to know about then or well? I'm going to say, hey, Papa, my everything and Yabriam Poo. It's, you know, find a way to make that statement more important to you and to her than send your old kind of now. Quite say, what's it more because of Papa Bosha? It's, I just want to tell you, say, hang in there now. Our real or a stage, maybe I would say,
1: hang in there. Good. And yet, Adrian is say, what does only be a cordia? Adrian is say, and yet, at all costs, we channel the beer to the right direction. Many has doubts.
5: Depend on your relationship, why you are going to work on it, but other partner, I'm saying, and I'm going it. And that makes it tough.
1: Mammy, so only you mean Utie? So only your bar, a woo bar, cum you, but only what am I saying? Only about mum bacum you know. Or barno, see, mamma, I was a mamma, your Tim Marcy. I was a mamma, your Timmy in your dadje, is she ma, ye steady ma, near two or more because see, but I was me bacon or Sabika Frache, or Banu Muno, the BBI SSB abase 4 times within that month, no, and Kola Wumu. And yes, you have money who said you're mass tier. See who said you're mass tier. It because a department knew how near a shade, the boot to be food. It would be in the Niaje. Unyanish so. And the papa, Papa, papa, vote for it. The me can say. Obana what him not tell you what you know. Why are dear? And Kodam, you know, by mono, why are dear? And it is some Koda, if you watch you know, and Kodano, who are best in best and best in fear base, 12, oh, when him, minim last morning, if you were the dear. But, and Sana, or don't know Obana Shas here now. Now, don't know, I don't know, honor. Sa infi na akwa wonim na agi se oba o last born no adi bia be se 18 no make kura no e da odon be se abara utanye oba se ba kwa ka ho
4: ah pension maybe
1: na o se ba kwa ka ho se pair na o se hun se se ni sa what are the years no another 18 years asa ba be ka ho en oh yeah en ti se aya sempa en ti se tu na odi kodi ya. Well, last one, when you're 18 years, sir, I feel now what I know. You know, sir, come back to the beginning. And what Obi Hunu say? Obi Hunu say, "Musa Shah, see you know. Now, kula bi ni munchay. Now, muti bi ko cinema. 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Then, mo Obi Hunu be a walk. 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You know, scent. 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But in Kodaba Mudia, they also said, "Wouldn't know who be you? Wouldn't know who be you? A Kodana would dinner, or Banna would dinner, and yet woo bemano. Would ye, ye, what you mean? I said, ye, dear, say we ye bema. Or Barbie who said, ye, we ye, we obem, omeman, omeman, ni ya. Or Ban Daco, and then the body bessisano. Or Bones, eh, wouldn't ya papa ye? A ho, and also yet, or that was son of you, or son forever, on the or son forever. Say, I'm cross and me tremicum forever, and also semi tremicum, now my memory, many corner, and ten year, would ye, ye, ye, ye, was said ye as a bema. David Macacha Warren.
6: Se ano so moi dino mutia ntima me America se wie ya na mai me no se digu mu na me hu se ma no so e trazo e betrich na ware se no bi se ye mema so na man koso because me koso a na kenye enti ebi ebi ni di ma me se ye o Esther pa Esther bible mu ni kamuna kamuna kamo ye o so o mi jawa o begu ware ye wo
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8: wo so me ma comment wa hanum se pa o
6: manan frumra
8: o se
3: That's what keeps going. Don't be afraid to leave. It's too late, bro. Be happy, my FOG. Do you say it's sister?
5: And then, man, no, he's a bra. And then, man, she can't hear you soon, yeah.
6: Packing lot.
5: Packing lot, me who so many in Guafo. What Tarakan, what Tar will be counted in the ending. Who me and you say, Bra, baby. Me
6: and you
5: say,
6: yeah. Now, over a day, who me and no Janine Jane.
5: Over when you couldn't say to an old Dana Berman at your party, as was word, that's here, and so then you did not tarry.
2: She's married, cry over who say not with pay like going out alone. This animal, let me tell you, a matimu is very soft, but she's not really getting what she wants from a man. Will always go out because a neno going out, you know, are you fool? Those days, you know, when you go out, you'll be pointed at a beer betting inside show. People are interested in what a married woman is doing. And then, antisense, because men manu see or mummy a man who share responsibility. So you don't have full control over the woman. What you see? And men manu to be brain. The women feel betrayed. I say the love a woman wants from a man on omun kainya. Nansai or Ghana, hello. There is this program I started December, no. And anytime I go to that program, no, I think about marriage because my worry, I'm over almost 30 years of marriage.
6: Oh, good. Well done.
2: And I started going to that program, no, I had to say club, but it's done in the afternoon. Why did I start going? I started going because I was feeling bored. I feel like from office to the house in Colasso, those days, you were younger, you used to go out with your boyfriend, my husband, we go to the nightclub, we have fun and all that. No. And then no, it is no more. You see, men keep their friends. They're down for so many decades. A man to me keep his friends like that. I mean, I say, yeah, worry for no. We decided, say, okay, a man in you now, you was our real money, we will be friends. So we started going out. It couldn't last for 1 year.
8: Now we need wake up. Next so me
4: my ma.
8: So me I me redraw 10 because. Yes, me redraw 10 because now I wanted to go to school and I didn't want out in Niema to distract me. I wanted to concentrate on school. But these men were our husbands, and these men had been friends since almost from 12 years. They've been friends when they were 12 years. They went to the same school. Up to now, they are in their 50s, mid-50s.
6: Mm.
8: They are still friends. They are still going out. They still meet boys. You know, even though Munina were great, but they call themselves boys. And man, yes, such relationship.
6: Yeah.
8: Doesn't keep that relationship with the wife. It makes a man very. They feel very bored. They feel left out, especially or badly from 50 going. From 50 going, life is ending for you.
5: Hey,
8: because very soon. I'm talking about in reality. No, in Ghana.
5: I feel kind of. I feel semi a teenager.
8: In Ghana, no. At 60, you are going on retirement, right? Right.
6: Mm-hmm.
8: What is retirement in the African man's mind? You retirement, just say what?
6: Yeah.
8: You understand?
6: Yeah.
8: I'm talking about Ghana. I'm not talking about Europe.
6: Yeah.
8: Europe, they said life. The life means different. What you are saying?
6: Yeah.
8: And it's if you don't, you the woman don't have that relationship with their man. Now worry now. Winning in the sea, so you were young, going to the nightclub and all that. No. You want to share your burden because frustration can even set in.
6: Yeah.
8: So when I started going to that day club, or move any day club, start in the afternoon around 1. Sometimes it's supposed to finish at 8 p.m. But it to me come what till 11. Now man for sir.
6: Wow.
8: And when you go, you won't feel like going home.
6: And these are married men and women.
8: I'm telling you, most of the people are married women.
6: And then for them to stay out maybe without their husbands till 11 o'clock, no?
8: Oh, yes. Huh? Me say, me come friend people because me, because Jimmy, so no so Jimmy, no so Jimmy, no Jimmy. So me Jimmy.
6: And the does that mean say, there are some single men also come there and you guys also have fun with them?
8: Okay, so the way that they miss
6: what, when I call that, you know? Mama Ruth, now woho now ka dabi no na woho. Dabi. O tieti ha na hia no. Mama koso.
8: Single people come because I don't want to drive in the evening. They may back penny. Girl, meaning an echo.
6: Right.
8: Who was around 26 years.
6: Right.
8: Meaning because of that, me need Jibby Brow to me, I drive his car now.
6: Right.
8: So I go with them, we are very close. And anytime I'm a corner at my age, you know, I see guys take my number. Mr. Ringo, yes. I've gone twice, all the two times.
6: Now, my mission about balance interest, honestly, no, or to keep part of that, or peer group, if you are honest.
8: What I say, ain't it? Me, when I go, I notice most women.
5: Wisdom, see me.
6: What?
8: Women are not happy. What I say? What you mean? Who say most women are not happy at all?
6: Yeah. I get you.
8: And I blame the men because sometimes I wish me name Kunubeko. You understand? Sometimes I wish you said. Maybe I know. Let me also go and chill. You know, that is the life we are living now in Ghana. Even though we are still married, what you say? So if you be man one can say yenko, me I will not call you say yenko. Me I will go. You understand? Ha. And see,
2: near man as he say ma call out near man. What is happening in the house is what is pushing her out. Mm. It is telling me strong, na say or ye weak. Like
1: a dear bay na sorry, a dear bay na ke baby be my baby with fear bank emma own pre and cook without him.
2: I think women want the candle to still burn. What do you say?
3: Sometimes.
2: What do you say? Like a woman wants pampering.
1: But candle na okay, ma'am, let me be very literal here. Candle no a benny I still like a do baby and benny bio.
2: No,
1: what the full phrase is so, realistically, can the man a man be like that in the house? Time be a they can
2: open. If they can be like that with their friends, why not?
1: It's not always like that with their friends. They're not with their friends 24/7. That's sometimes they are with their friends. Sometimes they are with you.
3: And it doesn't show, so it doesn't make you happy. But we are continuing for stress and we are continuing. If you quit me making phone calls with fear, but they will also see a hustle near the other. They will be so
1: happy. Look, why can't we accept it? Say, why can't you accept the situation when they arise? But rather, we try to impute meanings into it. Why?
2: What meaning?
1: Like you're saying, who person can on Benny 24/7? Don't mean Ben 24/7. I didn't down take. Maybe hold on. Maybe I didn't down take him say 3 days. Or Benny, maybe another 3 days on Benny. Yeah. Said so yeah. Maybe because he say a man mood is without any reason. No. But I was saying my team accept it. You who's the son of most motive. Why can't we accept the situation? Say human beings, we are all not equal. We are different people. But it can, it, mama, we can all not be thinking exactly.
4: But some of my sister he can on cast the BRG many, but on work as I did work two times. So, but two times in a year, man. Sorry, God, I didn't cool never call. But that opportunity no cry no, and my super what you say, but saying the uncle.
2: So me, my own money and go.
1: Why don't you suggest say, oh, me was calling in uncle? Have you done that before? Why not?
2: I won't.
1: And I'm asking why not? Why wouldn't you? But hold on, okay. Now let me come back to why should I know. On the corners you also be trim out here, you will go, right?
2: That is a man's responsibility.
1: Oh my bro, see this
4: Does
1: it matter? It didn't 35 years that crown war or ban makers, oh my papa, and then my main chest is me here, but I send me 35 years to me say who one city crown 35 years menya 200 cities and then my main coach will be. Can't you women do something like that at one day? African men, tem bia mo pese efi ase mrade bia sa mo so mo tuwa mo si bia ase sa
2: onu nya o me ma nya o di be kwa
1: bonti o mama
2: o di be kwa bonti o nya o di be ma ni dusi afo o ma obi
1: nti nya o di afa debit. So what are we then trying to ajebele ye trust ye be correct wa ha be ma nya o di be kwa bonti ya ti ase o so debe na o be ya ma correct sa di be ma ni de no ah ti sa be ba
2: they don't change and they won't change. Until we don't expect them to change. That one. Who did share with Timu say, Obe to me as a son, Obe bought them. You understand?
1: Debbie, you just say, what's the son, Debbie? Because we are saying, as a son. Whether you like it or not, if you are an ex, sir.
2: Men haven't
1: been saying, sir.
2: Men,
1: I
2: need your
1: moon, sir. A debenawa, yamana, who say, yes, sir.
2: I said, who said those days, no, eh?
6: Now. E de be na wo yam na hunu say wiase esisa. From you, your part.
8: Mm-hmm. For my part, no. First, no, I can be mean, pay. I wouldn't even think about my happiness. Nami said, "Hey, Nami, so no, no, I go chile about."
6: This is said, "Yeah, oh, just say yes, just so we go back to chile." Isn't this a revenge?
8: It's not
6: revenge. Hey, we have to redefine our reality. I swear. We have to redefine our way because the madam.
3: Then my master can say it was the program be strong. Yeah, the topic is just our way for people to. I mean, Oma.
6: Sorry.
3: It's not as easy as it was. Yeah. Yeah. Yeah. Yeah. Yeah. Yeah. Yeah. Yeah. Yeah. Yeah. Yeah. Yeah. Yeah. Yeah. Yeah. Yeah. Yeah. Yeah. Yeah.
6: Yeah. Yeah. Yeah. Yeah. Yeah. Yeah. Yeah. Yeah. Yeah. Yeah. Yeah. Yeah. Yeah. Yeah. Yeah. Yeah. Yeah. Yeah. Yeah. Yeah. Yeah. Yeah. Yeah. Yeah. Yeah. Yeah. Yeah. Yeah. Yeah. Yeah. Yeah. Yeah. Yeah. Yeah. Yeah. Yeah. Yeah. Yeah. Yeah. Yeah. Yeah. Yeah. Yeah.
3: Yeah. It's like I said, I am now a mope said, Bompaya, Yamibaye. No, it doesn't work like that.
8: It doesn't work like that.
3: It's a one a white guneno. I guneno should be the sentinel. May Tanasi many panel. They be our promise. They be our woman in my society. Yeah, then I may yapa.
8: One man who are in moons to sell. Say or bad dear hobby prayer. It's not because a be a combi move, but or lucky that compassion or lucky that love. That closeness.
6: Yeah.
8: A man is beautiful to look up.
6: Yeah.
8: Now you think say she's very old.
3: Me, mi kura me ware no wo ye nipa bia saa time na ma no na tugu no so ye de epe no eni ntimi so oba no de bia no me so me ya dia na ni be ka manim sa ono so so nkwa abonten enti this are the things so e say e ma no so ye sua e ma ni bebebe ti efie won be gina the hold do ni ni kunu ti ho wo de mpa che hold on ono ni kunu she dem ra de bia me se kura won twitwi o betena fo so so sa di kwa kwa sa
8: different types of women. Me say, no, I'm a corporate woman. What do I say? And at the near that jepo, I no pa a woman chie. Be 4-5 time at 6 me ko ejima. Me ba no be a 5-5-30. Be a housewife. Housewife na etai si because who ni be a koa. You don't even feel like doing anything to yourself. Ain't it to even marry and not working? It's a bad idea.
9: Oh,
8: I'm just a getting married, say me near Juma, a man would crowd over your time.
9: Because
8: you don't go out, you don't see competition, you don't see women dressed up, you don't see what is going out there, you understand? Yeah. Uh-huh. But and also no bear must see your bed in some who are on nymphs a word says you on nymphs a wish perfume never yes or nymphs would nails was from heart to wet. So see you can't do anything about it. Sanka, Nkolanki Tinkiti, then be a use region and Daniels.
3: Those times when I'm
8: young, she's 24 years. Look at her. Oh, look, she's younger than the man.
3: Oh,
8: yeah.
9: Some of the women are very dirty. I won't lie to you. Akolana thing on sea. market wo mu bibi she bibi corner bi bibi she bibi I mean eni nyina e pamu be ma so but most of these people they don't know who they are saying they don't know
10: especially young ones in Gen Z now
9: yes because on one ni pant e crap mu to be packy pant ni pa jari a own just a big pack pants say me
10: say the only two of you no one dey akwa ware as
9: pack pants now say by accident they make or two pack pants here what when you must like he will be here no be so they need to be trained well what you are saying
10: anya da sepa nyankopo ehira wo na e program e be here was nti eya ya na wataya jori bi and this Mondays na ya na ye bati no ya ye wo Facebook so ye san wo a friend is saying TikTok is so live okay. Na ye san wo a friend is saying can say YouTube nti ya na wa ko subscribe for
9: okay. My at your Monday's time, be yeah, because of
10: at 8 o'clock. Yes, I see. London time 8 o'clock. Ghana, yeah. As you say, Ghana 7 o'clock. Tiana Macho, am I? Nyankopo, then Shira will be Bia Wabasu. I will say to my friend Nyankopo, Shira, wisdom, Edem, Namisha, who comments near me the bar, never any comment now, man, or the other soon. Who from us rank a bed, but next time, Yano from us rank to see now. Would you comment number so has he ever met you for now? Did he say, and go for and go for a show so I had him say, I'm a cast as so I'm giving some profitable. Well, maybe I will join here, maybe I'm a couple who shall pay. See a year about our program for 4 weeks. Yes, sister Esther, and so just see, and yeah, you'd be a juma now for 4 weeks. You know, you're treating those topics, you know, because you won't say, and never be brave, Kosua. Etia and Awarena Airposon. You will be any one my woman Awareda. To be honest with you, will be any one my woman Awareda. But to say, you see, I am a bee, nay a plier, which is a sepper boy in a Yakuin, Sawari for. And then be Brena, Awari, a divorce be Brena Airposon. Put here your brother ask more kindly out to say, Washani Papa, my name be a honor, my he's not happy about it, but will need 3 months. So, yes. Yen your foot to any bit in me, Amma, and since I be up with you. If you saw almost an honest way, be a honest with him. Ah, Emma, a vanus or banus, so any tea. Saltias, it's a both ways. Our rear a nipper it takes two to tango, and a nipper meal, no worrying about. But a banner away a fear, and a bear man no, and the friend is saying, ne memory, your attire, the fear net, near Peter fear net in a honor. And no one said, Ombitia, your Pibia. Ombitia, yen yama, or Mupenubi. Nayaso, so yeti, Nansa, Ashe, who would say, Papa, maybe I'm meeting on who to mean any away, and then was said, ye fighting for our own rights to sometimes. And yes, sir, ye did, as the friend say, ye did ye be my warm, dear. But a true baby, I say, more what he has here, sir. Who to mean coming, shuffle more, Pibia, Sasania, Mammy Esther crying. You be a car, you be a year, but you're picky, and your man kakrana, a year at the Sunyaku, Kessia, a bit me up why I must sustain your warrior, no, my divorce and a performer. A woman, a meeting, sir, say a starting program on a yarn, I want to join me. Now would be about the foot to send me a woman, now so dear prayer, now would be a uncle, and now you walk home, a fennel, now no suit, Sibia. It did he say? What bits me dear to an amour, I'm an up one, or mamma wrote me so would be a kind of a come one year poma. Am I wrote to Timinka? Mamma Esther, who was so I find him saying, last submission, you are bits me dear come one up. Yat was all right. My name, who last suggestion, you are the become one.
9: Oh, then the mechanic say, I worried the. I said the value now you did put the you know we used to hold it in a very high status, but you see at the say now it was at 10 and now the warrior number said 2, and see there is a lot of work to be done, a lot. Yebebompai say our systems should also be put in a way say our warrior will not lose its value. And one thing we had in Pipe was
10: Mama Esther, who was last submission via the best of Sona, yes, program, yeah, in dinner. Mama Esther, what's the main camp? Mama Esther and Tim and Candia, any of us here for, and we see how to see. Now, who won't shout will be Biara, and they see a near my baby, they were hard to see. Now, me shout is a new missing us a one tea and canna, any more a dinner, young couple in Shamu, that's a net, no more cheaper pay.

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Asha. 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

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Asha. 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

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Asha. 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Roll, let's go. 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

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Asha. This is how you win your battle. Roll, let's go. 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

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I worship. 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

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Asha. This is how you win your battle. Roll, let's go. Tell your neighbors, say, give me space, give me space, give me space.

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Asha. This is how you win your battle. Roll, let's go. Tell your neighbors, give me space, give me space, give me space.

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I worship. 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

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Asha. This is how you win your battle. Roll, let's go. Tell your neighbors, say, give me space, give me space, give me space.

One more time. First it was fragrance. Then it turned to fire. Asha. This is how you win your battle. Roll, let's go. Tell your neighbors, say, give me space, give me space, give me space.